0: you, Lord. Thank you, Lord. Thank you, Lord. Thank you, Lord. Thank you, Lord. Thank you, Lord. Thank you, Lord. Thank you, Lord. Thank you, Lord. And when you want to come, Evrade, I want to come in the Hunomo Brosso. I want to tell you about the Narope, and Evrade, I see be brave. Never to Frubi, no being Frubi. Mamma, in fact, quite way soon faster that PC Palma will be Bia, Obe Jenemi, and may celebrate your 15 years anniversary. No, I said, I can see a pan, come my yin, I am my mama Doris, a Billy Strober. 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Oh, henny, oh, henny, can I? I mean, strong, you can see. I'm also by MC Maya. Come on, come on, come on, come on, come on. Ever talk with me on Jeremy's see our TikTok. They were TikTok, TikTok near Papa Agrippa. It's a brap TikTok to see a very handsome and a very nice man. Don't miss any mutu coco coco come up. After program, no, we call a Jomi Honka crack or rest take a crack. To quank or rest take a crack. To wish ice and ultimus ice in each name. Na an empire was a little bit. And you may see Sinano attend. Your peso or Bob Bebiano, a santifong meeting me and say, you munai, or send your food dia pan the edding, and ye piano. Your food dia pan on the piano. The bottom more life over TikTok, CCIA, streaming life or TikTok. It will be to me, I join me, CCIA. Aya Papa Agrippa, the Bob PAPA, no what in them. Now the agent RIPPA, aya Agrippa. Abrabo Mamma and Castle in trouble. A santifong meeting me and say, you munai, Bokesiran your Tamosua. Okay, there is something that you carry. It doesn't matter your background and it doesn't matter where you are coming from. But what is very important and what is matter is that you get connected to the things of God. Just get connected to the things of God. If you connect, that is where you collect. You connect to collect what you are looking for. I prophesy and I declare. I decree and I declare that whatever God has prepared for you, whatever God has prepared, it will manifest. If you believe it, type I believe it. Somebody type I believe it. The favor and the glory of God will shine in your life.
1: Amen.
0: The abundant grace of God will come upon you.
1: Amen.
0: The power of God will catapult you to another dimension.
1: Amen. Jesus.
0: And dominion was
1: started. Yes, Lord. Yes, Lord.
0: Amen.
1: Amen.
0: Amen.
1: Amen.
0: And blouse what I'll be a deep bialamo brapati.

0: Sumano, say Umbra Mesolum Strintia Wabrabo, Embo Ashiasian. We declare by the prophetic unction, we declare by divine unction of the Holy Ghost.
1: Amen.
0: The few man takana fee you couldn't away, you know, who say ready be a
1: quam.
0: Babu sent Fia Pim, you ready any so dacoro, a dacoro, and see ready any so Fia Pim. No matter the storm, the beginning of everything is not important, but the end is very important. No matter the storm and the challenges, said the abedabonity biada, and said the enuma echo biada, our God will make a way for you. I said our God will make a way for you.
1: Amen.
0: So our TikTok, our phone, so they are, and you meet your life, you see our TikTok. Be the near prophet Agrippa. Prophet Patrick Nana say Agrippa. She say me dinfo frono. Ah abano. Prophet Patrick Nana say Agrippa, aka Time Hotel. And melebetele. Odi for Time Hotel da matnase no. Me see if him odi for the bad there.
1: Time Hotel.
0: And melebetele. 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
1: Melebetele.
0: Life is a warfare. 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
1: ayo.
0: And I'm no be kamba abro musam kakrebi. John chapter 4 no. 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
1: John 4
0: verse 20. 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
1: Yes.
0: Me see anya who offend the summon yami o. 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

0: put him sack and took one click, took one click, skills. 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Or see, the race is not to the switch, nor battle for a strong man by time and chance. And melanina. It was in a mini bar. No cross off one. No
1: sorry, a janoo.
0: Sorry, a janoo.
1: No, no, no. Now, one hour, son of Sano.
0: Now, one hour, sorry,
1: a janoo.
0: A janoo.
1: When you go for a who
0: crow for the janoo, was in when you meet a debate.
1: Now, one hour, son of
0: Sano was sorry.
1: As I said,
0: as someone
1: who in a
0: solid
1: one, no, no,
0: no, no, no, no, no, no, no, no, no, no, no, no, no, no,
1: no,
0: no, no, spirituality. And then no credit, asa. But I told them, be no credit, then you catch us on no credit. And then I see me dinful from a city about the time will tell. Yeah. And I make a big shame, me says, hey, Papa, who for Papa? And I'm saying, come in my home for any yen, my bonny beer. Cabade Sama say, then Sonia Minty, any Christ 20. I am a seven horse, I want your baby home. If we are so more fire, Samunco, who so near fire, Samunco, who is Sika, Samunco, who needs Sika, Samunco, who and Munama, Samunco, who and Munama, Samunco, who Peja, Samunco, when Peja, Samunco, sanity. Sanity. We are Juma in the Pabeca, 1 year Juma in the Pabeca. We are quadruple on Becca, when it be a Juman so a Becca. Open pie, baby, a Becca, so you are so you are open pie, bon so uncle for Becca. The same people. The same people. We've been Tiamon Cassa, the same people.
1: The same people.
0: Now, Miss Tiamon Cassa,
1: the
0: body.
1: The same people.
0: The same people.
1: Kadi
0: Braco Sibata Yabalaga. Dabra Banto Broskibri Avalagada. 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Maliku Tibaya.
1: Obano said,
0: Bani catch the Yusu.
1: Minim,
0: sir.
1: Messiah of friend of Christ.
0: Messiah now with friend of Christ.
1: Nasa Oba.
0: Nasa Oba.
1: I don't know. Obet say, Nina.
0: I don't know. Bet say, New Man Yinada.
1: Yes, so and say.
0: Kaye.
1: Mia,
0: Mia,
1: Menino,
0: Ekasay,
1: Menino,
0: Menino,
1: Sabrano,
0: and Cassay, Minchino. I will pay my 2 months and say, I am the one. That is one of the biggest mistakes. And people play a yawa, but a boom. Or to me, Siana Buafo, but no, you say, a Buafo. Everybody who you are more person, I want to yet here. Or to me, Siana Buafo, with a tear, no one cacra. Cardi Bracataya, Bibi Yem was still you, her. Teleboko Sibataya. To be seen a boa for pa, but no, I'm so in a boa for my ministry. Yes, you Christo. The Bible says, yes, you sass on any 18 como air casano. I'm in a country, yes, Uda Uda. You say, baby, ba, Messiah, never ba, Nasa Messiah, ne ba. Not really na Messiah na ye can and one seminal. Bra life on TikTok. Messiah na ye can and one seminal. No, it's in a mammy and him. I told you about me see any poor babble. But because of doubt in tea, Mammy Cassie Mitchell and Melabo Ed Nenso Bonio et Talahon. A we as well, or be our Nenso Ewan Abedabo. Mammy Cassie Mitchell. Sanity. But we are trying to quit from the Nenso. We are trying to move from the Nenso.
1: Yes.
0: Whatever God has prepared for you may be a permanent. By TMA. Mamika se mechino. E wo e de papa. Me see a word to say. But Mamika, the secret and the truth behind a war. For you to get a war, honey. Answer no benye a war no. Ne muana bo. We di agure muana ombe de badi ombe bo. Into the first thing that was how we understand. Obe so we are. Ye soja. Obe soja. Obe soja. The time we were crossing, you were here, one. Your soldier, your friend, you be depe. Your crew, your friend, depe. You be so friend, tena. And I'm a friend, saying, I didn't know much. I'm a friend. So Jana would call baby a one a drian and a wa then one in a drani because they are afraid of the fire. Yano pay me best of a catch what they say. When you on fire, so we Jasua and Nambi anywhere, they Jasua once and I could see Sudan. I don't pay home. After my 15 years anniversary, you know, everybody did me with a different level. Everybody did me with a different level. And it's going to be too powerful this morning. And then you're empowered. They say, now you're never empowered. For the past 5 years, I'm a sassy preacher of Plan B FM. Last week, I'm a rest here. I remember. Then I'm going to have life and talent. I'm going to cast a mingle. And one day, then so I'm going to have a new one. Wake up for your destiny. Na soje si wa bra bo ho. 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I will say men up to pray but not to faint. I will say na Yesu catch them mama ni say mama. Mommy,
1: na Obana say na say
0: mommy, mommy, me na mi jina wenu no. 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Now, but I want to win teaching Sufimua. We need to papa and Sonya de Ensa. Now, I am Menon and Casau. And you make out my say, when teaching Sufimua, we need to papa and Yadia Ensa. We need to papa Ensa. We need to papa Ensa. Kadi Mahako Sibria Tadabaya. But be a wit, see me, be a woman with life will be a lot. I have Plan B 104.5. Me bato frobi no bin frobi. Catching the song for radio into Plan B FM. Untie the destiny prophet. Odifu Agrippa. The beer with tie me biada. Me say distance is not a barrier. But I'm a person with tears here and say, build up your life. Wake up in Jesus. Wake up for Christ in you. The hope of glory. Open your Odifu Agrippa preach your life. Why? Now me sure I know because here. One thing I'm here, I want to make when I'm with that. My minister, Papa, we have to say, and BB bar, Messiah, never bar, that's a Messiah, never bar, or Beckon, yeah, he intend United at the end. Or say, who tell will be full for all? Who tell will be full for all? Who tell soft will be? There you soft one, you know, when you mean, say, I am the one. Yes, you say, I am Mia, me not be dinner when you mean, Timica say, Mia,
1: I am Mia,
0: Timica say,
1: Mia,
0: I say, I am the one,
1: I am the one,
0: Timica say, Mia,
1: I am Mia.
0: Kasa wadi na yemia.
1: Awari na yemia.
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0: Biyim paye srem paye. Me kantem paye.
1: Yes, Lord.
0: Boom paye dema. Jesus. 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
1: Yes.
0: Nipebia witi.
1: Yes.
0: Adi biyaje srepe ni srapa. 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
0: Yes, Waba. 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
0: on my it ma me ni say owura ye train Messiah bi ye train owura bi yesu ka chere ma me ni say ma me na bi chere we dem no en train obi a wo be before me a me ni ye.

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0: So when you Thomas now in doubt to and obey a DBS so akata no everybody be be so obey be we tie me our what the basa we dwuma ye basa we see kasama ye basa. 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
0: 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Wabra, Missy, the body, Bobra. As he can for a moon soon, would him come fast soon. Or talk a crown on the handkerchief, or the black TikTok and a better man. Or talk a crown, not the hanky say ah. Not the hanky say ah. Hanky say ah. 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On sugi did you? Or the gentle cry, and a yawning no sugi muka crankakra. But we hear him, I would add it. Yan is it, Tom? Nick up the dead. Up him, Yim Payama.
2: Yes,
0: which the be at the top,
2: Jesus.
0: At the Piatin,
2: yes,
0: Italiana wise. Italiana wise. The Bussin in Arigato, the men in Arigato. When you know, you'll be a few be a sick God is about to restore you. I was saying, yes, to catch them, mammy, they say, mammy, who respect you beyond. And she show be an amiamini. Yes, you see, Mammy Messiah now, who's a son? On one, the dinner way. The Subesian depend on where you seek any power, but I wouldn't say on one. Bessiano, any petit, but I wouldn't say on one. Ubesiano, your brimpon, but I wouldn't say on one. Ubesiano, your defo, but I wouldn't say on one. But I don't pay me Cassassi defo. Ubeya GDO, my seminar. But Omon Baba said, now don't do our dear with the years within D, you know, or my wound to me. So when you remember. What talent of Fokunu, I quaff in every year. I finish so quavy. And our talent of Fokunu. I make us a bit of Usu Kona Kupe with ye. It is a time so many hour year. I make kind of cribbing so an egg. The kind of cran out of a fair babble one fan so and family. It's a bra, near yen when you're two me being torso. Or by the sea, I went away or two to do send Nigeria Fukubi. Or two do to send Nigeria Fukubi. 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Come, come, come, come, come, come, come, come, come, come, come, come, come, come, come, come, come, come, come, come, come, come, come, come, come, come, come, come, come, come, come, come, come, come, come, come, come, come, come, come, come, come, come, come, come, come, come, come, come, come, come, come, come, come, come, come, come, come, come, come, come, come, come, come, come, come, come, come, come, come, come, come, come, come, come, come, come, come, come, come, come, come, come, come, come, come, come, come, come, come, come, come, come, come, come, come, come, come, come, come, come, come, come, come, come, come, come, come, come, come, come, come, come, come, come, come, come, come, come, come, come, come, come, come, come, come, come, come, come, come, come, come, 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

something is repe. Ah, there is a lady be a woo TM, your fellow gifty. 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No, so what's in Passu Susi Sia? A rather for some encounter to be so when I'm what? A rather be so when I'm what? Ah, lady be TM, your fellow a fear. We are Friday born. Sikato winsema enyina. Be whom you are no pay was on the home. Abraham TB TM this year, Frawa Kwesi, Bra Kwesi. We are driving work. We are Juma Pa, by Sikan to me, you know, in Sem, Brabe Humi. What Chikasa, Brobe 10 years, as Unyasika and Toka Nibi. Unyasika couldn't bunk us and we could see a kind of sequata prot, you could peck quata prot, Mammy Bompayama, the whom you are no pay, ever so long. Ebradebekasa. Oba to me about TikTok, the way a messiah hit you know. A hank of way follow, yen I'm 1K now. Ebrade to me, Yajuma. Obi the Italian Hawaii. Nana ya umisi obi the Italian Hawaii. What Italian Hawaii. 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
0: 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I was saying some page. Now so why yeah not as ajego. What a tally and why? What a tally and why? And for a band to be sure, sir, no, see when it's so wabam. And no, we dear go to me, Boasum, or to me, Boasum, Madame Fubiasum of a Catalan, or Sunia, Miss Yadia, and so, sir, me, who you understand, and let me do some wabam. And I'm saying to our money, no, Samasa, me, Bodi Biancasa, and I'm saying, yeah, oh, yeah, papa, no, Sade, and I'm saying, I saw you, Jumani, and Kamuasum. 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You cast anti gift in the Tiawal and Musia. We say Power One Day, Power Day, to me war. When I catch us a 2 minute, ye Cassia to three, Nayajuma, the Banda Womie Wakara, Miss Shannon Commiss over first born ye Bema. Bema and Abba Walanus will be to Koba Kabuchi. Say, they be kind in a part, lifeness in life. Life and alert. Nana your last 2 weeks, then you see what Katamansu could be crew number 2. Ma men na be bomb pie man and yin say yefunu. Yefuapa who doctors and mequeno prison. Mequeno prison. Ma men it is with if I grip on me back Katamansu could be crew number 2. What is a me back open us in Dabby? 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
0: 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And you suicide. Me so about TikTok in your papa agrippa. The page is you. As my make a 2 weeks pepper penny, and you 1 month as a 2 weeks in the pagan swim is a wood. 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I'm bah. Me mount 7 days. 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Nana Yam, Sidan Kenya, me. Now, Grana Solo and Yam Kenya, the Hosano, I started 10 in a home. I feel very solid them. People are enjoying, celebrating. Kasasa, who say Manoti. Last 2 weeks, I said, I'm making. Me kasasa. Me yadi ano mama meno Wednesday, adi achi Thursday, Friday, Saturday, Sunday, Monday anopa na waka mama meno. Na niye huni se me kache ni sakura no deni yemi yobema. 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Amen kasi micho mama. 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Me a woo from Winano, we here will be. We hear Juma to Miss Old Paul Homotin Pa. A Jumani say Pejana Buffon. 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Debia, Papa, me respected Papa. Or say Paul Hopana Cassia Bianca, dear Uncle. I can't know. 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Deuteronomy chapter 12. 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Deuteronomy 12. 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Ye wani ye se ase from 8. 8, 9 ni a starting. Ni a yuye 12 o'clock. Ani ya wo from 12 o'clock to 4 o'clock. Ni si ye tu. Ye first and second. Ye 8 to 12. Ani ya wo 12 to 4 o'clock. Iti emu ni ya hina opese oba. Me ba tu emu ni ya hina wan kasa opese oba. Ye 8 a.m. Ye kopim 12 ni apong. And I was 12 to the body at 4 o'clock. And I'm sorry, upon then you, when you say, you know, no counseling room, the tenas one or one who didn't come on. Now, me whole bang, I want to become a civil. Minna, we would soon soon know any air cost war. Niata Tria soon soon, we could see our brother, my brother, and slip in and slap up. At the talent, you're my new market kaboom. 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And you're Bernada, if any spiritual body, check up. Never will be a quotation. Me back in Kaman
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0: 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We bet you so much labor, the Atarica, labor, the Atarica. What for Sakanibi? Me pat off far. Catch a driver and a mate. Catch an Ubisu is Zen Trotro Station. A one Ubisi. Ubisu is Zen Station. When you see a Zenu station, fresh off a penny Agrippa, Fredo D for Agrippa, 0241 45 78
1: 70
0: and 03. So say your brother and pie on Yatemu after 15 years anniversary, both on strass with the mamma. Yatemu 2 the first session here, 8 a.m., and a second session, any counseling 101. The second session, and also from 12 and a copium 4 p.m. And no deep fat grip, I will soon swim deep on what tonight. And when I saw my mammy, you'll come up with the deep pain. I mean, can't just quit it. No, Momuno, may ya can try the amount. Now, Cocoya, when will you be seeing? Seeing is believing. Seeing is believing. Seeing is believing. One solid any heaven, a solid DB anywhere or heaven. By Christopher never heaven. Nanya Mijumani ain't to me near a carpenter for. You be a mason, you be a carpenter, you be a plumber, you be an electrician, sanity. Babas, I do not tell you, I would walk, you be an idiot. I don't pay Brabisiamo, a benedict Piam Pibada, Tiano pay Brabisiami, Fakabisu, a salmon traffic, who do a soap car, Equazino, Nabisu, Zenu Station, and the date in it ain't 13 for home. The date is 13 for
1: home.
0: 13. Everybody to me, be a human. Oh, Bam, see from 0241
1: 0245 78 0703.
0: I know. They're ready to me, be a human. Nani, I'm baby, I'm ready. You may catch any baby, and say, oh, Bani, catch the yes to Uda. Yen Shay, Benzaya, and any man. What's the matter? I'm going to be doing a minute. I am Mia, Timaka, say, Mia,
1: I am Mia,
0: the preacher. Listen, me preacher, we. I mean, PK Dipa Makumako 5 for the beginning. Now, me would have my brother. Hello, me patrok as a friend. A brief at the end of the opposite by the pharmacy amount. About the one day, me patro wale. Oh, by the way, I have bomb pie. My one of the mercy. One of the mercy. I'm a wish soon to my plan you woman with the use of the brick. Mom pepia water is here. I'm frame. Why? My when I'm on pepia water. Why? What's I? Okay, pay you super pepper. Your customer, mamma, I'm in the amount. One air black casino. Nukuru dada. 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Odu amose mu peka e ko zinu. Wo be si o zinu station. 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Me hwe woni ma anopeya. 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Hello. 0244 75 78 0 3. Are you a driver?
2: Yes.
0: We a driver. Be whom you are no pay ya na me nya de ma wetin me catch down. 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One of Steven. 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She unkosu doji, oba first, nene yome kosu edu bebe utu bebe for diye buwe jumeni adye. 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Brampai body be an opinion in first room, you may for my what? My dim anniversary, 15 years anniversary, Matias only 15 years. 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Why are you a piano? Yeah, yes, you might have a chiana. 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What about nobody in common? Why? And I didn't be a come out of paper doing him. Hello. 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
2: 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And we di for Agrippa one. Ah, we zero. Pro station. Asim pia so akuma swache. 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
0: I'm not here with dance here from UK straight to try video not to send them. That all back on Obedia dance here was on Obedia dance. I think and that 3 weeks and 2 weeks. 2 weeks. And 2 weeks. And Obedia dance here. Sidankanyame, Okodu UK pen am say or send a message, Papa. Now I'm live in UK. And I'm saying send a message blah. Send a video near kwa. Young fan kwa to TikTok near ye. 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Ye fre blah and events. 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What ya dance here no? 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Ye de sun sumi na bobela. 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
6: So, Bedelra, Yassi, he sent me a wire and a broad drink, I said so.
7: That's right.
6: Last week, now, in an obedient motto, Emma, motto, no, I from 4x5.
7: Okay.
6: And to a year, sir, mean yet to be cobo, men praying for my name, your companion, so.
7: Okay.
6: Or soon to me, Fancha, no, not the old genie seeker.
7: Okay.
6: Inti or Yayan or Jimmy 120.5. Inti yeah, and I'm Miss Minya.
7: Okay.
6: Now, see Minya there or the make court.
7: Okay.
6: To the make court last week, no, now. Your best day, you bring me,
7: said. What is
6: some letter the court. No, my dear papa.
7: And
6: no, or mommy train Nippon didn't buy.
7: Okay.
6: Inti me de buy no, no, cancel in court. Now, and ra, and I do.
7: Oh, but I'm an old destiny oil.
6: That's the only oil, not the
7: war. I don't remember 7
6: hours for the
7: and
6: I'm saying, and I'm
7: saying,
6: my duska, my tajo,
7: okay.
6: I took a center and rap a deche, Mandino.
7: Yeah,
6: come and throw one, I do.
7: Yeah,
6: but my friend, I'm in
7: San
6: Count. There are no Pamona, one castle
7: friend.
6: Okay, now
7: make a joke
6: say, Ted,
7: no, that's right.
6: No, on the third na yes, I mean, to my year ready, I make or not so. But what they would have now would they in 5 months time, my
7: chief?
6: I mean, Betty Dua. Now, maybe a Yemen woman said, Tell me, I'm called Drew or Nungua, Sir Cotton year two. And I mean, beside, and I mean, call Cotuda. And to be beside, I mean, chess, I mean,
5: cock 1.5.
6: Some of you are me quarter and your honor, no good, yes, I'm
7: not. Okay.
6: And to me, what na be big. Come and say, I mean, this a woman. I said, now, say, now to me. Now, may and then, no, say, I got to know much. I say, well, into how long, dear, and no more in my court.
7: Okay,
6: into me. And to tell me, we're inside, and I'm deeper, no, Jimmy Corner, your friend, ye bisana no asem nti me duro ha na me kase police ni se man no jona no me nti na o jona ye so ya bo mi din na na me we na 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
0: that's right
6: o ti jona ni dia ni ase because me for no na ni se me di dia but
8: judge no ru me dia se mo na kasa wo ni so ma wo tia
0: 1.2 million. 02 41 78 and 03.
9: Ofo de kana me wo problem de me wo bianka sa na me to na mamba on pai buase na mama to oyen bi na oyena me tena ye juma no na me 3 times aye juma te se ha me wo ma ye juma da 3 times me ame to ade ento me am papa ye lu srok me se na yele yala nkasa yo be be ya ni se oyena de we dia mama na I'm about to toy you.
10: Good morning.
9: And then I told
10: you,
9: Papa. Missing him a creature and kill what?
0: Okay, sir.
9: I feel Papa no be a sweet walker, sir. A genuine.
0: Hello.
10: Hello.
0: May Patok as a friend. May Patok as a friend. Okay, sir. Free suit too, my dear. No, I'm a pharmacy amount. Now, Uti, I dance here, Uncle Foodie, dear. When you're direct in a bar solo, no. I rather both was a memoir, but whom you are paying a mania the amount. Why? When I find a George, George near one casa. I could see near him. And the Pebana original, most will be genuine at you on an hour, most will be genuine at you. But any panacea fan, I could see you as an agent. Eddie Muddy Tower Life, may my idea more on a paper whom you are solely feel. Why?
10: Okay, but
0: you are Asamai Zeno, inti, baby, I want for Cabisu La Paz, also per Kaya, called Asamai. Ubisu Asamai traffic, who see an offer. Why?
10: Okay,
0: a riding car one up, make sure with him. Hello?
10: Hello?
0: Me pa choka se fre. Ebri. E di an ope se vla de fami suye ma un.
10: Papa, nunu gona an baku. An fya kwalano.
0: An fya kwalano.
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10: Papa.
0: Se unzu, ana u iska ori beshe obano. And your beloved whom in a minion your mamma, and your beman quana was or her qualano. I was so on so shiny be, but only scadia, but a minia de amount to be mwow, Nenyeska, Nafebi Shakura, Nafebi Yejuma. Why? I see when you're direct saying no. Measure with him. Hello? Hello? Me Patok as a friend. Akra, openi, I don't know how much soon small bow sick as a minion to Gusa. One FN Isaac.
10: Isaac.
0: Yeah.
10: Isaac came
0: about.
10: Oh, in fact. Oh,
0: eh? Obey the petit to the pa or no na oyen the pa was so be share with that. Yes. but abone for one person almost solid tiao. We see Kasam send a bear wound to me, shark running kuskun quietly. O say, ampa. Me person me whom one offend Mr. Ansa. 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Mammy, be some question, be why will you die? Opani bi pese mi no usia
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13: Good morning.
0: Good morning. 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Oh, how kakra on? 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
13: Hello.
0: Me pato kase free. 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

0: but for the enemy, never support, but for the enemy, for radio program. A canoe crash now. Everybody to me, the media, you mabbo. Papa B team, your brand TV team, your folk are kufuri. But for some mamma for the enemy, or some mambo 100 Ghana, Bobby. Or say, oh, boss, for the we a beer pulubi amount. Minimum Yamaica. That is a man be a woods here, Mrs. Sia. You're from Mr. Marfo. But for some of my mouth for the enemy, what a Bepacho. We didn't hear Jonas. 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Epato New way to be asked. What about for the enemy? Okay, I have a call. Me da si be brave, but for the enemy, why? Ubo you are no afraid, why? Me da si pa. 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En tibia me jai. Me de best safety ako 12 o'clock anajo. It is here sponsors. Me patok as a free.
1: Hello.
0: What can say free? Hello.
1: Hello.
0: What can say free? Me patok oba for the DBS opportunity pa radio program. Me patok edi pa mi ensa. One of the first person of Bobby Abua. One of the Bobby as supporto. Can I get at least only three people? Will you be to me 100 Ghana, 200 Ghana, 50 Ghana, yeah? First support to radio program. Who be a crowd? Do me say ya, buono, support on. Oh, mommy, 20 million crying in Sida. I'll be to me, could you 20 million to your bar, honioma. And any day, nobody disappointed. If you are sure about Nako University, a cool school, nobody disappointed. But for the name, be what? For the deep boy, for poor human. How are you, Bobby? When you're busy, Messi Papa be met your voice or my soon, my brandy be a fork, for you, yes, about for the enemy. Any pammy and some of us are boss out for the way.
2: Me, you saw any bit.
0: The perfume for
2: no one, say, I am two men or baby, mean the face and say,
1: So yeah, I'm distance ninja. Let me move so no one could see me. And I am sure if I grip and I made the way you, Juma. I am sent to move this thing, I know. It to me with mankas and kasankas and kasa, I am a man, smidge, fidusha, and I was my man saying to Wonka.
0: That's right.
1: But I am in this thing, I know, Juma. So maybe I want to make a beer to remember a different paper, but toy any be, or toy a bottle, or a lab, a sire, so ye be paid me to be do car crampa. But I didn't know any be. That I am sure I'm your cousin.
0: Amen.

0: My entire dance here with me, we are now more mobile for them. Who's the first person there?
1: But me, but me, but me, but me, send me away on him and me, say. Ya only I mean, I age my say. It's me, call your man, that's all. And I'm connecting me, brother. Any mammy, any me, call him and I'm so behind me, say. It's your banana, me, brother. Or you, Ejuma. And I'm Ejuma, myself for 3 years. It's not on you, Ejuma. And I'm a catcher and say, Obani, man, I'm a puncher, owns me, ye. Let me catch you and say, I'm Bill Papa, no country of us, Daddy. I'm going to catch you, I mean, you just mean me, you'll be a main person, I mean, this country, I mean, to me, you know. No, see, I'm going to say, come on, catch you, I mean, I'll be to me, I had the abroad. Make I answer later, or buy into, or buy, and no, but catch you, say, on you, for 3 years, you know, only in the Kasai, into only in the Kasai, you know. Ni money be pepe, and I'm a bad anya, Ejuma. A forklift operator, and onya, Ejuma.
0: That's right. That's right.
1: That was Wednesday. Me to my dear side too. But market enko ye. Before market enko ye. Before matuma dia 800. My abuswa too. Satisfaction 1,000.
0: Okay.
1: But me ba me start say me be hunwa. O ma me akwantwe na dia me ye no. Eja. Na o ma me oyo. Na o ma me say na. But me cash e wade nyam say. Enne me timi to my dey more than 3,000. A day. And yeah, man, a day. And yeah, a day. More than 3,000. I got you and say, on track, my pa, and do it, no, so mu ye.
0: That's right.
1: Yes. No, mraso, no, mreni, wasi, no, show, I say. Yeah. No, no, no, no.
0: What you are dancing, you know? A very powerful and tangible testimony. Salome, a Japan, would afford you 50 Ghana, ba. A ready meal crass, who may ye the impedia and a sad year and blow so. Miss Ressie, ready be a punakasiakasiakasiakas yamau. A way, yes, you Christo Dremo. A for the hour boss, I would have already programming. A would a dimasika, a musu a brabum. A ready you poor for mau. One Nazrat, ni yes, you dream. Amen and amen. 0241 45 78 03 0241 45 78 03 Ude baby ya ufri baby ya besi wa Asaman traffic. Anase Asaman main station. Asaman main station. Udru abete somo pa. Leba ze atar ka man su goyin. Bato fasa ka nibi. Bedo fu team ye. Winya faka na maminka no krencho. Kache driver na meti se misi wa zenu trotro station. Agrippa Johnson so. Ame ko Agrippa City. Time Hotel. The catcher will be called a Zenu Station, Agrippa Johnson. It would be with Zenu Station, a brandy or Ton Kubino, Ubi Ton Kubio. Ewana, Jinawana, frame a number. Jinawana, frame a number, Papa may bass on the whole. But Ujinawana, a frame number, 0241 45 45 78 78 03. And answer what you would credit as sour. Maybe a kubeuda no one and futru kwana e dawo no futru kwana no fasu streets as a war ba wanim na wo hwe wo banya na wo hwe wanim na wo pege wuti ahwe wi mbo se information center Agrippa information 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your left side sorry if station wo by or left we say headdress be wo ho barber shop be wo ho headdress and barber shop on ntemu a we good am aso dan ho no we say ya true welcome to Firelight Chapel 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
0: 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Maybe your ordination 21st November. And your ordination, Cassia. It will be to me a family number. I don't know afraid. No, say about family ordination and family count. Sadano. And I'm elevating me by Lady Pastor Susanna Bacon. Me, Pejana, and a prophetess. May you know T4 bar. From there, I made me mantle be Guneso. When I bone say Elijah, and then a mantle go Elisha, so Elisha be powerful. Aho, na bone to me. I want a sadana, me banana yaw. So me send us off for Tadini, I'm a friend of Pastor Samson. He didn't pastor neighbor Tonoso. Sadana, my administrator, and also me and a reverend. Upon Reverend Credit Kappa, Prince, or Master. And Kalaba Kuma could seven of me dimaching in a sad and a woman in a soft tardy. I know what tonight. But a nan of paid ye, and your person a bra boquenim, your person who soon so many yama, your other tally and now why, near the Juman your monkey, your pest spirit at the Abobera, your person so many Abobera, your person in Nino Ibi, your person conning Bobra, a part of TMA, and Rantia, my browser, browser, winya capital, blabber whom you and your mamma. Naniao Nania se papa mu ame na bua dodo Brani nye sunsumade ma wo se brani nye sunsumade ya dey e ma wo na maka kire ho e went to a wise se na fu ti be bia wo firi be bia ba mo amo firi Madina mo wo Madina ne mpata mo mfa kan kwa sa aman Madina de ko jina Madina to station wa obeti so mo pa zenu kataman so going zenu

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You should catch them and say, Mammy, I am me, I'm in a bit of a no. You are waiting for another person, but me, I mean, you all trained if you belong. There be me, I mean, and a baby whom you want it. There be a woofy baby, a similar be home. They say, and for the whole day, you the whole day, see when they free on upper eight. I'll come my year 12 for the year. I know a soon sumudi for Agrippa, Meno Casa. Now from 12 for no copying 4 o'clock. May proof counsel the power. Counsel the power. No, I want to make proof the atel. I want to make proof of power. Now, a friend of counseling power. No, make proof of the atel. I know you're one or one. May patrol the mass of them. If we two back on them, and come on, someone to be a now you'll be a monk. You go Ghana for the year. Be papa cry, say, Yaza. And come on, someone to be a monk. You'll be a monk. Would you would also then what now with Dean? Now, Mitchell Mike, yeah. One of them say yes. You were deep for me, you were deep for me. Man, I walk when you now swear me, ma'am. We are respected sons and daughters to baffle boom. I'm running soon on you, baby. I'll hear me. The running pay out, you pay me with me. Sabri and Tibiana, my solace, no winning baby. Miss Solace, so I'm a costed you be. My pick a call out of Miss Ebano past 6 o'clock. Mama mobile for the be supporting me, Damasi. Mama Doris. 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I mean, Shroud Dodo. 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I mean, Pedia and Flew or 2 months called Dumfu Frumo. 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About Tampa. 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
0: 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Who and Nama can be cancel a year, Juma? 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I mean, for Kwan was so emphasis that PC Kasiam will be able to meet me, Babu say, as you tell where you're saying the body affordable. 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
3: Surprising.
0: You're going to Sika. You're going to have one day. Then you're going to have.
2: This is fun. I
3: was going to have
0: one.
3: Captain Jesus.
0: A Koso. That in Yamin Shran, Onya Nikesi. Then you're why you did. Every year, Jenny and Tia says so. 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Yamin Shana name. 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Tia Danasi. Also, you must have. I mean, I'm quite intent in your body.
3: Go back, Captain Jesus. And then the radia yawka
0: side. Made him about Captain Jesus today. Now, Missy Yang,
2: BFA,
0: baby, a mommy. In Shrani day, baby. Senor Noir, and come by any university.
3: Sir?
0: And you're Noir, and come by Bia and call you need to come to police.
3: Wow.
0: And then me bow police.
3: Wow.
0: And then me bow university.
3: Wow.
0: Now me name is Sam. Oh, why you baby? Me buy this. Me kaso anye inshira mamiya. And then me bua.
3: Na na umbe hu na se kaso mti se.
0: Nenge. 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But that me hu no. And up a me in swing na de mami.
3: Unya be hu di fu no.
0: Na me de deka. But me hu no. Dabi na do so na me jil lompa.
3: Wow.
0: But me jil lompa bi na kapo no. Ita malone. Me to me and to ya, not me fear me to me and but be who captain. No, sooner, yeah, you meet you, I make a woman. Every agent, yes, so it is a make come in and yamia funny. So I am mommy.
3: There's no
0: clever boy, no, but then you quite no say on Chianin sim. 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Me third born, no, yet it ain't in power, no, so on Chianin sim. So Chianin sim, no. no so betting good news. Into a more fire unit committee no or wofie but poly agent no ye into wofie na lawyer no.
1: Okay.
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0: No size, no size. 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
1: Ya koso.
0: Wow, baby, yeah. 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Oh, beer will be beer. I'm running on the boa. No, to me, answer sign it. And there your time, you know, and that is a sign be brave. Remember, no moon page, you ma. Now, meant I want to tell Ukraine and Koye, but be who captain, and then me can say ya. Oh, my, me can say ya. Oh, my, yeah. Tell me, I am a damn idiot, you know, because in Belma, eh, ya. Remember, we will bra my bro, what can be beer or moon? But in the whole captain, no, one said in Yama S. S. S. S. S. S. S. S. S. No, my so yet day. A juma, the only your margin, some be especially when you need to come to police. Only do you imagine there, obey juma, and so in there, your man down with new town.
1: Yeah, and now do a chest that they bread do a chip from one as a way do.
0: On a certain height, what?
1: It doesn't say,
0: Pa, then I'm here, me by and you're me a fan, so I am mommy. Then I suppose I'm in shrine.
1: No, I don't say that. I'm here,
0: I'm here, fan, so
1: I've
0: been a woman or so. We are, and so I didn't shrine, bro. Send there, we are, I've been bringing Bruno, and I'm here, Saturday, piano. It's a moment, so do be, and you will be in quoting, dear. Now we are Benya in Shane.
1: That's it.
0: Bye bye.
1: Captain Jesus.
0: Of course.
1: Bye bye. Bye bye. Captain Jesus, near course.

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0: 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You're ready. 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
1: 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We are BBA, not 3 years or no. I'm ranting in spray. 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
1: 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Afine na me beba krago.
0: Okay. Watina ya ho?
1: Yeah.
0: Oh.
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1: afi na se me nso mi du high fm
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1: 10 o'clock.
0: But so any.
1: But 10 o'clock no grano. I got 10 minutes. No matter. You will be a boat between Yanni and say, hey. 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
0: Wow.
1: I just say, when you see movie crab, what? I'm also on the tour.
0: Hey,
1: we are home 11 something.
0: But so any.
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0: Mm.
1: Nyangupon. What is it?
0: Amen.
1: Give me number no.
0: Hmm.
1: It's not Bobby.
0: Patch you.
1: 055.
0: 055.
1: 323.
0: 323.
1: 76.
0: 76.
1: 42.
0: 42.
1: Oh, Pemasim. Oh. We need Jimmy Hopper. What's in there?
0: Hmm.
1: Said, I know I call, so I never will high FM name me. And then run a pump for a month for a far course, mm. More radio in national.
0: Mm.
1: No more can.
0: Oh.
1: As I have a penny, I'm a shanet and I'm mount.
0: Soon cooker.
1: AFS say, once ever sounds who boons or your papa.
0: And pa.
1: In tea, and any paper in quan or more papa.
0: Mm-hmm.
1: As a swamushano.
0: Debbie.
1: The one so why be.
0: Amen.
1: Aye.
2: Amen.
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2: Mhm.
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2: Oh.
1: Ai.
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2: Ai.
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1: Timenam Banmatum was the amount within a dozen for so in each.
2: You crap,
1: order for the audible cost would be a Upe, my dear, what you to me are also audible boy.
2: And Paul,
1: maybe I make a say. So be torn in tree, mammy. Nasi nchi na mno beye kama pa jise onion jeni ni makuni ya denzuka
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2: Wow.
1: Vodafone, no more friend, Telecel.
2: Telecel, Ampa.
1: And wow, Vodafone, so no.
2: Mm-hmm.
1: Utumi koso.
2: That's right.
1: And I wa with him, a pam said the Etienne.
2: Okay.
1: Wako MTN, so no.
2: Mm-hmm.
1: With me as I could Vodafone. So.
2: Wow.
1: Vodafone, no. In random, Penimphobia, or Money Captain, says, Esrom.
2: Mm-hmm.
1: Or more ete, my four body number, say, Medidi, and no more fire number. No.
2: Mm.
1: Or more moon, Jane Tuesday.
2: Mm-hmm.
1: It's so, all my fan, say, Papa. No.
2: And
1: you see a friend,
2: the beer
1: to month near Tuesday near Omafa number one.
2: Wow,
1: the beer on the park of her son, and I just
2: say
1: a general barber.
2: That's right.
1: Jemaya to Vodafone didn't say, I want a pepper quiet,
2: not
1: in all the trees.
2: You see, I'm back.
1: Then should I be a free mobile? A memorandum be. And my baby said, you will push him one. No more cost.
2: You crack
1: near 2 days. I want a pepper quiet. They say, I bring poor number.
2: I'm back.
1: I run one number.
2: I'm poor.
1: And you per se, we are brim poa.
2: That's
1: now
2: right.
1: For choir.
2: From who to choose that number?
1: 050 579
2: 579
1: 13 3 0 0 0 0 0 0 0 0 0 0 0 0 0 0 0 0 0 0 0 0 0 0 0 0 0 0 0 0 0 0 0 0 0 0 0 0 0 0 0 0 0 0 0 0 0 0 0 0 0 0 0 0 0 0 0 0 0 0 0 0 0 0 0 0 0 0 0 0 0 0 0 0 0 0 0 0 0 0 0 0 0 0 0 0 0 0 0 0 0 0 0 0 0 0 0 0 0 0 0 0 0 0 0 0 0 0 0 0 0 0 0 0 0 0 0 0 0 0 0 0 0 0 0 0 0 0 0 0 0 0 0 0 0 0 0 0 0 0 0 0 0 0 0 0 0 0 0 0 0 0 0 0 0 0 0 0 0 0 0 0 0 0 0 0 0 0 0 0 0 0 0 0 0 0 0 0 0 0 0 0 0 0 0 0 0 0 0 0 0 ka kire mu se 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
2: And you,
1: your chin,
2: Juanpa.
1: Yes, your chin. I'll be our yes, be answered. Yango Ponso do.
2: Amen.
1: Udiuni.
2: Amen.
1: You wish you ain't shrank up over by the Macassim.
2: Amen. Amen.
1: No, I'm a dear too many.
2: Oh,
1: a fee, Minya man, Mrs. Tanum, Mantin, no. Yea, you're in no.
2: Wow.
1: Yea, the Indian, no.
2: And you.
1: And ne, Obiara. Do we have Bemma or your brand here? Then so she may be a jackal. I Bemma's got 20 or higher to
2: a year and
1: your number be a year at Tetigo. A Tetigo.
2: A Tetigo.
1: Make an and pencil.
2: Okay.
1: Eh?
2: 7 times.
1: To make a 5 for Kaho.
2: What are you?
1: A Tetigo.
2: Wow.
1: A Tetigo.
2: Okay.
1: A Tetigo.
2: Wow.
1: Eh?
2: Annie, Papa?
1: Etigo. Tigo. Number.
2: Wow.
1: My can and pens from the actual.
2: Papa?
1: Sister Bia.
2: Sister Bia.
1: Yeah, my money in your man, my more pim pros in Bia, my money for what? Monco Lanus.
2: Bia.
1: Eh, whoopa, and one whoopa. Would you have a journey ready for number?
2: Oh.
1: 0277
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0: 7-7-4.
1: Number way, would you
0: for you, my dear? Fusuhinijima.
1: Abushia.
0: Papa.
1: Abushia.
0: Oh, prophet.
1: Kosobife.
0: Kosobife.
1: Kosobife.
0: Would you for Kasau?
1: May Kosobife. 7-7-4.
0: Because they be a man for down.
1: Dog.
0: Oh, papa.
1: Ye pa ye dini di free ba. Me di me hushim.
0: Amen.
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0: Oh.
1: Ola nso bi. Ade ya me fa papa na na doctor. Doctor Jesus temenje.
0: Okay.
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1: No no eh wiye na ni hwe. Course no said ye ba. Tigo number ye o. Me dan fa nto me ho.
0: Yee.
1: Bete na no. Afutu a me dia magana fo no.
0: Oh.
1: Bia peso oso number ne.
0: Hallelujah.
1: Unyi mana unyi.
0: Ampa o.
1: Wati no. Katin Jesus prophet ma onka onwa. A shed daddy and your dindy BBC was a deep piska. Nay, I chip one, I found with him because I know my chip one. I had the
0: air by a cushion.
1: Debbie, mean to me, yes, sir.
0: Wow.
1: Into the overtis and make him be an
0: excess. A pepper, pepper,
1: and a crap. What a one friend for 2 months. Why be wounded by Pimpuma?
0: Wow.
1: Or more effort.
0: Amen.
1: The arrow for Nin and I, yeah.
0: Okay.
1: Now, near Yachra would need.
0: Oh.
1: But more than I was here then.
0: Shopping.
1: Disubi.
0: Amen.
1: Obey Hunyanko and Winyam.
0: Amen.
1: Obey Yadum.
0: Amen.
1: Embrace him.
0: Embrace him.
1: Oh.
0: Ever
1: wow. Ever wow.
0: Amen.
1: Look, I. Christian Simenfa and Chiama on the Pastor Bernard.
0: Oh, Wookie.
1: Aye.
0: No,
1: but so cheer, my mamma Ghana, but them say, your friend, mammy. And I, Yano.
0: Okay.
1: Christian, one more America.
0: Okay, yeah. Do your why.
1: Do your why.
0: Okay. Wow, oh, yeah, Jenna Super Papa.
1: Yeah, sure, so good, friend, my mamma, Elaine.
0: Oh, yeah, Jenna Super Papa.
1: In Shrank, Anna, Miss Abuachu, Kurati, Tuna, ma, Christian. Abaya, Brabo, Monsi, ya.
0: Okay.
1: Then, better funeral. Say, yeah, cheat, and a number be I frying ya. Oh, I catch
0: you. I what I remember.
1: A friend and number be a woman catch and say, me, did you maybe I were honey a year and I can say, your friend and number be a.
0: Oh, yeah,
1: and doctor's number and chance when also your fra will be
0: amfa. Oh,
1: Wow. It's average or tea and Casabria.
0: Okay. Double beauty, aye. Yet you are aroma.
1: Yeah.
0: Send your papa, I see you.
1: You didn't shine a crunk on your dome, ye. You ready, dear.
0: Amen.
1: Doc, what's wrong? Yamikan, so.
0: But I'm aware of a
1: jumping pump movie as infant. Send a bear more fat.
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0: papa, Afinium,
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0: Oh.
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1: 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Wafore bwana ba. God Joyce Nyakudo.
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0: God bless you.
1: Fefefe pa.
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1: Ebenezer Kwame Opare. 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
0: God bless you.
1: Gilbert Kufi Tamekru. 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
0: God bless you.
1: Hey, doc, I'm say.
0: Papa.
1: Okay, what do you mean by church now?
0: What are you, man?
1: Yen Yang Gilbert Youngson.
0: Okay.
1: Football doctor.
0: Mm-hmm. Yeah.
1: I am say, Omo Obokina, Omo Bo Tournament, Starlet.
0: Aye.
1: I didn't seem to be a baby.
0: Okay, now you'll be afraid of the snow, because Omo Tournament be.
1: Aye.
0: Aye. Okay.
1: Mepa say, why, yeah, was sending in Adia Badia, but Mepa
0: say,
1: and then I can only and one son, ye di ho.
0: Nkomo. Wow.
1: Yeah. And
0: hey.
1: 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Edide nwuma horo anu nyina ekweku nyina no.
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0: oh
1: there be no 2 minutes.
0: No 2 minutes. It was a CR and now one number.
1: Yes.
0: Wow.
1: Chain one.
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1: 24.
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1: 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Me kasim bi me cancel asim bi sisi ya.
0: 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Okay.
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1: 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Ah, maka, aka,
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1: 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Asham.
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1: Saturday no more dear me.
0: Papa no kure.
1: One wanna end to mean chain a didino. It's an agreement.
0: Aye.
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0: day. Anchor be.
1: Then, sir, anchor.
0: Wow.
1: Or for we are seeing nanny tea, Captain.
0: No kure.
1: Ana omunni mde nyame ayame na nokren so se di sitie.
0: Mhm.
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0: Okay.
1: Edomo eba hanu se yase yebe ma oba akofu afade we bebre.
0: Mhm. 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
2: Good morning, Odifo.
1: Good morning, Dr. Sumbien Kaun.
0: Wow.
2: Amen. Don Kaun aso.
1: Oh, don kwa ba.
2: Yeah, Odifo. 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
1: Adumo. 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What
2: kind of credit you from Dr. Gilbert Kwesi Hansen, Minister Les No Bukina Sisi.
1: Okay.
2: I am the Meriba Bano, Bibi Ami, Boko Bibi Amubo Amanje.
1: And you?
2: And the Mephi Timi Mumukui, Mephi Amukwa Ami.

0: Captain Jesus, on any mom pay. 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And I'm was already a poor Mabusia.
1: Yes.
0: Then when I see the way it seem.
1: Amen.
0: Amen.
1: Doctor, that for 2 days, or not day, or what to me? Ghana, I'm sure Captain Jesus is
2: a trip.
1: But one, only two, and a
2: woman, and Numinia Wayne,
1: Mawaina, a war, Nancas and Nijim and Nebusia.
2: But one.
1: No more day was so pa. In the MV National Team Numasem Kurana, I was my same saying, oh, Momonos, because I'm there a few munyanano. What time I did to Nagana, Yachicha, a new quarter of a year, Mukra, as it now. Now, baby, I will be on one man, dear ba. I didn't try.
0: You're beautiful. Memo one day, I tell Egidino, Yancupon, which I do yard at the
1: moment. Amen.
0: I'll tell you anything you know why the boon the baby, baby. I dare expect it. No, Wabba,
1: Wabba,
0: in your hand day. Say, don't you, Yammy? Nurse, Egidinity day, marry and obey ya. Now, so obey ammo. In some people, all young can radio do bet. Adam of Bano, you would do gun and Mopa, Sophia, maybe John Ababaka.
1: I mean, sure, Papa, and I don't know, Doctor, the Cabrofuka crab is for you to know.
0: I want to tell everybody this time that it is good to align yourself with Captain Jesus' prayer camp. The prayer camp, that's the leader. Will not only demand money from you. Anything that he demands is to the good of the work that he is doing.
1: Hey.
0: Because these monies, I know, he doesn't spend them. He invests them in the radios and the TV stations so that each and everyone, everywhere, will also hear the word of God. And at the end of the day, the good of the word was spread for each and everyone under this sun. You know that really, if you abide by the words of God and you believe in whatever comes from the Bible, you yourself will be at a place that people will say, ah, na free you fi hine. Then it will show that God has done something for you. So I will say that if I remember before last year, before every President Mahama appointed his ministers, you mentioned the name that person will be a management member of the Black Stars and will be the head of the Cocoa department. You told me, you asked me to call you, I called you, and then you said this. Even before then, I had already believed in the prayer camp. So that statement, when President Mahama made the pronouncement, that just solidified my faith in the Lord. So my brothers and sisters, my children, continue to believe in God, strengthen your faith, and do everything that is supposed to make you a glorious son of the Lord Jesus.
1: Amen.
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0: I was
1: here.
0: Oh, prophet.
1: Odi for a can run the Abbey Assembly train.
0: Patrani.
1: Oh, Bomodin Bia say. There be a dear we. Yes, baby, and Wabi. And to Modin Bia Uncle Baba Nanka Papano. 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
0: I knew. I knew Papa, Papano.
1: Where shall prophet you make
0: Papano?
1: Ono de we hunafa. Amen gezi.
0: Amen.
1: Enkechi. Egana fu amuti prophet Isaac kufusuni bima. Me isa mo shemedi.
0: Mbacho pe help.
1: Yo enti akwanchre no. 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
0: Ewo domi.
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0: Ai.
1: Yanko yanko. A queer for market, and that's what we're full.
0: There be uncle, your selection, there be.
1: Amen, pa.
0: Amen.
1: A ye, Odifo Jima, a ditcher, I was watcher of mine Ghana. And someone de bean or candy tray Ghana buying. A buyer with chairman, Odifo ye bea. Aye.
0: Oh,
1: and your buying, so I was here, your papa, and any boom mines. Odifo Jima, a cabin, and prophet, I think, was in Jima catcher and say.
0: Yeah, we TV no so.
1: Hey. I wish we were TV so.
0: To who for one in some.
1: Ma anko kwa yim. Ya anko kwa yimu.
0: Debut. 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
0: Yeah.
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0: The
1: prophet ma ye yem. Local tomato so. The ye hybrid ni bi o de de yo. 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
1: 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Asasi no o de wa pan ato me so kura
0: ai ma so
1: enya de abi ma so
0: oh prophet
1: Erura, Dr. Jesus and I say
0: and
1: you see akra de tu hofo
0: mbazo
1: ai ya formally no na na ye
0: Dr. Jesus
1: e ba me chain DJ
0: wow
1: nwanwa keke
0: nwanwa papa
1: One
0: hour finish. I was near now, make us see the battle soon. Sabri, bra Facebook.
1: Doc, man, first, oh, Papa Nakas, answer your queen, and yes, son, you didn't tell my
0: woman, yet there was a
1: man, person made yet
0: there was
1: my counsel, the other man, Ocano. Open on yon two sweet back who cry a chance walk or talk and they may do a free baby.
0: And who didn't know, Papa?
1: Any yari be a better
0: Jesus. Amen.
1: Ebekum. Pepe.
0: Green pepper. No. Nefe.
1: Ghana buying another Greek ministry. No. So umbe tie prophet. I don't know you mafa. Ato so die juma die ehuwa. Ebe fa prophet so. Ema de biano. 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Ebe ya komo.
0: Ebe tina yukum.
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1: 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Yesu wa ye fu na.
0: Okay.
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0: 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Wow.
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1: 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Ayekama.
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0: Anio papa.
1: Say a funo.
0: Okay.
1: Siko obenyano. A chance who ya deno beton adaka bako be se.
0: $6,000
1: If we say.
0: Wow.
1: Had we about a bet is Solomon. Ne bo bitro ne wa bar.
0: Bahemon, okay. How do my papa phone?
1: So that can say. So I say, oh ma, Peter, we in Namo, a posuno.
0: Okay.
1: Oms of my own, we yan Namo, we yan Namo. Bible say, and I'm the Boussoa ma, and Dawson, the end, and so I say, I'm going to mount in a son, and you're
0: dead. Wow.
1: And I'm coming, babies, and I've been out, go to New Year. None the watch, no, your bemmy, and no more. A friend one go for Musu Quajuma, Anya Yama one. Someone's mum famo empty, could run in your day, and ran up on a family be not young thing.
0: Wow.
1: Yami,
0: oh
1: Yamasa, Fimmy, Mammy Yamu.
0: Oh, I'm poor.
1: Oh Yamasa, Fimmy, Mammy, a Yam.
0: What for here, no Bayano?
1: If you may call a baby, I'm not going to be a one dance yet.
0: Oh, my God.
1: Na, Doctor Jesus, woman Jane. Mechanic, sir. Mamma, the man, no cancer, we say, way be a say, we be a say. So, who named papa, and yours, a papa, and a dance, and
0: dance, no camper.
1: Yay,
0: no great remedy.
1: If he has Shaman Government School, Echo baby, a phone one. Yet the 10 minutes need drew her. 10 minutes. Now, 10 minutes, no cranny. Traffic
0: is a womb, Pachuane.
1: It is, sir.
0: No cure, papa.
1: And I just,
0: papa, no cure, papa.
1: If you are car 10 minutes,
0: Pachuane. They say, be a land, no way, you man, a cross no war, and crack crony if you view. And so, men horn, what has a quiet be ben and be.
1: Pacho, yeah, full wing, and in so, I talk so back up.
0: Hey,
1: as soon as so,
0: I talk so back up. Wow.
1: Nano crano. 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
3: me catch us a Ghana sofo pa de. Me madwuma me yentime ne Ghana sofo enante. A sofo pa wo secret. Ba ko pa ne papa yi.
0: Okay.
3: Ye kaso bi wo secret at yes.
0: There's a
3: wo Ghana so, but emu ni pa ya dwe bi ntino. Akwase Ghana emia ye.
0: Okay. Okay.
3: Me ba twa de say.
0: Me ti pa.
3: O mine so. But o mine mu ni pa ngbe. Isu ba bi nti. O mine na eketu abi man mu ni pa won chere won. Yes, you come here.
0: Okay.
3: I'll buy me traveling some soir. What do you mean? Last month, and I said, some month, yeah, mo.
0: Okay.
3: And a papa ben now, so he said, why your family be?
0: But when?
3: Timmy, Jimmy, come here, Chidin, I'm saying, ah, ne papa, adding. Family, Ashama, Kunfim, their wife, yeah,
0: you land the hip and
3: that. See that. Because me, Frank Grassy.
0: Okay.
3: What I say, Obert is here, a farmer near any village, quiet moi, you sue war honey at the day. Me, dear Chilkobi.
0: Okay.
3: They brought me do farmer honor. Of a hoa, be no hoodin, and who said no. Papa, look at the baby.
0: Unde see a fool
3: honor. Of a first time here, and I said, you could make a twin, I'm sad. That's to me.
0: Okay.
3: I'm here, anyway.
0: Okay.
3: Of a. As I said, so I'm here in the DC dining beer.
0: Wow.
3: The DC dining. No.
0: The flow flow.
3: The flow flow. In foot powder, so.
0: And who you know, no.
3: No.
0: Papa will be beat you.
3: Yes. And I'm a drink, so no, Papa will be big kitano.
0: Wow. Papa.
3: Be big kitano, because Ghana, I'm a nante, I saw from no man, a bean seeder. A judo baby will say, beside me, say, ah, I don't know Ghana, soft word to me, a beau man, like I said, yet soft in Yejuma. The beauty I saw them.
0: Okay.
3: I saw a man farmer, we farmer, and Vania Session, no man, so. So here, no man is here, I see ya. Papa didn't know about it.
0: Papa,
3: and I, yes,
0: sir. I am on movie television.
3: Who no Ghana soft I saw there be a muda. Edu kosi ada check it.
0: Okay. I busi I no buya no ni amu huno ya no. Yes. Fu no da ya ko mu no ni a.
3: Enu ni.
0: Aha. She inshire no. Ne she fu no from a treho. Ebe senko a treho. She no buya.
1: Enu ya no mu a omu tie radio no mu nyati TV ni bi.
0: Aisha no. Oh.
1: I said the whole tram for the Indian. Ebeba madwini.
0: Ebeba
1: 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Enjima nye. Odi etia.
3: Yes.
1: Enfone beba beza.
0: Winya picha nekle.
1: That's why the doctor mzu mwajwi na wachia ukuye ni bakwa.
0: Aye.
1: Orozu ya sofoketu wawai.
3: Doctor mzu.
0: Baba.
3: 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Timi chodi na msino. Fuwe mi mkumu edipe.
0: Okay.
3: Yes, uncle. Into yes, I believe say yesterday.
0: Yeah,
3: Monday.
0: Okay.
3: Between I'm strong, I'm in confirm. Without information.
0: Okay. Okay. I know.
3: No, without information.
0: Okay.
3: Because
0: I'm in central, you know.
3: Doctor Muzu,
0: Papa,
3: in toast to me so doso, because a doso, I saw the assay,
0: a sube bre,
3: not a bunya mafaho, Nano Como Buato form. Into me, I now, Doctor Muzu.
0: Hey, if this are, I'm
3: Doctor Muzu,
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3: Okay.
1: And it will bow dear when you quotation, say, and so I say they won't feature in and one as off with me, dear.
3: Okay.
1: And that's also for a beja, a sort of walk for my court. Impossible, my what you move friend now.
0: Auntie,
3: impossible from content. Boy, a friend, yeah, they don't
1: know. If it's for you, so for one,
3: okay.
1: Yeah,
3: okay. Now, auntie, papa named dear we named your dear family. Mean, cheers you.
1: Yeah, the woman,
3: okay.
1: And major, a Ukrainian,
3: okay.
1: And I dear, dear, we woman. And a baby, I'm a trying to see a baby and a Ukria. Better, dear. 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
0: okay ochina Wednesday
1: 4 o'clock
0: okay
1: And no, the testimony near the BA Nikai.
0: Oh, okay.
1: Yes, and then near my Bessie. I dance ever by China 4 o'clock. On near Metanas.
0: Wow.
1: Now, no, dear.
3: More time.
1: More time.
0: More time.
3: More time. Let me ask a question back.
1: More time.
3: Papa, I am Monday, then Rano.
1: Yeah.
3: Mammy Bako, say assassin or so.
1: Yeah.
3: Or catch them so baby beer in ye because assassin in him.
1: Yeah.
3: And mamma, I'm catch them or person coffin if you for cry, me shabby.
1: Emma shabby. I.
3: Nay, a dance.
1: I assassin rap.
3: Yes.
1: Yes.
3: Okay.
1: Yeah.
3: Mammy, pay new come on, yes. Ain't you know, send your walk on. Mean some no. A woman who become me hunia minka because I'm very entosia.
0: If
3: you. If you are
0: inclined,
3: you are
2: a man.
1: Yareka Crossing. And would you answer number ya wa free ya be free so no ma direct you why?
2: Bacha
1: you. Ai you. ni pa mo so mo bacha o di ni zan afre fi hin.
4: Bacha ya san ji ni akra.
1: Aja san ti gan na nyina eti o.
4: Yo papa nyanku fo e show be bre.
1: Me da se aja o hwe TV.
4: Na ye da tasha me she radio host.
1: Okay. Dog, I'm the one tear just anti. So, a Brahmin, if you know, yes, only just anti
0: castle. I
1: will comment to an assembly. Text messages every bahano.
0: Oh,
1: and none of your day, papa. But you didn't be off refi.
5: Papa, Isaac,
0: my name is Jesse Achimtafu. 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
1: do kuni namba ne. 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
6: Papa ya minsra.
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1: Amen. 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
4: Amen.
1: Yo, Mark, I'm going to go to
4: the
1: house. I'm going to go
4: to the house. I'm
1: going
4: to go to the house. I'm going to go Nanti Coco for my Ghana Coco, best swash. But was as a win so a bonnet.
0: Bonnet now, different
1: side. 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
1: oh, yea,
0: you hear Coco.
1: Nasa, Obiba Mounts, walk a Camadia could spray Coco, Macoco, Nasua, Mazagana. 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
1: Medasi.
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1: 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So asama na opa, nyambu wa Friday, Saturday, Sunday. Why? Ah, Shama. Why? And then what men and I have domi, and we are kitty, you may be an operia. I shall my dear and Diana, you, the swomo,
0: Jim,
1: you come to here.
8: Prof.
1: And the world's MP.
8: Yes, Papa.
1: And we are last caller.
8: So, they are my turn saying, I'm going to show, never come for any
1: of those.
8: Amen. And young one, what? Say, maybe I see. And your mother, see,
1: yeah,
8: because a chief of Rebecca, that may be a pronomic, as a beer assassin, we are sure you manage Dano.
1: Yeah,
8: assassin, come here. As I say, I have two or a fahm. Ah, so is all my head drop by your name for four crano and your money, yes. And I don't much at the Biam because you go out work, it's no beyond an idea.
1: Yeah.
8: And then you know, Miss Ray, a buy moon penny for us, and I saw my moon penny for an animal him for can be a womb. So, oh, when you know, I'm coming if you're Captain Jesus. I told you, I can't be busy. I hope because I have
0: grown.
8: I seem to know better. I hear. And you know, I said, I did see another dance, I shall see
1: a button. I have a bummage. Yes,
8: and you know, you have a symphony of war. Omoa. Now, I'm
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0: nonsia abo Ghana adeshimanda anopei ya mamwini na muati emu makwaba ediba plan B 104.5 FM so na muti yanka ende ebranda anopei ya nenyabone nemu mwono and someone who drew a train who said Fred de 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And so, to me, every pay, I will hold no more. I was young, the pain, so yeah, DM. And yet, www.planbfmonline.com, I hold no more, yeah, DM. And yet, nay, and some who do a trip go, or man, crunk, crunk, and Nedina, Kopotoka, Samoa, back in Kamantia, Sia, Juma, DM, my war. I hold no more. As I am one line radio, I can see we'll be to me at TMC Cross J. Ne Vibia and so at me a repair and no, the brain fence said double action. Utenina now can kind of Vibia and so at me a repair a horn, Madabusia. And a pay and some way and some trough for Bob one, no dear baby a cassia bopon or so. Ama was a move for penny so at the bright chance, yes, same say Cross J. No, will be terms. Esei kutu, esei ebamo. Nano pei, jeti mwako tini ebi edi.
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1: 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Now, Uko Group Nana, Kutukuroyas, Golden Cakes, Sansu Enokoi United, FC Amo, Shalom FC, and Afi a Cinema Equipium, Wait and See, and Afi Wafa, Afi Group No, Your Home Stars, Nukunu FC, Yazo Uti Warriors, Afi Dynamo FC, New Way, Escalate FC, and Afi Manarata FC. 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We MTN FA Cup. 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AFC Mauritius ene enumere
2: have a whole game 3-0 that we took with us from Mauritius. We had so many chances, a game that we actually should have scored much more. So I hope, but it's football, you never know. You maybe gonna have a red card or something like that you don't think about, and then they come closer and then you get nervous. So in football you never know, so we need to make sure to start the game in the best way that we can. We need to be serious, be professional, and make sure to kill the game as soon as possible. And when we came, we had a lot of like music and dance to start with, which is always fun. And we have been to a couple of schools now. The energy there is I will remember that forever. I mean, so I'm super honored to be a part of this group and to meet all of the boys and girls in the schools. I'm a little bit surprised it's so green here as well. So I really like it when we're going around with a bus. Yeah. Have been a problem that the good thing is that we create chances, which is the most difficult thing to do in football. The negative thing is that we miss too many chances. We're talking about sometimes we are a little bit unlucky, but when it comes to game after game after game, when you hit the post and it goes out instead of goes in, then it's a little bit of quality sometimes.
1: Wey, ene nsema, aye coach Kimlas, ono ena e coach Black Queens, ena ode emunsem etuja ene ena match no ebaso at 4 p.m. yere unsem ema etifo enyina Ghana Black Queens omni Mauritius we no aye ana 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
3: to be back home, and in my whole career I've never really experienced something like this at home. Never played in Takrad before, so this means a lot to me, not only even for my family but even the schools and all the people from Takrad. Like, it's really inspiration to come back here and just actually play for people to see and see the person I am and the player I am today.
4: Right.
3: I mean, every game we play, no matter how much the score is, like, we still want to make sure that we score more. We finish the game the way we wanted. Over there, yeah, we could have scored a lot of goals, but we hope that tomorrow we can score more and then play even more better soccer tomorrow, yeah? And showing up, people actually getting to see and feel the women's national team. I think a lot of players don't get to, even the town, they don't get to see the players that they represent the country. So for them to be able to see that and be inspired with them, it would be amazing.
1: Wei enin semo aye sahene abedi akire ewo Ghana aye Black Queens boboko num Jennifer Kudu ade atudwa enura omo ene ena match no eba so na Western Regional aye minister Western Region omo aye minister onyanfo Joseph aye Nelson enso ekasai efa Sipons Sports Stadium ne ho time ye tumu enin pempenso a minister abano shase esiesie ye empempenso a abedu oka ho ase
5: Minister took interest, actually visited here and got the contractor to be back on its feet to really get the job going. And so I'm happy to note that some progress has been made. At the last count, it was about the seats, you know, that were being fixed. And so I think we made huge progress. The expectation is that it will be fully completed and then, of course, put to use.
1: Wei enin sema aye Joseph aye Nelson wono ena oye oswafwa ohe aye atoye mantemu wode aye sports stadium ne hunsem edi etudanti ene match no e baso a enyasem ketu akra na ye kan aye Olympic Games women's aye Africa qualification games a Black Queens ene Mauritius ebono aye dia second leg no enyom nko a ene Ethiopia ebo 1 p.m. a womne Rwanda enso emano edi ebeboni sanso na Tanzania and so Eton 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Na no ana ene the Ministry for Sports and Recreation Edin Simbi Atuja se said the Nema Ekono. Womo ebe refer aye ranking member ewo aye parliament aye committee on sports no at the ama appropriate air quarters. Yenko tie di entia openi womode se komono air tuja.
4: Documents. We've all have seen the edit. It will be also be presented to the appropriate investigative committees and then the CID for its dealings. So to me, all those will be handled by the CID and the ministry will communicate appropriately going forward. Because that's a public record, and for a member of parliament to tamper with that and throw that into the eyes of Ghanaians, we must.
1: Wei ene ensemwa aye opania wei ne special aid edema aye sports minister Wanda Mandel ede atuja se ensem nubi wonoma aye ranking member aye Vincent Eko Asifua aye rezino enyinaso enim enti omo nso e 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
6: Yes, I mean they did, but find it very difficult in the first half because we give them enough space to play. I think in the second half, when we changed to back four, we have our wingers and dominated and we have our goals. So definitely, I'm very, very happy about the game plan. I mean, in football, anything can happen. You can also receive goal. Maybe in 10 minutes, you can get 3 goals against you. So we have to be very, very careful to, take them. Look at the last minutes and free kick that they score.
7: So definitely after the three goals, we know that we are going to win it.
1: Wei enin sama Ibrahim Tanko Mediama wede atuja 14 points out of a year 6 games wono ena LED table no wono eni abriye pa yeron sem MT4 ena ebo no 9-4 p.m. Ghana National Under 17 the Black Starlet 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
8: enough if you concede 8 goals in 2 away matches on Monday evenings then it's not good enough for the Premier League but on the other hand you need to be like I said clear in your approach how you analyze the situations and the two matches they were different from a coach's perspective we are frustrated we will be also clear with the players especially in both boxes how to improve and then we need to step up
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0: transmitting live from the Meridian City of Ghana. 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

0: Good morning, good morning. Ajaba Kope.
1: Bright in here, bright young car.
0: Ajaba baby. Nami Ensha, Papa, now also and bomb.
2: I'm talking about Akiafra and Makasa. Makasa free, Kaswa Bodice.
1: Okay, Kaswa Bodice Bogodi.
2: Oh, Nakupon de Dum.
1: Okay,
2: all right. Mapasa Maka Bibi Kakara, he said, assembly Yakas is here. I am a minor bamboo in Yakao. And Kaukora, we wish to program Kuranga, Obikura was Kara, so when they come Bobaso. I feel I would have been over a passing, I would not form a Gimadia Waye. And you want to show Gimans also Obaka. As you said, the Ayatian is here, one Kakara, Obikura.
1: That's right. Mepacho Udi. Ejabe, who got a free for that woman?
0: Because you see, I'm here.
1: Okay. Ejabe, Yanko.
0: You, Yanko, boys, and then the first time I met you.
1: Wow.
0: But, then you program now.
1: Yameti, I said, that's it. Amen. That's right.
2: Now, what is that?
1: Me, who you find? I'm in your brain, ye.
2: Me, me, to pay Pachi.
1: That's right.
2: I see, me, but can I blame?
1: Amen.
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Same Nadia Freedom Award. 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We Bob Ressa Chen Church, the better was all. Tell Bokra Tem Sam Kwan Sweba. 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

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Authority of God Information Center. 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Mama Millicent Information Center. 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Epie mante. What Dusty Ventures and Information Center, Wakata Mansu New Bridge, Light Sound and Information Center, Obosu.

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1: This is plan B. 104.5. 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
1: 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Azim Takra de Cape Coast Unibacasa, a craft round now on a gang way nano. I didn't soon be more to our horn no more. Who could fold you and so Eka Hua in and soon be more to our hormona. Who could be our Akimo dance soon be torn from Bonafia Yeram Saturday of him Johann Tim Edia Nai, Kouta for in soon be more to our horn no more. A free catacrachi says we were quite Takwa or Bosukumas, a horn so in soon be torn from Bonafia Yeram. 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emranti hini honorable joe boy the honorable assembly mine on the post mine to be no enemy chan and a pay name joe utwa hini so and a pay net if we na evangelist martin luther and a pay with you bitch 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
0: Oh yes.
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0: Okay.
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1: 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Obaya Santwa.
0: Mhm.
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0: The Hanuma
1: Messi. Messi. They say, also, Ope, ye banner crown put your saint name. And ye behave enough for your behavior. Ya
0: behave your man.
1: Edia Pomano, or the team yasam kitchen.
0: Once a banner, the yard, the power.
1: Pa,
0: ye be pibi near the
1: man. Pa, ye be pibina, yet me dear commander, and you know. Obaya Santwa pay Michao, pa. Michao, pa.
0: Ye be near the command last, I will be able to last as a higher plan B officer now.
1: Ye be sub station. Well, some of me is interesting.
0: That's right.
1: Yentuasu. Na yemfa de ubokra tan 705 members one up. Na payini 70 di bibrina wa kan zanze. Bibrina na agent yisi. Chairs are ya power mo foforo kra ban so di afutu akodi amon. Na Daily Graphic and Amadeisha as ya kese pe deni abana caption or say uphold integrity and remain impartial. President Mahama charges new EC deputy chairperson. Sintino and penny for all for a cry, ya pa womono, and your mumpany, excessive John Dramani Mama say, well, mumu did your mum crumu pa, nafe, and her animal, and you were here, is then say, oh, MPV and this one ever power minty, and ye to a banner, ever say, but quick ye, dear man, this, you know, chess, eh, San Yaman de Yadu, Nukasa, would be Shimukra, and who be here, say, media only say, some of the poor mass with grandpa, and Bragana, ya batum, and on a mumma may, name when ye say, her animal, and me favoritism be a, and say, mpene dia futu akwa dia maho se ni mfuni dahane mpene fuwa 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of education edges Gawua and Tusak. And today, it's a point of order. One achievement of what say once word in crater the government no know what to say. Osromwara, Obibia, Samsung, Kopi, Mo, Sukumu, no one to make one quite ready. Na into me, Emma, or my into me, any my ine. Osro for her gun, yadu si ansem so de adisede to me, edi atu omenima. And so edi ababesu, unye bi akrata farm. Toso edunu, ubenye bi akinkanya. And so me di amba wo. Me fa daily guide. Emfa entu aso kese pre deni. Sports Minister Yero Kofi Adams and Funny Dow Jazz. Baby, I actually chair the party national. Baby, it is a minority for the body empire. Then I ever woke up, he answered seminal and one. I brand in a home, Father Papa Ponabo, or Gino Home International. Cratan at Yabosi Kofi Adams in tight corner. She said, Baby, I'm the national wording. I won't born in Nin and Fisa or Chance or Momodia no me, Nano, and far woke up on Honin and say, Sikano had 611,000. 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
0: 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I don't back up in a Wusini at Nika say what day weather update now for so a newspaper review no SC Amaya or Sabraman of Pemmo watching.
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3: Yeah,
0: yeah. 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
3: 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I got trap them. 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This I'm fear being a Chiromon Pasida. And the wrong queer, but what the Rabbit Parliament is a road that they are by and preacher came in to a blue of Kemuno, Yapate, Emane, the Rabbit Tabarate, who the band name we are watching up as here. I have Mr. Bay.
0: Okay. 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
4: 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I had dip. Yet you want to have two sakra, we are two of them. You are dead up at the amount of mine. Your money and you know,
0: okay, Mr. Medase Pano Pay. Good morning.
2: Good morning. Father, my friend, name me
0: Medase, me fa.
2: You will krumuha. Ena air scandal. E baye. My president sa. Oti or minus so. Eye de. E puti committee say any investigation. So oti asie. Now so sa president then e wienu. Ye wo krumuha se. Ena sa president na ko port. All things say corruption, alcohol, no, Kohoko, ye, Huiduma. That president, we have managed now 2 8 years, sir. And coming in, say, be a corruption, and care to us, but then a tuno, and him near cry a tuno. You will crumble has say, say, I see a canae, the near may be your politics, or crumble has say, young quay and him do. Share football, ne, SC. Oh, yeah, but canapa, no, did go board by it. I know the dean didn't edit your much because ABA will be better 50-50 to this beer feeling. Say, yeah, but Kappa, on my name, I had you. We end this in Nina, who was MPP, end this in year, Bonnie, a canamusi baby, MPP, Nina, MPP, year, Bonnie, a cassette, baby, or minor. And I'm here so happy about the minority. This is their work, more being gas of Mamutani. The Mamutan, Namunta corruption, cause Namunia minority, Namu fighting, yeah, and Kayasa minority. Then the other vote from parliament because they will fight for the citizens. And they are doing their work, said they are exposing them. That time no musumu expose you, then I'm here. So they are doing their work. Nobody to criticize them. So munye di ni ekosu no muye. The minority for football scandal is Oman Fan Bank will be better. Omo beti tan ko fosi kana ko kim. Tia da omo asini juma po muye. Nyamin show mpa no mo mo patenti. Medasi.
0: Good morning. Too bad, Mr. Went to me, and as no man at your tomb, and he obasu met me off a near court. Marche, I'm about to dinner with Yagasa for a darama.
5: If I show a man of friend, Dr. Newman,
0: and a man of Rose,
5: the man of friend, Mr. Yao.
0: It's so wow. Don't trust one of
5: you. We did,
0: yeah.
5: If no problem,
0: Good morning. Prosper Kumi. Bokodie.
6: Doctor,
0: I'm not sure.
6: I'm not
3: I'm going to be a new minister.

0: 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Hello.
1: Hello.
0: Master P.
1: Where officer Akutu?
0: Oh, Master P. I'm not here to make a kafra. Master P. Akutu yanko.
1: Make your doctor Mahmoud Bangia. Right. Maybe kind. The constituency chairman. The crapem love. Honorable Samia Yusu. And then may I make chairman. Daily. Make you out. As in Jenka and Pipi Funya. And now I am 1 1 7. And then this is what you are more.
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1: Almost right. Nana, young papa, come to meet them. Nana, almost right. Then the threat entity is going in at it. Yes, any year you may ye. Now, and throw no more the budget power. Yamea Duma, yet 2028, your best habit. And indeed, that's right. Sir, they see a pen, and you know, and I see who do on us. Mama, you know, but right. 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
0: All right, Mr. Yabaswa, my topic I'm ready to go now. 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
0: This is and one more policy. Good morning. 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
1: Ukraine.
0: And on my becoming, sir. 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
3: general secretary atro
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2: 4.5
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4: 104.5
3: Christian tete onyu aso lezi akwa contract no didi ho endo visa so ni one ma the constitution denies of Ura Mahama so be appointing he has to nti anase be nke be kwofa ba o me ofie no be appoint no 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
0: tuma okay
3: muni ye ni high park as dey eh no eh one party ni easy for na
0: park as parties
3: yes into ye train ye mo yan kasa ye nyi ehundi as o man say Fourth Republic, no, it has come to stay,
0: okay.
3: And whatever it takes, we will protect it. Now, yen psyche, yen psyche mentality, yen psyche Ghanaian say, a responsibility of every political party to come out with ideas and how to develop this country, rather than say the buga bugani, yeah, the niya to be so yeah, juma is yen ya appointed no in our time is any man, yen just any man. Me, I have a belief say the policies that Oraj or Muhammad they buy, I'm a compare barely. Almost 2 years, you know, me who Bibiano. So me they compare what Uraba Umia did as a vice president when Nana Akufo-Addo was in power. It's far better and outweighed him when he was a vice president and when he became a president first time and this second time. And for that matter, if we are to put them, the two of them, on the scale right now. Bawumia is far better than Mahama, and for that matter, Bawumia have to lead this country.
0: Okay.
3: That is me, my point of view.
0: Richard, Ebinsu is a near constitutional review committee. Akwasa tena ene wo hon ma ne yate ho kakra de abeto abonti no sa tumi na wa mamremo e dia mo mampeni so mampeni betimi appoint EC person ne wonkron ba no adum na wo se sa tumi yagi free o mampeni se woni ebi adwen sa
3: ne yade ma ho
4: this is plan B
0: se sia tumi no aban ne nsem
3: na me se yagi ne yade ma ho
0: ye ntimi nya independent body be
3: independent body be independent who will constitute that independent body you see problem I hear we have you hana yehu ni say we are running an executive arm of government ni ehu hia no amunka ni ehu hia na yes e were three arms of government and so one arm of government eye parliament and air parliament no part now no akwe executive we no appoint Wednesday. Yeah, shadow and trans say, yeah, well, if your lower chamber, or my MP so much, any MP currently. Yeah, but trans area say, oh, tama MPs when we trim women now. There's one particular MP baby why discharging away into parliamentarians, yeah, quaku, you need that. It doesn't matter the party in power, you know, say, oh, yeah, your friend is saying, speaker. Yeah, try my party or what bamniku, you know, and only a limited parliament. Honey, limited parliament. Ye wiensua, yes, chief justice. Ah, and also, yeah, the judiciary, and also, I'm one arm of government, no. And also, ya heading, ya, the ama president, say,
0: which is the executive,
3: no. Executive, no. So, no, unko yi, chief justice. Which has also limited the judiciary. And on SEA can say, ye point two will be to Ghana bar. Or come one, a ranking in the practices, no. It do this particular way, yeah. Never any cases in your wire. The person qualifies to be a chief justice. And the bedroom be na omwankasa within the judicial
0: appointment.
3: You will be. And ya dear president never be to send ye future at a debi pramsha ratokunu. Ne say on the man yes and chief justice the supreme Wednesday Bafumon ye dinaba. Esenya manu ne winya na is na eye. Independent body need here. Oka se wo kwa kwa ti body BCC ya. 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Ye ko school di fem.
0: Okay.
3: Inti enye den ya. 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Ye be den. 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E no kwa be kwa kwa fan other way aba. 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
0: Yeah.
3: Mami Charlotte was a baby or co. Mami Nedru ni so. Sabi, a jumana wo yen, a yeni mod a jumon. Any mons and me at it on to man. And you cannot coach now on man. At least you cannot be holier than thou, but be fair enough. Nama fair playing field. Na political parties in 19 years. And yom with juma. Now whoever wins, no, yen declare as a winner. Na say ye kwa say yen ye dini ba and he ye di shiny trims say yen ye do ba and you can manipulate on our favor and then ain't you are.
0: Okay.
3: So far as I'm concerned, ain't me see wa.
0: But that's it.
3: Why we are worried. By the time we befi kulungugu abedwa crano, we know the figures. And your first now you try ban or black box now. Yes, yeah, try a K2 South Weber.
0: Which
3: now K2 South, you bought 80,000. Next new pair of home and Gaza ground, Omunu 25,000.
0: And you know, Tony, and a Dahono, and a deputy chess, I have power more. Or some could do much more easy. No, well, when it's here, Bassia, Mamma, if we are no more data, then I show more. We were in this in one end this in the dinner crana, one end in the quarter, and on cronba. Dear, do know as for my as a nation. Yeah, you can say, whatever.
2: You made us.
0: I feel you mother hopper.
2: That's it. Oh, you can. The didn't she have my plan being paying for the woman and the milk
5: 104.5
2: in the casa. Maybe I make a day by a bad day, a becassa. I can't send my own car now. Some more to Nipanas room, I will do you know, Elecassa. Now, we are made. In Chiasu, I'm a technical team. We too much shame free, my baby will be a Ottinganka, also Michiam. We have been Chia, and we are then made them at Tema Central constituency. They ain't in there. Or yeah, Tema Central. Ijna Akono. Or all the constituencies in Ghana. But send them what Tema Central and Tina make about Tema Central. You look for election. Nay, a key in pinning four beds, you couldn't any
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2: Na ubi eni mde mi kofu organizer. 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BBC and son of BBC. And I was even surprised and shocked there. Ubi crabby jina baby na wakan. 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Me pa chow. Me ka oka san man kasa.
3: Tribal comment.
0: Tony.
2: No.
0: Rich. Rodeo me ba. Rich. Allow me. Mesro. Tony. Once, you
2: need to
0: be that fair enough, young queen.
2: Sometime, we will be in the pet. And we will go assemble that then.
5: 104.5.
2: Today, we are Mr. Day. Say, President, where you be, our point will be the umbrella is here. The way I make her, my skinny pimp. The way MP before not been there, send this about power. There will be chaos in East now. She ain't seen only until the way the Madi. Because when him them, oh, yeah, there, yeah, there, there, send this about. We be ye, Jamin save you.
0: Okay.
2: Because, oh, yeah, the Madi been washing, yeah. What Pam I tell the share? Oh, yeah, Charlotte, say. I'm aware then, where you need fee, easy.
7: This is plan B.
2: Say, this one in the power, say, by the procurement bridges. In the procurement bridges, in a gentleman, sir, 1 year. You know, we have more time about being voter's ID card. You know, information that a company from India, on the crowd of friend and Kennedy Dapon, okay. A company from India, my lower price, one farmer. Everybody knows, sin, eh? But Osande, aban papa ba. Na aban so awa aban. Oye aban papentin. Odi bi biala eden. Atodo. 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Ye wa ha mo. En a boss man o resigne. Anami boa. O biala mbwe. Wasi. Sometime in the when you are in the oven. Eh. Mm-hmm. You can't. Me kam jem jacho. Yesterday I saw something. Ah. I was shocked there. Mi hunde wi ase hun. I yo bi bon. Nese shenyi pa na uye bi show.
0: I don't know who they
2: are. Look at the clip on the social media. Timer. Yeah, Papa John Dramani Mahama. Oh, yeah, Bibiana over there. We'll be trying for
0: you. Pictures, no.
2: Share the way.
0: Jemensa.
2: Jemensa. No, act. Everybody was talking about.
0: Samu.
3: No, act in him. When I'm there, I can be some more
0: pamphlet. So, sorry, call.
2: Baby, make a sing at your day. Say, maybe I'm Ijrahi. Michelle Wukrum. As there, minimum. Na ye bonko wana de mi siawa. The way I may approach you, not the way I. Eh, if you are back there, obi ali ye den osun son no. Eh, ti debi ami kade. The evil that men do lift after them. Make us say that the whole gang eh, say ya to abba 1992. Ye nim de the EC, you know, the returning officer for the presidential election. Oh yeah, then ye in oko quality resource, ewo region, asan wade ba national. Because in your baby see, I mean, so many here. Because what collecting our Aguaco do regioning into me the actual figures from individual areas because the boy and son I then a whom you are minimum. Mimi started them to aban, me started that me to aban 1992.
3: And you do want to be.
2: That time, and
3: it was a selected few. One to be.
2: Why not catch now?
3: 92, one to be.
2: Look at you. Maybe say me to about 1992. You can't challenge me. Maybe say that me to about 1992. Maybe to about.
3: Otoy.
2: Me to a republic. Go and ask.
3: Republic.
2: Yes.
3: There was no republic.
2: Republic. Each other, you don't know. You don't know.
0: Tony Transit, Mr. Tony, sit down. Oh, Rich, I don't know. I'm about to walk on to a background. Tony, Rich, Mr. Allow him, Mr. Why?
2: What nonsense is this?
0: No, Tony, Mr. Transit. Tony Transit, producer.
3: You are deceiving the public,
0: Mr. No, T.A.
3: One to Abba 92. A fact. One to Abba.
0: Rich, Mr. Rowe.
2: Do you know my age?
3: And you age.
0: And you
3: vote.
0: And you vote.
3: You
0: vote.
3: You
0: vote. You vote. You vote. You vote. You vote. You vote. You vote. You vote. You vote. You vote. You vote. You vote. You vote. You vote. You vote. You vote. You vote. You vote. You vote. You vote. You vote. You vote. You vote. You vote. You vote. You vote. You vote. You vote. You vote. You vote. You vote. You vote. You vote. You vote. You vote. You vote. You vote. You vote. You vote. You vote. You vote. You vote. You vote. You vote. You vote. You vote. You vote. You vote. You vote. You vote. You vote. You vote. You vote. You vote. You vote. You vote. You vote. You vote. You vote. You vote. You vote. You vote. You vote. You vote. You vote. You vote. You vote. You vote. You vote. You vote. You vote. You vote. You vote. You vote. You vote. You vote. You vote. You vote. You vote. You vote. You vote. You vote. You vote. You vote
2: Do you know my age?
3: It's 1-2
0: No.
2: No,
0: Tony, yes,
2: Yanko. I don't blame you.
0: I don't blame you. No. Me man come from me wada on my David. Misro. Eh, will be any personal life or dinner, Misro. Okay, my mimi, I'm my two phone for my material for 0551-656565. And now say 0551-656656. Oba, what's my back? And TBN, good morning.
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0: Good morning.
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0: Metonka, Jenny Moyanko.
1: You, Moyanko.
0: Majoso.
1: You, I know, pay Yadamashi. And I did the part of politics.
0: Hey, Ghana.
1: You, Yamikan, you say, you see any appointment, you know. Oh, yeah, you see, one of them wants to buy you. Because, who all you have to be one man betting up on an opera, say. I'm not another person has to appoint TV, you know. Woman has a leader, the mama. Also, I can't send the brave power. And the other day, and the MPP bonds on to us on Amazon Cabin Found. What do you say? Say, you guys are, and what? Yeah, you work, you know. Yes, you're a big guy. Now, who are planning what you want to know because anybody will choose you, no, because of politics. And then will choose you. Now, who would you not choose you in the idea because of what? And this hand, you have a promise. What do you say? But the American, you have to say, yeah, you're too abano. And you see, you know, a bam papa is here too abano. He said, you may be a too abama na na kufuado. Massively, almost 1 million votes. No, you're not sure. That is here too abano. You're too abano. I'm done in a year. Women be here in a year. And one can't say, your polling station, I want your winning election. And the polling station, you want to see a million in doubt because 2012, and you may be uncle, your polling station, you're in your court. And you are moody, Ebeba, but there's no more any doubt. You see, you're not ordinary man. I come and say, Prince, in your number, see, no, I try to walk, no, I'm a cab, no, I'm so. Bye bye.
0: All right, Medas and Ope, good morning.
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0: Master B. No, Mr. Timmy. Ain't one that's what to about, which is one to about, Mr. Antino, one said, or no, Casano, you didn't know, ain't no, no, so on person, and it's simple, young queen, why? You've
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7: The end of this year, we now want some more. Let's I'm going to say, I'm going to say, I'm going to say, I'm going to say, I'm going to say, I'm going to say, I'm going to say, I'm going to say, I'm going to say, I'm going to say, I'm going to say, I'm going to say, I'm going to say, I'm going to say, I'm going to say, I'm going to say, I'm going to say, I'm going to say, I'm going to say, I'm going to say, I'm going to say, I'm going to say, I'm going to say, I'm going to say, I'm going to say, I'm going to say, I'm going to say, I'm going to say, I'm going to say, I'm going to say, I'm going to say, I'm going to say, I'm going to say, I'm going to say, I'm going to say, I'm going to say, I'm going to say, I'm going to say, I'm going to say, I'm going to say, I'm going to say, I'm going to say, I'm going to say, I'm going to say, I'm going to say, I'm going to say, I'm going to say, I'm going to say, I'm going to say, I'm going to say, I'm going to say, I'm going to say, I'm going to say, I'm going to say, I

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1: Good morning. Good morning, last caller.
2: Yeah.
1: Famisi mami.
2: My last caller.
1: Okay.
2: ABC. Happy happy. Let me show you my fire fan. My friend Jato, Emma Cipitila. Oba at regional organizer.
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2: And I'm calling. Deputy communication officer. Oh, Shubu, departure, order number 3. After a bit, we have one of Papa Muto and Shubu.
1: After young question, Emranisu.
2: The last one, you have Emma.
1: Okay, Richard,
4: media, Messi Mecca, say, Oko, now, Quato, say, Nipami, no F5. No, besides, then, Anno, and then, he see, media, maybe 54 years, but, minimum, say, the year 92, near one police station, per what, and now, post office, community one, man, Twaba. But because Otuaba names one Otuaba because there was no police station at the Republic in 1992. Now see me here Kwasi, I mean we are Medasi.
1: No, turn it. Turn it. Turn it. Turn it. Turn it. Turn it. Turn it. Turn it. Turn it. Turn it. Turn it. Turn it. Turn it. Turn it. Turn it. Turn it. Turn it. Turn it. Turn it. Turn it. Turn it. Turn it. Turn it. Turn it. Turn it. Turn it. Turn it. Turn it. Turn it. Turn it. Turn it. Turn it. Turn it. Turn it. Turn it. Turn it. Turn it. Turn it. Turn it. Turn it. Turn it. Turn it. Turn it. Turn it. Turn it. Turn it. Turn it. Turn it. Turn it. Turn it. Turn it. Turn it. Turn it. Turn it. Turn it. Turn it. Turn it. Turn it. Turn it. Turn it. Turn it. Turn it. Turn it. Turn it. Turn it. Turn it. Turn it. Turn it. Turn it. Turn it. Turn it. Turn it. Turn it. Turn it. Turn it. 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
0: 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Eden message abba. Ewe Facebook. Say good morning dear. You are looking lovely. My greetings to Lydia. Okay. Miracle. Nyami Shao. Afi so thank you for the compliment. Sanso. Ebu Siyana Mekao. Senei. Aote ya ne. Ewe Fenomeno. Enyo radio settings. Kwa na beti miyati yankaye online radio no yeah jim papa pa and you to do search engine so but plan bfmonline.com and over the website and so uskolika crack or down we'll say on air but plan is so obeti yanka ewo ho sanso and a Facebook and see live ewo ho eho so eya plan B104.5 FM and also do a bell like over share no comment eddie amaya ina fi wasa follow page no eddie akaho TikTok and so ewo ho I also see a plan B104.5 FM official. I also do a bell like, obey share, no comment, say, Edia Maye. Now, if you want to follow page, you know, Edia Kaho X and so, a plan B104.5 FM. I also do a bell like, obey share, no comment, say, Edia Maye. So, I want to follow page, you know, Edia Kaho YouTube and so, a plan B104.5 FM. I also do a bell like, obey share, no comment, say, Edia Maye. Now, if you want to subscribe, Edia Kaho. I don't maybe that's the notification button on Mr. Sobe Bosso. Snap a plan B, a post video. Ubenya notification now it's me. Ako share Instagram on so. A plan B104.5 FM. I want to drop a like it. Ube share. Na wa comment say a day. I'm mying. Na afi what's a follow page? You know, Eddie Akaho. Na make Kyle say, Busia, Jube de Bia would you say any man out on dear Wee Biano? Never send pimpim ever to one can. Who be here? So better rather than plan B. Near Bohun Deuru, Eddie Amount. And into the fraying, it was 0551656655. 0551656655.

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0: Yako share warm Abacosem a quiet fast so Emma Womu, Enya Womu, a dean, and Uncomo. 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

0: no one that one.
1: I be wear one all of a sudden. And a baby to me.
0: Oh.
1: And I don't know.
0: Any jail or come.
1: Serious. And you must be minimum two. I see a man so soon though. Say, Rade, be ye me, say ye.
0: My moon, you crown up a fortune, but Miss Emmy,
1: a time for Bessie, won't ya say? What ye, what's ya, see,
0: well,
1: I don't know why. What can you know? But,
0: I think that guy or boy, and catchy, mommy, no. It's a former year, the insusio, but I think it's one of both.
1: Okay, that's a song, baby, sir.
0: Hey, Mr. Kenna, and you out here, so
1: we'll be I have met Duffum. Say, worship Kukwami pa. But me and Kasemua, all the Mike Sherman says, I mean, didn't worship wa. Me bunicum. Me name. Me dianny say, me were years for songs, but how to sing it. Me to me actually always say, and you were out to you find your worship. And you were yet you, me were occasions, nininum. And I dear, and I dear, mea dear pa. Yes. Me yadie. Oh. Which we told me say no new way dear Mr. And can say so two we go for this program. We go for this program. But say me anka say me to die. No, me yadie. No kwa die. Me peja. Me peja nyum.
0: Eh,
1: now we are quarrels the ones who mua. And yet,
0: a caba,
1: I heard him.
0: I'm miracle. The other said, yeah, me saw a bow and catch him on a bow.
1: Oh, okay. Yeah, more than me, my
0: actor.
1: Oh.
0: No, you
1: move. Oh, okay. Yeah, I should know Mensa. Baby, Joseph Mensa. Joseph Mensa. Joseph Mensa never saw
0: no
1: movie. Oh, okay.
0: Particular way.
1: Yeah.
2: 1-0.
1: Oh, no, and I pay me name. That's sorry, and like a dumb man, me too, me jarin and Pesameto. And so Hona, me too, and me too, Hona,
0: and
1: me jay.
0: Hona, and him too.
1: Oh. You na bless him. I come on a pay serious. My dance is sweet though. Say ready, but hear me say ye. If you never see what you see,
0: Why?
1: I don't know, I say no, Nancy Power, into you know. Echo, oh, shed ye chong wish ya, Enije. You better kill you, Enije. Kaihun say, in life, no. Would you, my dear, be a. I won't shed any segment for motivation. I got home, Jaffa. I'm telling you. Me to me, bow message be about the sound say, FM. Hey, this gentleman, but we need be segment be sent here, Yentre Munko. 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
0: Okay.
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0: Lydia
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0: that's true
1: you get it it doesn't matter the matter
0: prof
1: eh now mama apostle ndo mama prof me pa apostle me nya prof micro apostolic mantle me me de no
0: any patch miracle san no so
1: ya apostle micro apostle no prophetic sonship nti enye problem
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0: Majipa. 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
0: Adam, before didn't call. I could almost say it here. Yes, Intia, no. It's Abrebia, my winning gen and you pay it.
1: Yeah, that's
0: yes. My young boomroom, ye cheer tear for you now. In fact, where the camp register under that. It's me, same rabbi bree, me, coho cra, Mufancha, Miss Minkoho, but more motias here. And a check, a crefin Kaswa. 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
0: 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And we chum
2: called
0: the and also be inherit free assassin di from one. And also, Eddie said in the two, wa okay, Sako Yano. On the chairman, Yanya him for the dubinum swan, or my son so a be dear dear. Ah, as we are speaking, no, ya wo or hini bakwa, ube di adia or kaswa ye friend say nine udupon a wishi tete the second. Ah, on ube di adia, no ni ye chief of kaswa. 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
0: Eye, anase ye, ye dansu, ye, ye wo mprim prim kurano. 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
2: 104.5.
0: Greater Accra Zambama Chief. 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
2: di FM.
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2: 104.5
0: 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no answer it. And a patutu, but a pump. Hi,
2: this is plan B. Once you're friendly, you're right.
0: When you phone, they're not just on the day. On the day, yeah. Now, Cecilia Menoka, who rackers, who are now paid you an idea, and you're not being able to say, Watchy, Almighty. I fear some will bank who ho, mutu. 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
0: we ni ba for kasa yes yes I need the air the palm kai
2: this is plan B
0: guys the guy na wa McCoy one day, I'm in a corner, no can. Add the power, na me team. 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And he, Acosia, so beside ya. 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
3: kasua ye kubia
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3: tremor. My nancy hoda.
0: Okay. A nice town.
3: Okay.
0: More Bruno, Bruno, I would be bring. Yeah, what tuba? Kaswa tuba, yes. More tuba,
3: tuba Hono Cry, Hona, a
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3: A drink safety.
0: Ah, Kate.
3: I want to ask you to be
0: home. I want to be training.
3: I want to be on Bobo and Kata.
0: Oh, okay. Okay, okay, okay, okay.
3: Kaswa, tuba.
0: Yo, tuba. Yeah, well, Kaswa funk.
3: Van Gonzo Gas.
0: Yo, oh, Pesan Camina, a Bruno Bruno Nibi. But today, two and for two bananas,
1: so tuba.
0: Yo, could see Pratt.
1: Oh,
0: my sorry, yes, sorry about going to end the mini pa, could see Pratt. A honor question, crew for
2: France, I see a teacher. 104.5.
0: A Kusia Kaswa, one of the Nkrua. And so you fast pa. Yes, because I remember 2010, 11, 12. Meti yesi yetun tom sasuo kaswano. No be a pumpeho. Yeah, no be a mpeho. But a ne. Good. But a ne koshe kaswa. A pajama trese. And then sasu kreni ho.
1: Obi a di esisi a dan.
0: Good.
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1: Na obi e pedan u do media so obi e apartment house obi e many chere kaswa.
0: Okay.
1: Say a dime pie wo ho.
0: Yeah, wo ho.
1: Hey, I'm saying.
0: Yes.
1: They say too much. Say if one, this is from Castleland.
0: I'm
1: from
0: Castleland.
1: Castleland.
0: Castleland. Wow. Kaswa. Yeah, yeah, yeah, yeah, yeah, yeah, yeah, yeah, yeah, yeah, yeah, yeah, yeah, yeah, yeah, yeah, yeah, yeah, yeah, yeah, yeah, yeah, yeah, yeah, yeah, yeah, yeah, yeah, yeah, yeah, yeah, yeah, yeah, yeah, yeah, yeah, yeah, yeah, yeah, yeah, yeah, yeah, yeah, yeah, yeah, yeah, yeah, yeah, yeah, yeah, yeah, yeah, yeah, yeah, yeah, yeah, yeah, yeah, yeah, yeah, yeah, yeah, yeah, yeah, yeah, yeah, yeah, yeah, yeah, yeah, yeah, yeah, yeah, yeah, yeah, yeah, yeah, yeah, yeah, yeah, yeah, yeah, yeah, yeah, yeah, yeah, yeah, yeah, yeah, yeah, yeah, yeah, yeah, yeah, ye Zungu wo ho. Okay. Zungu e ya dia dia ot ot
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0: 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Na ye wo King City. And I said top city, nti Kasua King City, and I said Kasua top city. Yo ho yes and wo Kasua a man from yo Kasua Akwili. Oh Akwili is me Mr. Matida. Uh-huh, no hopa. 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And I said Liberia camp. And so good. Liberia camp on so ho. Yo CP. 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Nina can be. Your Kasua Yan, and also, oh, sir. Of course, only Yanuda. My Kasua Yan, yeah. Yanon, so ho.
3: My Kasua, dear, do you know nobody?
0: A modern year, fufu, any light soup, and Nkuma. Yeah, Modiano Pepa, a chassis phone. Aha, a fear war, Yanano Kakraba. And so, na Millennium City, eh, send your mate. Aha. 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Yo, Pata, Papa say. Kaso Papa say, so only a war. Opekuma. Okay. 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
1: Okay.
0: 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I just say a friend is saying or therefore the account there. Nti mami fancy ha
3: 104.5 ai also for akano no ano nti enko ye
1: dey be phone line so na etie for so enti mi embremu etie for answer the baby phone lines no enti we ye ba baby phone lines no e dey atum

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1: I will see how much we saw with Tanya and support for your media. 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So your beautiful lines on Eddie Atum with me afraid. Eddie Wajinchre and now a Simbisa Eddie about 0551 656565 and 0551 656656. I will see how much you. 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
0: 4.5.
4: Maybe I can't. 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
1: Get us, you're too bad. You. Ebu Zamachi.
5: Hello.
1: Franco.
5: Yes.
1: Pacha to say.
5: Yes, I don't.
1: Yo, my interview.
5: Namotia.
1: Yes, you're here, Franco.
5: Yo. So, now me see Kasua and Mafro. Kasua and Mafro. Kasua and Mafro, say it to me.
1: Kasua and Mafro, may I brown no or Kasua?
5: I look at Kasua and what?
1: Pacha.
5: If you want, can't let me be fine. Say, I want to say.
1: Yo. Ebusi Amachio.
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6: Hello.
1: Hello, Machio.
6: Yeah, I know. I'm a medium for.
1: Ejansa fu.
6: Mami.
1: Pacho to say.
6: I'm in Chibi. Pacho to say.
1: Pacho
6: to say.
1: Pacho to say. Ejansa fu.
6: Edo wari asi. 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Bye bye.
1: Bye
6: bye.
1: Ebusi Amachi.
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7: Yeah, I mean ya.
1: Pacho Udini baby akasefri.
7: Miracle.
1: Miracle. Pacho to say. Yo, my intimate miracle.
7: I said,
1: Five six, darling prince, or say, or shame. If we Bob Rasia him, Bobuano, Ewo Akro Kerry in the Adansi North District.
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8: yeah, Adiana,
1: Edda Coffee,
8: I am on a hot sun.
1: Patch, are you now, sweet?
8: Good, your phone is on here again.
1: Patch will be a way.
8: I have a canal cool, you know. I'm going to go to the house.
1: Okay, Jacob Free, yeah, Mr. Atimbium, 0551 6565 and 0551 6566 on Subitimi Afre, Edward, dear, about Starboy, also watching the show live inside, say, Claire at a half moon airport, a whole show, and a Starboy. Say, oh, she show no a day a friend.
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1: 0551 6565 and a 0551 6566 Unsubitimidodia. Ohini Yentage, a Jack Coffee.
9: Kasuwa. Eh, Kasuwa. I know, market. Hey, Nana, said a medical
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9: Mombu, the kind of betting a hormone, and a fee, Nigeria. A mobile settle or hobby to Tom, Nanchi, Ponchini, a giant name, Coco, Sanem, and said John on a Coso, any by any idea to me Coso. Aha, ain't you be because of say. 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
1: Hello, Jaya Tiawo. 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
9: West ni biya biya men chede nyana papa biya fachame fachame me ya hanteni 100% bon de die de anti no kofi kinata ebusu ya biba
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7: No. I could tell someone come here, can't remember you. I think before we didn't call.
1: Okay, it's okay. The castle and common, and until you sorry, so not fair to some unions right in the day. Abaso, last words up as
7: oh, ye chair a tear for you grandma, baby, I will be a chow. It's a grandma, you watch it, and pa grandma, a dino, a do baby, and I escape here. I am a modia chair, if you say, easy, but ako.
11: Make this is Plan B. 104.
7: Happy, happy birthday. Enko emfama ningwa. Yes, and then in birthday. In fact, yay, Abranti. Come on. Who want to send me a na? Niye chemu 50s. Then social one. Oh,
1: so young.
7: Yes. Niwa fe. Nice mind.
1: Oh,
7: me for my crime, man. Nice guy.
1: Yes, well, it's also
7: nice man. Boy.
1: Oh, then be boy, be nice. Boy, be nice. Yes,
7: the neighbor from Kurawa.
1: From Kurawa, guy.
7: Nice guy.
1: Nice, young,
7: yes,
1: handsome
7: man. Yes. Ano pe nyanko ponshira wati na ono mo mwa on ka wo ho.
1: Amen.
7: Mo nfiri adunu kwa adunu.
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1: Amen.
7: Na ombutu uso.
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7: On shira.
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7: 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Declaration papa na make country ni
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7: yes
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1: baby na
7: ye me be yi
1: baby na se o nkremo dia se fe ni Zainab
7: I'm
1: sorry. Yeah. So call us to buy. So
11: this is Plan B. 104.5
7: baby. The guy called workshop for keep course maybe. I'm saying 2019 ho baby. And Tamalefo baby. Lady Boom. It didn't send a Zainabu. And my name is Zainab.
1: Zainabu.
7: Inti yeah. Program numuno. Any introduction? Do lady know me? My name is Zainab. Na coordinator and say ah. Was it Zainab? Obi teacher say Zainab wa kan yen tie na dey ni Zainab.
1: Oh, Zainab.
7: Inti say Zainab. E twen tie Zainab. Anti na ni dey no. Oh, that's nice.
1: Kremodino
7: no. Aya dear.
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7: Kofi Ghana.
1: Ano Kofi Anfre.
7: Kofi Anfre. 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
1: Asi alab me ho ataka ka.
7: Na fe Miracle clothing.
1: Miracle.
7: And I pay Mamichia or Namichia or Maya Nina. O Maya no, yeah, Maya be a Mohojo. Cool. Mohojo, Mokosu, Mamma Honjo Sawati. Mamma Honjo Saw.
1: Okay. I'm Sia, I'm Hilikina. And I'm not saying, what's your coach, James?
7: Mamichia, a
1: Jack of Free.
7: I was a penny.
1: A Jack of Free.
11: This is Plan B. 104.5.
1: I'm Sia, I'm Hilikina. And I'm not saying, Kano. Okay. A Jack of Free. Say, Ningwa, happy birthday to you. Okay.
7: World
1: Knee Day.
7: No bra day.
1: Honey.
7: Intimity and Mobi.
1: That's not a mob bra.
7: That's a.
1: Now, mob bra. I'm not a mob bra.
7: I'm fine. Mob bra.
1: Oh, honey, bye bye. I was say out your coach I just so car. I want to be a boy. You tell your friend, I buy. I do offense also, you don't know.

0: 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Yanko PM ewo Mco Ventures, what say Mco Ventures, dear. Nanim Satya Sian and Papa Fee, a ho, and a medieval, a bevery, a car, Papa Fee, a one Mco Ventures, so peka to opeka high, a Mco Ventures, and I make him for a dear mom. Some way, sorry, me, you sukumu, you kumu, baby, mope basa. Adam Bako, Adam Abasum, Jim, Mco, some random behind basa, Papa. Adam Bako, Adam Abasum, Jim, Uncle. Can be a higher M cause behind me. Never do you many now we are with the ambassador so and I can't look baby at all. Send your bottom city be a PMU our M Ventures I'll be a B at all. I shall so same conventions your for tourism services and into tourism services we are open. What do any betchemu ever Mco Ventures Ubenyem B Upe China Kwaya Vertical Plaza opposite Taco Bell Tema Community 6 Eho and Mco Ventures your world between frying. It was 0246528380 and 0248637923 0248637923 Second Kwana Upato Pahindia Mco Ventures Eho and I make him for a dear mount. Ebusia Adole. What's Adole catering services? The anonym say. Ejani Pefie, a ho, and a medieval avery. So Pegan, Ejano Paman for Frosso de. E Adole catering services, a ho, and I make him for a dear mount. Say a jollof, say a banku, say a fufu, say a mutu. E Adole catering services, a ho, and I do when you could chill my benny Jane pa at all.
1: 104.5.
0: I hold draw, and crying in there be a wabele Adole catering services sounds so and a froyano I hold draw because you are dear oh yeah do a dear oh in there be a Adole catering services channel so see a j orders and it's a name we are wedding corporate events you may dear be a wood dear our behavior and it was you know a Adole catering services a ho and I may come for a day amma whoop here china kwaya your opposite community 8 number 3 primary school tema a ho and Adole catering services here wo ube to be so afraid
1: this is
0: 0245707628 0245707628 Say again, and I will part to Adole catering services. Eho, and I was so do when the Eko Kuchire. We say, I know ewa the eastern region of Ghana as a 12 plot e da why ye tong as I see a chavo e de a fahona baby e dano e da ye papa and uti as I see ube tim de residential property se usi dai e de ama hai ube timi so e de as I see e si warehouse afe se e school se ya sorry ube timi e de as I see e si minim si weni jihon e nunti jenam bain enim peni fonjo shi hon enko mo
2: 6655 0551 6555 0551 6555 0551 6555 0551 6555 0551 6555 0551 6555 0551 6555 0551 6555 0551 6555 0551 6555 0551 6555 0551 6555 0551 6555 0551 6555 0551 6555 0551 6555 0551 6555 0551 6555 0551 6555 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
2: 2 feet 104.5.
0: And that one, yet on that Castle Hono, and you see 4 bedroom house, and yes, so you see every year, and you see what to die. They hear so will you near my idea by you, so in Kania, and what that da. I think it's one plot, and that in chain. And the other day, I was, I see, I may come from my own, and say, and Cratano, I have ready that, and I say, and I will be getting say, hey, maybe Tassas, he say, yeah, then I will see you. As I see our tunnel and crata, there be as I see, I knew we do won't come away. Then crata, I am ready a little water tunnel. Now, on sir, a cow on crata. Jenna Baina and then penny for entry to home and common 0502800007 0502800007.

0: Ebusia wasubiswa utie nyan sapofi ejumedie. 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
3: 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All these things we pray Allah may out of His mercy grant us.
0: Okay, Ebusia Ansarula, and Mutse den kanu se e ujampaye e de emaye e enuntinu yebehe na. 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
2: and I am Blanda,
0: and into the year Bo, Edira, Yamprachim, Yawarium, and Yayonkofim, and into the year Shasi, Yashasi, the Anasim, we say, Dikino, and the same with Sansari last say, Yakas, a short sightedness, Otiasi.
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3: Da wobidi ny hum afamuso won kahunechi. 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In simple terms, it means choosing what feels good today without considering what may cause pain tomorrow. See, I can't be short sightedness. And I said, now you saw a zuhuno. Oh, it's here. On June, on Quachi. On June, or China, or June, and they are. Say, you follow your man there. On June, there, or China, come back then. And she said, you pay beer, no, Ususude. Za oye manende ukutina ogino
2: no nsisi
3: za obutumeze ohau oyende kwa danda abra no china no na mimi mpuno awa short sightedness but yapu mwesu koko awaruma short sightedness in decision making in marriage is the habit of making marital decisions based on immediate emotions. That is number one. Temporal desires, nisi na mbwa mpawo desires uhuno. Personal interest or present circumstance without carefully considering the long-term consequence for the marriage, the spouse, the children, and even the family. Me can unite that so obedience a genie, the impreng, I'm doing a job, so watching a sword, nothing. Genie be why I send you, be kind, you know, and to men see a one, but I okay, and also the kebi. It's a short-sightedness decision you are making. And you know, sir, I warn you, no. Obende yensi jinae. 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
3: How many?

0: 5. Without considering the emotional damage, the emotional what? Damage his word may cause. And he said, So a spouse insists on winning every disagreement rather than finding a solution that benefits both partners. That person has a short-sightedness in decision making in the marriage. Why? Because why you are there? Adibiara asembia ye kano. Just say me chira mo bende mi ne mi what's am not there crowd them it's for. So the central problem is not necessarily that the decision maker lacks intelligence, but rather it is that the person fails to look beyond the immediate situation. Why do you not imprint jinabiwa woman mabotuma ya masumdua ba na chedere ya ma wahuta ba si siara yetimi a ide sabio second chwa na bujara papa ya will draw hydrogen peroxide. You go in my idol who ran a bojan nature, but you know, uncle. Painkiller, you had the mauna say, you're not a jew of para, and Jada, you're not say to. Prim prim the bayats and kaka credit one who took no more trust some no dozen. And see, you can't short sightedness in marriage and for that matter in decision making in marriage.
1: This is plan
0: in short term, them in the canka. Baye bibia. 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
2: Okay, into your see it's me aye juma ama eh answer la e de ensunsun so kra no etimi aka ho se won nyene se oyere awoye ni wudidi na temi emotional damage na wo
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0: 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There to be short-sighted in life means to focus mainly on immediate desire, feelings, benefit or problem without adequately considering the long-term consequences of one's decision or action. Nti dem me di kan kan ahyese no say you not in kan nzama yeje nzama odi o ho bebre yi na kwa nkitin kitin o prem prem na rada na ona na ye fende sabio yewiye but onto them. So yaba man fanto ho example of short-sightedness in everyday life, we have something in marriage. Like I said, husband insult wife during an argument because he want to win. Then he failed to consider that his word may damage his trust and affection for years. Then in education, a student abandons studying to enjoy entertainment every day without considering how poor preparation may affect future opportunities. Even university at any level. Exams be abo from bachelor. So nyame ya na adom no otweni ye ya. Esa abo from wa bene pa. Na ni tan ye ye ma nyama so ankoyi am
1: am
0: odi nkugu. Teacher fun wa abon wa ma. 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

0: 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You know, you did that. You want to be a while. Then my last name, you know, say, go what on 5 cities up. What catch your daughter on 100 million just to post there, or you'll be on your phone or pack a system. In the case, I will run a moon, say, Ben, my nod or bar, Mr. Ben, the moon or two, I will run. In prime, prime, the Oba se oba shene sika owa dami ya manu no no ngu na ichi za oba ba nti se ahano ya ichiremua dami na ya debesi. Then in relationship, a person betrays a trusted friend for a temporary benefit without considering the permanent damage to their reputation and friendship. Ya wanyangu fobi wa hua sebibisa obotume yuama to the point that all ngui de osa wachina osa yambu wa baba wanche de ya mfantua ya kuko efiazi Michelet prisons. There was an issue that happened, I think, in 2018 or 19, where friends, so then, but you didn't know. And say, we were one of the one. All of a sudden, not knowing that now a police officer, I report to me a town. And say, what it's one, I about 2 1, one hundred police for a pet. Pa! No one was shouted away. One of you, you were just. Oba, na yamiye na dum masa oba yo zafa chena basi na kwenye nje. Nti shortly ne de ama wa consumption, but the children sunsun adwa ato ne de but obutuma ato munsu. Nti kakra make am
1: 104.5. 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Reverend Machin.
2: Yeah, ubi hadi ya kusia.
1: Macho nete sing.
2: Yesu adom na uswe.
1: Mboko.
2: Endra, yesi mankancho usa umayefe, ti anope umayefe pala.
1: Medasi.
0: Kwa ano osi?
2: Ono hae ni mdiye mike.
0: Medasi. I rest my case.
2: Thank you.
3: This is plan B.
2: I no pay why for papa.
1: Me da si.
2: Atay me hupen but and the I say colors na ye too deep. Brighten sir. Eh. Oh yeah, che yan yan wiki, yan yan wiki.
1: Eh. Okay.
2: I no pay me tia me offer. Or we be mu or come to one. Vodafone traffic or mobile phones.
1: Say friend quieting.
2: I think so.
1: Friend quieting. Friend quieting.
2: Like be mobile no pay. Yamin shirano.
1: Offer quieting. Yamin shirano say we be with fidian him. There to plan B 104.5 na utiye. Okay. Short sightedness. 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
1: Okay, Reverend Benjamin, ye mfa honcha se enache.
2: Yes, so Bishop Asha said it and think about it.
0: Yeah, can financial short sightedness.
2: Made us the chair tearful in a nano pencil. Cause I mean, in shraw on the Wada Jia, Debia, Omidity, Plan B FM. I mean, in shraw on your Cassipa, Covigana, Ninunga, me too, and catch it. And me, I may offer a jar boating. Namishra muina evangelist namishro bibia.
3: This is plan B.
2: Akosia ya types are a war short sightedness a war our remu and pnachie any anyonko famua yeah war different types but normal ones are yehu sorry yehu a daddy obi ankanchero a war relationship mu our dear mu anyonko famu no a dozen be brave but they did kind of make us half away they kind of saying the 104.5 Bruni Becker said the thrill seeking they're kind of saying in the early stage of the relationship you know short-sighted person and our behaviors are center around chasing immediate emotional kind of saying dewa ubenya me kasafa empanatwe mu nti obi ho no ma empanatwe ni mu no se oba 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eye den ene na ye but why won you ready say wo koye no hwade but you want to enjoy so
4: plan B FM
2: make am plan twen mu you want to enjoy sa error no ene create ni ma bebre mistakes bebre ye ntimi nya ho hwea da so ye ne some mistakes no from so no etisisi a so hu ya ka se uhu oba na se open o se ne pen open a edu dating stage meboa now in the dating stage you know there is nothing like marital intimacy so hu ye ye di nkomo ye
4: 104.5
2: Yeah, we. A honor say, ye deity, near steady, and one, I say, and pass our grobia ambem. Na say, after 1 year, now 2 years, ye who say, we are not compatible, ye departia, obi a conny ways, and shed an yaya. What am I say? Because obi a hunkum. But here like the case, because I am short sighted, nintino, and Ramika say, short sighted people, no, and our behaviors, no, they focus on the enjoyment now than tomorrow. So, you know, the moment and password grow be back and penalty anymore. We say commitment abem. Obia committee. Internet ho no say ye be who say we are not compatible. Make us a big crap onana. Ni say en crab bebem. Ama yao. And penalty stage ni mu. So in that era na instance no, both parties, oba ni bema ni nyina, they are short sighted. They are short sighted. So when it happens like that, we ignore the kind of saying red flags. We ignore red flags. We break boundaries. In Turubo say no go areas. Na ya traho. So hu nyina ka hu bi ubo hu se subai bi ne nyama bi ahyase e daddy e wo empranche ni mu tubo hu se echi no e na wabumi kwasea kwasea bua bem e na wote se wabumi kwasea one me atena for 3 years
5: this is plan B 104
2: e nyama one me aye no enye nsem na na yete so secret ones are yem timi mboso nti no say broken heart bana say man is soon and mama ni soon a omu nimni nti a omu su so me share short video bi abrante bi a onya broken heart obi obehu ni bia no di natem onam kwa so obi obehu oni mo oni mo no di watem afali tri
4: plan bfm
2: nti no empenatwe mu no that is what I can say on that. Mm. One type, no, no. And another type, the grass is greener. Flirting with others or constantly scanning dating apps. The moment the relationship faces its first minor disagreement or the initial honeymoon phase, excitement naturally dips.
4: 104.5.
2: You call empenatri animu. 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So then again no eba awadi emwa. Eba awadi ema. Set types of short-sightedness are yehu ewo awadie mu no oyere ni okunu entimi ntenase em planning for the future.
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2: we say no eya na emani bi say brofo kase me say behind every successful man
1: there is a woman
2: it is behind every men can say okuna went to me and you're successful.
6: So there is a woman.
2: So,
1: what is so cool? And
2: also, and you're not between me for. So, and also, and money be a home, my woman too cool for pa, but
4: 104.5.
2: So, what happens? No, for you, and also, yeah, another. But it being another side, and so they say, a money be a honor man, Nikuninia scar. The old debut was a Nikuninia scano. And Quemunam. Be running in Inquemuno, and then be a wombi. And then be a bew. So, instead of say, or bet Jay say, ye did be better, ye be say, be. Nan. No ma de ye dini de bia no no ma
3: this is plan B 104.5
2: so ho onye
1: de bia na ebusu ti na wo save bi na wo di di ai bi ho no
2: se was o save bi and na de ebusu no still na there is a leftover and na wo di twa wanu ma eno de but wa uni asase asase ehwe awade bebre awai fo bebre uni bebe o ma asase da wo mu yem. 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So ho. 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Na ye na ye face.
4: 104.5.
2: Me kan as mo se. 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Yes, you're back with mommy. Until that is how the whole thing is. Until about our dear moi, Ayana, a dicey, a very, very dicey. And never be brave, short sightedness. I wore our dear our F4, especially new married couples. It's a man, bemu. That is the timer.
3: So this is plan B. 104.5.
2: Education. 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So mu. You are short sighted. 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And no enjoyment nede. So mu. Enjoyment nede. Akosu ya menu ka say, unim. Your year project manager, Ewumifi. Me yere. Into your co-project no more.
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2: Ejuma na kodu no. No wetu twa pictures. No asend ya mame. Oba and then you cut cement do don say. You to iron rod say. Eh mitia labor say. Na waye bibia na o mame hard copy. No asan send me soft copy. Me was send me say bia no me bisa. Na me yoki okay, na we move on.
1: Mm.
2: Ono he me project manager. So who?
1: Mm-hmm.
2: Cement ono an ekoto. Me kosa ita unhu se me koto. No. Ono a order blocks. No, I order near the haba. What you say? Into unu oba bi se ya.
6: This is plan B.
2: Your future is
4: 4.4.
2: What you say?
1: Mm-hmm.
2: Your future is secured. But our dear no eni meni mu ya. Me say you worry ya pe. I think say ya me ya adum no kunya. Estate development be as can you say accountant.
1: Mm-hmm.
2: Into your worry fresh now nah, within 2-3 years me I was assay. Me I thought assay did that. Oh,
1: mm-hmm.
2: Me must ordain. Can you buy now? Can you see that in a way? But must
4: ordain. BFM.
2: Oh yeah. Oh, Monsieur. Oh. At that time, she no be Oscar. Oh, Madam, my NG ni kakra. Madam, my NG ni kakra. Ade, ye be unti yenda.
1: Mm-hmm.
2: So who? Any man ne? 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So who? Inti no. 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
7: Me di ba kumpe ba soso.
1: Okay.
7: Types no. Ya wo that type of. Ibeke de in-law and family short-sightedness.
1: Mm-hmm.
7: Where taking side always supporting your family against your spouse.
1: Mm-hmm.
7: Very dangerous. Mm-hmm. To look like a good son or a daughter. You please your parent today, but lose your home tomorrow.
1: Okay.
7: And she said, "JJ, sabio." And so, no do another. Oh, my mia from. Remember, my mia bada. 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Oh, my mia bada. Shula ba fa bada.
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7: In a nutshell, no. Before you act, that's to cure. Ask, if I do this now. How will my marriage be in the 5 years or 10 years? So obi owo dam agintia so on susan samuha on junum kwe chirida oba bauchna no be sochna na mprim prim nagin yende moba yena hutong kutin oyenu bisamu de semitu demanda monya ochina newi iba yede minyana wori aso obotume jina in the next 5 years mfie numechi mfie du echi
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7: Marriage need long eyes, not short eyes. And say, I want to know, you hear you are. Otumu shakan. 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Yakan wa hazard, Galam say. Nay, your China, you've been seen that the ancient
2: China,
7: you've been.
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2: 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To say maybe a mercy.
1: In this case, scenario, even say oba oma arifu frona eni se ambemna waso be we name himself oba gani amamrima ana Africans oba wa sebi oma ame neba. Because wabet nasia
7: hwena
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4: no ba here
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7: ebe se aba
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3: this is plan B 104.5
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2: e ma so ka so won ubi won so e
1: na so what ma say on be wo ma ubiem e ma say bi o ma me say ma
7: e wa suffering say be fa na chi which is not the best
1: and also one be bi as a short or be man short sightness
7: akwa ku long term pain is not
1: the it o ma me no temporary comfort na all pain into no when tie na yiri ni e hawa na o ye den o ku
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4: 104.5
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2: yeah
1: na me ma me no buy any problem o. The problem is wo buy and say wo be boa.
2: Sa.
1: E no ne die.
2: Sa.
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2: Wo be hwe no.
1: E no to be nsi wo
6: fine say ma.
1: But wo buy e. Wo de wo how so abeto oba na wa wo foforo ne so. Wo be man so anka say me be hu say me be yere. Wo brent wo de e bi kra ne ma akona me am ne me yere. Memoano na ye hwe ye hu. 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Wo na ne kunu. So what am I saying? Ntia say e be den. Na so won so ofere na nim so won tunga so wa so na e bia wo de won hwe na won fa yi nsu so mame.
2: That is it.
1: So what am I saying? Oh mame akobe ka so ma. Me so de hwe na nsu okra
2: fa. Nsu okra fa si so mame.
1: But I so won timi ne ne nkasa se ne obetimi ne o mame aye
2: de. Timi nsuma na
1: so. Won timi nsuma na so. So what am I saying? E ti e no sa na kra fa ye kakra wo ho no. Won timi nka de ope. Na wo be ma ye nkasa bi nka be hwe ehu se Awa enye ba akope ni yebe wu. 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
2: Omra.
1: Onko. U mamini kura onko.
8: And there the haba.
1: Omo be influence our arena match as arena
8: dey.
1: Na say wo oba na na say bema no wen ti mi enya eni edi hu akira nya se binya nsa kakra. Na e say wa mama me na papa bia na wo sister bi.
2: Abesay
1: awaria na ma wo.
8: The final statement I make there. You please your parent today but lose your home tomorrow.
2: That's short sightedness.
1: And oh, mammy, and you're all penal. Oh, mammy, and you're comfort, yeah, all peace.
8: I soon bet you have a patch.
6: This is Plan B 104.5.
8: Oh, NCB. So, what do you? On to us, eh? Be your better.
1: Also, on will be because of first, what first, trauma, and what wouldn't have
8: food. But I say, a cassa, so while swaying your new one, Fenu Cassana, Cassachin, then you panel us off from no so much, non gentleman dead, the mob abrabon overborn, no one in Sibiu. So I am in a pen in Sibiu, sir, try once in a
1: year. So you can never send our general who say, me cram your bar, send me woo ye, woo, was you woo ye. Oh, obey. Yan is saying, Obama will be so bad. I'll go through a
4: 104.5.
1: Okay, Yershena, young queen. Yershe, way another scenario. Yershe say, Obama, bear my snake, I say, say, Bia, and Sarula, Midan Sarula, and Ben Fatu, who share,
8: Masakina,
1: who child quite 10 years. Aha.
8: 10 years.
2: Cape Coast to
1: me. But as I long as I was on Chiro Buku.
2: Cape Coast to me.
1: Tell me, hey, New Town.
2: Cape Coast to New Town.
8: I won't have a room, collapsing.
1: As I long as I was on Chiro Buku. Because 10 years, I went to a talking stage. And
6: this is Plan B.
2: And yet, I cried to them out. Cape Coast to Tema. New Town.
8: But I could be maybe car condition, mini car.
1: And it's not a driver for the home. I feel why you cost.
2: I tell you.
1: Who my equity? You just
2: sit down. You just sit to a man.
1: You just buy a cup.
2: And never pay your member.
1: 10 years. Why your cost? Who frequents it? Maybe 10 years.
8: Why are you who empire? Crossing this mobile card.
1: Scratch card.
8: Scratch card. Now my friend.
2: Phone booth.
8: Nimpa phone booth. This shaman is on bed. 20 Ghana, 30 Ghana. Yeah. That time, this shema. Oh, they are confront Abba. No, my friend, 5 minutes. I don't come out. Card to me, son, and you put him on. What has happened? Don't say. Bro.
2: Oh, you know, four months in my.
1: It's a very answer.
2: I am going for move for food.
1: It's a very answer. Relax. I saw Rulan only short sight. So, you said,
2: and
1: you're done, Master. I was a master, can I any
2: generic?
1: Well, we're chilling.
8: My boss, I found number that monk will be a house.
4: Yeah, 104.5.
8: It got to a point we were 5.
2: On the line.
8: So, behind
1: the line. I said, Rulan was so much.
2: Media near you too.
1: I said, Rulan was
2: media near you too. From Damsoman to Kanese, Sakumono.
1: As I realize,
2: we made them there short.
1: I was so true. Cause, hey,
2: now came close to New Town there. Come close to New Town.
1: I'm fighting for the ultimate goal. We warm up distractions. Obstacles all but ultimately overcome. The answer will be
2: fat. Masekina Yamishra.
1: Oh.
2: Yamishra.
1: Masekina.
2: Uchini, uchim, uchi, uchi, uchi, uchi, uchi,
1: uchi, uchi, I depend on so a maqua 104.5. Na Masekina say, oh, was share it's only almost a castle drawstring. Remember, you draw, not Masekina hairs. Way, Sebi, Kakarin the bottom. Sebi, we were uncle school. Sebi, sisters, and Sebi, be. Let me draw and so we
2: laugh.
1: Or Hannah, I answer, we laugh, answer, we laugh, uncle school. Masekina said, oh, 10 years now, we can in Nano. Nemko, yeah, if I say Masekina is a young farmer, Masekina, or now about chrono or your short sighted Anna. So, ba na be me be rejected, pa or baby, or be a penal partner, be a o two to one amo, or say, oh, as a cow winning tea, suku a one kunti, a be or say, oh, yammy, oh, yammy type, oh, yammy class, oh, ni stage, and I'm a penal, oh, yammy febby. Yeah, he says, sir, or banner, na be man, or you short sighted.
2: I go, yeah. Or you short sighted, queen mother.
1: In all
2: cases. Kim.
1: In all cases.
2: In all cases.
1: Sir.
2: She. One say, babe, I'm saying this based on. Well, send your woman who deliver, you know.
1: Mm-hmm.
2: Okay.
1: Mm-hmm.
2: Because, say, Nipananko school
1: mm-hmm.
2: does not mean, say, only future.
1: Mm-hmm.
2: Yeah, Tete Ghana has a Yatete and go for
9: 104.5.
2: And so, and there, baby, you mujinano.
8: I could school, woman, I had done one.
2: Yes. So, baby, you mujinano. Minimum be a one co school. And so, company, I work cook crazy or no. Woman, why employer, mono, a university graduate. And no, we had your man. But one co school.
1: Okay.
2: So, and it's a woodina, sir. Ni suku na wanko no
1: mm-hmm.
2: ana se negative b e bia e dem bia wedi
1: mm-hmm.
2: meka e dem a wedi as what ma se aha eso na o ka se enu nti wo nya
9: 104.5
2: akosia me ye victim mm-hmm. and we mu no ho
1: but I mean say in all cases are now because
8: I mean Canada mean Canada in the sense say one, they are by a home pa na looking in a major na the medicine young phantom there. After 10 years, he moved back a day. Mm-hmm. Me pube. You understand?
1: Mm-hmm.
8: I mean, gentleman dying batsna.
1: Mm-hmm.
8: Get down to be a son bem. Once 10 years in Yanni, I trained a yashay on the day able to my ajatum. I don't know how. But men so many affirmation was a day young phantom. Ebi amakado ojimi tum musumi jini tum huwa samba
9: 104.5
8: Muhammad Rasulullah sallallahu alaihi wasallam okan fa aworo seyerba wora osi yenhwe nza manan de menza manan na yenhwe no ne mu baako oba na hofie oba na ebusu ofirim saajidin ana sika owo na afi 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I feed in gentum bedday.
9: This is Plan B 104.4.
8: Satmas, the other king, Minchuana. My senior brother told me. Because one, I'm from Noya Bejuma, Namaka, Ocean, Depam, but then Cushina, and die in a cake and water my hair.
1: Mhm.
8: Nina, I study your money.
1: I
7: But like I said, na me so me calculate from what commission ya chira criteria ya mfa warren nti no. Me hu all that standard e wo ho here there. Simple sikenyi ho. I want find the mekanda e shenida.
10: Debi me mo ma sekinada.
7: So we dey wonum no. Ya ba party. Ana na woni ha. Yebutuma atena da fine. So onto dem da make dem call you short sightedness. Then yimpa no butuma atena 10 years. Then you know chi no. I feel na rubake de pen because or your day.
10: Then tell me because this is plan B. In all cases, matter cause any pan you short sighted and I yefa a years neka and two and change. So we bet me up will be send me and bet him come off for some time.
7: Yeah.
10: No one who say oh as soon as he bia Oye se, enu nti ne me se. Ane ebi ase me si, wanko school.
7: Yeah.
10: Ebi a waye se, nti na me se, mi nti me ne enye den enti. 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Ye fa si ka di enu kwa, because school ni di, ana me pe se, edi be example, because school ni di, wanko school ni nche se, onye ye.
7: Yeah.
10: So ati ma se.
7: Exactly.
10: Nti ye fa, sika di enu kwa, anye example, se, osu, abeme, oni si
11: ka, 104.5.
10: Enye me when you say in all cases the money pan is short sighted because eh when say e bia wahye when be me yedi nkomo hu say be me ya woni ske onye na dwen so wo ye bibia
7: obeboa
10: na ochi na so what am I say enti ono nso de say bi eh ne financial burden na bia achichire ne hu say oh debi e be den e be ye enti eh hwe me me hi aso nye den eh enka say won pe me o ka say ni na no so on make any attempt say or free
7: sad
10: to be any no see oh nyaji die woni mu na wo so be wo sha hu se
11: 4.5
7: red flag nog
10: so what am I saying
2: intina make us say won say intina make us say I said that on the grounds based on what you said so now when you come say sika famu a yan fan say oba anabe mo ye kwadwofo okay on page juma or the bed need be beer be goo or ban or so, and now we'll be man or so. Okay, in that case, okay, say,
11: BF
2: Noah, you can't say, and your man, as a ocean be, obey me, ope juma, obey, ope juma, so, a man be on my winya, why na not, or tiffy. And there, obey the dear no pa, a rear, a yumre. Oko boom on my so go any. So, ain't you know, or baby san, oko waena. Oh, the problem, beba. What's my say? But the internet maker said, or ba na bema, obedina
11: 104.5
2: deformity,
7: yeah,
2: educational level. So, na or the. At the deny the partner na say or they be call it off can I say no. Relationship and as a marriage you know or a short sightedness or a short sighted person so but let me say they are not make us a me victim me need the echo here for some time we were in the same church because yeah again make us na me don't na me boy.
11: This is plan B.
12: 104.5.
2: Na. Yeah. That time, no. 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
12: 104.5
2: you can say plastic chair mi nu e na 2-in-1 me papa 2-in-1 bi a aya dada bi na ja me tambe si me sitting room ho e na TV e ti kopo ba ku si table kitwa bi su she corner di mu eja obe she ho nu mana pa mikojan when tun name si obi o block me kra min ti no ma so ipo Emma chese dey yan same thing energy me so for penny frere nana bibia yes dissolve bibia akosua me no kasa sisi she still single.
12: This is Plan B
10: 104.5. Say, I have another say, maybe at that point in life, no. So at my say, or no, so now, yes, no, your short sight, oh, but maybe in a long sighted, who say, me check it, pastor, the living conditions, and I'm in the bottom. So at my say, it's a honor regret, abem. But what if, say, pastor, send your Uzi King, no, on your, Ubesia, we do. There is no way come what's only what's now your cry.
2: Never. Yes, that's a counseling.
10: Reverend, what am I meant to ask you? So only it's now your cry. Now send your assembly see Kono. And can we worry? I'm by a counseling media, but in car and con could we worry? Because one no be who you and say, even say, oh, can I look to me? Say, okay, me no bet now cry at the end of the day. I worry any mono. Obey you, say,
13: I regret.
10: So what am I saying? Or by regret it because one, that was. Already in the canoe.
2: Do you know?
10: Well, who potential?
2: Do you know?
10: So what am I saying?
2: The reason why?
10: Mm-hmm.
2: Or they turning me down?
10: Why?
2: Or no, I could catch an adam.
10: Mm-hmm.
2: Say, or show me a metcha or queen.
10: Mm-hmm.
12: 104.5.
2: Metcha.
10: Mm-hmm.
2: And he said, or what place you money? Me why not?
10: Mm-hmm.
2: Me slow it down.
10: Mm-hmm. So,
2: because, associate pastor, me pay ya.
10: Mm-hmm.
13: Exactly what you were.
10: And I'm making. So what you must say?
2: So the money is short sighted. Me pay ya. That bank and no baby be senior pastor. So and you know these are some of the things are on no share ye. So I go say ne yamiadum. Be senior pastor.
12: This is Plan B 104.5.
2: I stream my own church. With congregation under me. So, it is in car. Almost for share the side. Cornusu can net. Cornusu to the baby. You tell me, I said,
8: I
10: ask Reverend,
2: I can
10: answer
2: me, dear noye. A jumoye. A jumoye. No, I say, oh, yeah, if I spare parts. Okay, brand new spare parts with this one of this.
10: And
2: auto companies.
10: Let me say, and Pimpe, I can say,
2: a honorable.
10: And young in the sense of marriage, you know, it be a honor, yes, sure. But so, what cast and baby, the same code in a baby, yes, they say, what in a baby, because field now, woman, and yes, small field, and our womb. So, what am I saying?
2: And I can say, this short sightedness thing, yeah, yeah, can was. So, who is a short sighted person? Am I not sure what they are? It's me, my sure what they are.
10: Okay.
13: I think just a point here. So the tragedy of short-sightedness is that people sometimes destroy something valuable in their attempt to satisfy something temporary.
2: You see?
12: This is Plan B!
13: That the tragedy of short-sightedness is that people sometimes destroy something valuable in their life in attempt to satisfy something temporary. And you know, ahodinya from osika from there no kono feed or your standard thinking says senka ben man so no compliment life will be easy for them in future na osusu de nya za odo obase ni sika obohwe ni sika za ono de nya no odo bobo owo yi e me dem na me hu
12: plan
13: financially she was
2: or you okay
13: into says financially nka wo yoke dia nka wo ndwene nko ma odwene no.
10: Her and I make her say reverend. The young person reverend to my son is saying, so even a honor or canary goo or boon and goo. So I say, okay, my mini reverend and nah. And at the end of the day, reverend, carry any because
2: I make her say,
10: fine,
14: like you are saying,
10: mm-hmm.
14: oh, I am happy today
10: mm-hmm.
14: because me share kusia.
10: Mm-hmm.
14: Me boss wa yake study study ya mwa.
15: 104.5
14: and he has started counseling.
10: Uh-huh.
14: So, make us say, no, I'm so drive you.
10: Mm.
14: Ah, or yeah, university graduate, mm-hmm. accountant in a company.
10: Mm-hmm.
14: So, one share, may tibia mit womb. One share, because me nan moto, kitty me nan yusu. Teja mitima, and grandfather friend is shammy nobu. Trinity. So,
8: Reverend, Michoana, Marcusia, no corpus or Missum Affam. We demand better more con a Christian or Muslim, but generally we all accept that. The Yimpa and Copone Yama or the
15: honor
8: and
15: your best plan B.
8: I'm found 20 years, 10 years,
10: and I'm making
8: it. And no, Yana, you're on.
10: Hey, and one, I'm better, Reverend, see, as you say, Reverend, on your way, so as you might say, aha, it's regretting their bed bow. But the MMH was a honey person can fight it still. Only a better now, and can say be a honey car crow. Yeah, you're short sighted because a honey on your dear. Oh, yeah, damn, Kawariano,
14: Saki, and you for sending one.
10: Mhm,
14: Ka, a biancane.
10: Mhm,
14: Kaminiha.
10: Mhm, Kawariano,
14: a new hole, a hole. Like what I say, I understand perfectly. Say, she's not the Yankopon
15: 104.5.
8: Yes,
14: so what must say? But Nyanko pon nam so Emma me be shea makusia papa bi.
10: Aha.
14: So akusia ham.
10: for you cry no ye can say cry, she was your stepping stone exactly. To meeting your
14: me project manager. So
10: it's no auntie me. Free chocolate and about bogosu chocolate to pram pram emma no ne mame and I feel so free winning by echo togo and man is step mother and your party acquired you to be
15: plan BFM
10: acquired you to be papa ever see a rama may I bet and I say auntie may or you
16: eat that me tenancy.
10: Auntie, I better answer that.
16: I'm going to say that. On shada ni prayer request
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10: Only the Amba home pie.
16: He thinks that it's just okay. She wants to have fun.
14: A normal person.
16: I feel now so and draw your fasting.
14: You're
16: copying. And ah, now you're copying. No soft way by Kofo be brave as of mami nansi ana chese. Eradia can kofo akuma. Tenasi.
10: Okay. Short sightedness, a home common, and I yet you train our den dream. Her auntie, me, I bet, and I see. Well, manifest introduction.
15: This is plan B.
10: Manifest introduction. And who's in the go? Who's that? Auntie, me. One more first introduction for you, Remupraku. Short sightedness.
16: Short sighted. Just any tree, then. Ubi Oshen now. Short sighted. I say, Onshen
10: Kokan.
16: School be motors, Jen Kokan. Jen Kokan, because.
8: Jen Dama.
16: It's no. Nankane Papa Moa. As I saw, Oshen Dachi. Oshen Neya. Unya lessons, and then you don't unfa perspective Emma for it because was you see
15: this 104.5,
16: and then Emma and Crawford and I'm in share video via Obinum Aquia Obinum Obisica a briefcase. Na they thought sad and cry is sicker. Nature said, make a change in my miniature movie and say, me suspect, it's a guy's me, you know, my coffee paper is sick at the chronic years. omkrom be kunkum omuhama adina ka ze oh adina 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to take it, I want to have it. Sa na ye mu bebre ye na short sightedness no ade e wo mu ani se wo de ti obi na e bia nyame aye madom na sika
15: bi amba FM
16: e hwa na nyoma any value and anioma like intimate na honche na ordinary dream by yanko shopping yanko trip wa ha yanko na na sofu won sofu make statement na me sense say and can be odobe leading to somewhere else that he cannot become a minister of God because the lady is a nice person, she was well to do na walking ukrokada kra won ti bi so or when a car when a company intinu wo wa train am 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
15: this is plan B
16: ti wo de ni sa 4.5 to awo nyame ju e wo so so nyame fre wo so so one sha na afi nsanom kakra bebem se nije ni de one sha nti all nti no se unim se wo ko baabia ese se wo hu se ha mi kwe e kwan 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see say me pese
15: 104.5
16: dream tim say pese me worry onipa so me se say obi o be ma me peace not necessarily so you're rich say na me one oye very rich are fine but me pese me family ye say obi wo ho a or co school but onim what he or she wants entin me pese me wo 3 me pese me wo 2 ananya me bo na me wo ba ho kra me to me bo me ni me kunu be ke oh entin na che se sa nipa no nso so obi be se wo pa hwe nipa no nso ni 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age u busa na na wo share how they look at n say em fa I said why you used because or you're very short sighted na senya me am wow na kunya mother nso a onu nso pese wo kofa badia na ti say sem na say until we a young person, program, net team, net topic, I think that is
15: plan for BFM.
16: Almost 30 years ago, I say, you don't feel think I can't, no more, almost there are a lot of, one of the days we have to sit down and tell them the mistakes, what I say? Yeah, do say, Obu ha, this is of Kubu ha, Obi be se ope. Now I shan ni hun as ah. Now, o class ni hun na mune me. Na o se me. And I will see and say that kind of, you know. Na o we had no co school. In our classmates, be class, be obi, o ni ma de, o ni ma de, sin. O co.
15: 104.5.
16: Brenna, me mate be otena me nche ana English no nya dey say no very good and no a medical doctor. Me share me a old student me them say, "Now pa o say Mary San na university o na ya kanisa." That time no you who no so as or no a small boy. So wo hu inte se wo yobi a girl bin so wo ho so a o hye boy ne ne ye na o hye baby a o pese o yobi ho kra we failing in Zambi, they want to rewrite. Then you see that this guy is forcing o pese o tra o pese o tro wi a o pese o ye dem ko modi die o pese o ye do so mi wi e bia me ko te share kakra me bia ma fa ko my this guy has it. Inte se wo yobi a when you're short-sighted, that you look for a future partner, and yet they're nobody's here because prom no.

0: Inti se, nipa no, eye ti se, o delay kakrabe jani wako. Because you won your train home. Who you be a na and any near antisiano as a see a solution? No, sign crop for na or mutimidio musicking in a gambling or mutual look to be brave on what you say because by all means who call crook or be so investment a won't kakra and kakra and kakra na a page no to me this canna ye be now so do see canning in a
1: half a year
0: try a lot of people and you they focus on the now too much. I know that I think it was in my first submission and now I'm prudent at times Emma judge the matter at hand ni ye so and then Emma will shake nipa but you don't judge the book by the cover obi wo ho a assess omo ton ade me ka so obi wo kra ko kusa na ade bo a o show look o dressing what you have on tin amase say anso 4194 no mo be site on putting on good perfume ni side until we have about ho na wo ho no mo a eye nhwe efie na nipa ni film ni bebre ho hia oh eye balancing life and kasa ni wan balancing so a enwe ki but as I say, we pepepe yo nioma wahu. We share ni da chinse di ebesi di a echo ni kasa wahu ni yeye. Oh, where you buoba, where you to say it is all she saw your defobi back now. You be arabiara, now she said, yeah, or disrespect to be a musica or haunting people are suffering in their marriages, relationships,
1: 104.5
0: deal relationship. No, because you are real big guy. Oh, where I cry, me said, yeah, me before no apologize. It will be why because the canons were now when you're prudent in assessing human beings in oh yeah, yeah, be our bow ba could be kitu ebi ubu efo me de jam jam oh a child be ba no kita gift. You see that better beatings ahead. Nipa or ye obi bisa or disrespect you. Yeah. Obi a why ba ko it happens to every human being say once in a while ebi a be flare up you say something. But you
1: this is yeah, plan B.
0: If you are the words that the person uses on you, you look at the way that or cherish you. If you are incapable, yeah, oh, me tea, I say, oh, me tea, and patch up, pick your dear mammy, oh, pa, no, a chair house, no, a pee. Oh, that, signs and symptoms of a bad marriage. And it is a whole day, tea, and I say, oh, you're prudent in assessment, and I say, oh, she said, oh, wait, dear, oh, mommy, be ya, and I, oh, send me data. Now I send you, yes, and I say, because it is available. At the crown out here, and I will hold you, and you're really, really available.
1: 104.5.
0: Human character inbuilt something, no, and no, fa ka we ho na ho say, oh, you're short sighted. Now, oh, person will call baby in the future.
2: Okay, thank you. Auntie me, submission no but we would have be ama and they no cre say any panel si kana wa hodi and so ebiana de bema wari and when yaji woman ubeka che say you rather cry in a Benz that's so wait you know so Benz no man I be who say yes that's me see beatings there is more ahead.
1: This is plan B.
2: I heard of CT.
0: Oh, the boo.
2: Anyhow,
1: I'm going to be a boom.
2: Video be a bit hard of
1: pain.
2: I see.
0: So try a boom. So this is shit. What was I said? That's a cassia. You are home. I am a new Russian.
1: And you are Catania Maso.
0: Last thing I said.
1: And you are Catania.
2: I heard the other guy video be a bit hard. I see. Well, you broke your job. So I then they say, no, so, where money in Jane, dear, and so send your name and see you call him, say,
1: and be a fair.
2: Oh, yeah, oh, yeah, on a mojak was to book yes, so I shall send them, say, by a yaja.
0: Oh, morning, nay, you know,
2: yaja, no, the baby with them.
0: It all happens earlier. It the signs in your money in our home. A ya na, nayaki, a beer, oh, shed your de mounting, and I say, who shall we chin so? And I became mothers, and yeah, mothers, you know. Oh, now I broke a cry. Now I had the papa the year me. Wow, that kind of, you know, and then Makola Maba Mundo Mohunam to do that kind of Kajibranti. Don't now open
1: 104.5.
0: A big crime, Fred Abranti and Imbusan, because a relationship near delicate man. Oh, why, yeah, boy, and we say, oh, my mean so, or sitting. 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

0: any ni boyfriend and boyfriend are culture any family. 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And Mr. Muko family house and oji ni uncle boy ni jia sister ni uncle ba akun number. And you know, a friend girl no fa no friend papa na papa.
1: This is Plan B.
2: 4.5.
0: Say, kau man cross for cry be knocking kakra. Wahum, so that you be holding me back me nan me offer sin accountable to her deeds and behavior. I say I'm at it and okay take on. Or call girl or offer some quasi assembly no okay. So, and say, who need bear my sour or more planning our area? What disrespect to just that statement? Oh, Mary, that statement, you know. Ophel say, a writer, he never ever, I'm not now 4, 5, 6 years.
3: Oh, there,
0: no, I'm worried,
1: 104.5.
0: Mobia, and I remember some guys at that time, Nimuno, okay, can't say 70 children, say, oh, boo, now can't say my own. Or do fearful jina atem fran. Na ya wo to so mu no di o matem che. Eya wa no di watem. Wa no can tell se mu nim nyansa se oda so meti. Enti no omo those who have things to offer in a relationship no. Wa nsha na call mu tim. Say your bow, say your bema, when you pay bi nipa. It's me koni team na ayen it say they have to call the shots.
1: This is Plan B
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3: Okay. We say we short sightedness. It's what could relationship be ma energy. Enim na chese ye mia wuna o purpose cry in life no. When to me I'm for failing.
0: One of the things that I say, ye ma obia. Pep talk kakra on the show. Na muye ho advert no muti because a lot of things have gone on. I am close to somebody.
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0: This is 22. Na we be first degree or receipt. No worry, I ni kunu si me poor ba or ye office adwuma. Me poor boy ye adwuma. Enti me be shop amount. Om be shop no my raba no. En na onun so a on mani nko school nti e rabani kofa form e wo legon o try ye. She did all she could do awari nti wanko school wan to school no so e na wo chee obo neni toto na niku neni nko form ye no awo na awo
1: 104.5
0: time that she was in her 40s. What I say, I want it. I want a mighty no, or Tihoka can have a panel one chengum. And I want my uncle in school. Na shop, no, so shop be a yet, say, maybe be a said, I call Subia, sir. Until no, a typical housewife, and no wobber fee, and no shankola.
3: Oh, well, I'm none
0: of your fena. Wait until I said, I know. Pure water, I buy so yana why ye shopper or the pure water a gum na or tea or no fena or nanny ni mano a man. Now, this is a very bitter.
1: This is Plan B
2: 104.5.
0: Twas so, and now we wait Juma. And at least, oh, sorry, I'll be called Juma. Said your yen in Hubian, Unim say you are. And seeing Crawford, aye, sir, short sightedness, I lose even their own destiny. Yes, because of. Dia miya obejai mi also open me and kaubu me which is to say but eya uda che dia don't affirm to chacha
3: yen she enei ba ku bi so abani say o se me woman no obeware mi
0: en no so no dey
3: en no so ba o o se me woman no obeware mi
1: 104.5
3: say en no so short sightedness ni mi no enti wa wo ma wa open temp so wo ma be ma no en no me akwie nkrofo say ne obehu no wa wo mienu miensa na be ma no enti mi ware no na bia na djuma bia wo ye no wejai so wa sha se ewo enti wa wo wa na afi be ma na se mi nya ne wonti na bia makofo ba fufuru o se se bi wa bu kwase a
4: ye pin bi a ko lu
3: wa pass your microphone
4: o se o ba ye dada o se o ba mi so o ba ye dada o
0: what
4: to do.
1: But sir, this is Plan B.
5: I go say sir, we need cosopa, but error. Or semen woman.
0: Hey.
3: Woman, oh, I was saying ye be a bear man a bedding. A bear worry me. So what's a man say? Now, bear me as a queen is kaka cra. A one in Sema also a sponsor no. Or some woman or some woman. But when they say, Uber conquer, bear my crono, shano, so on woman, or why ye?
0: Yeah, I'm coming with us and no need in terms of so near it doesn't compare why we're straightforward.
5: That is it.
3: Oh, why ye? Not just say. Wa ma be me ya no e no sa ni rent apartment wo be bi di amawo
5: ni e wash him happening
3: monthly ni weekly
0: Abefako.
3: Wa wo bear 5 nkulani na uni baby omo wo. They say wa bra bo. Abu asisa na wo ti wo cause. Now they say be man say eh so on the bar say say wonye bi. Na wo ma 5 na uni baby omo wo.
0: 5.
3: Nkulani sika na so de ma wo so say bi hun say na sika no nim say e ba nti no. Won so wan fa anye bibia ma.
0: This is plan
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5: Ye kwa ebi nye bi.
0: Ebi mpo su wo ni sika. 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
0: Oko nebusi ya foho. 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
3: dabi
0: it is order wo ho no na se when ni so se bema na se
6: wo ye chop money
0: now be you cry he should bring something so now the bia kan ho the feeling say ntin ye ka se mema sika ye de mema sika ye there is an order say oba she be ma se ntin nka naturally no be ma ne be hwefie but nyame adom wo oba ne bibi wo nsem wo yi aba be ma ne ka kro no mfanka ho that is the order ntu ye so wa na wo hwefie a either say wafa obefa ofo ana say it doesn't sit well with you ntin no
6: ema
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6: 104.5
0: na no akot na ni fie e woni tim se enye ono no ware
3: wo na ware wo
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3: no kra na so wo kra wo ba wo be short sighted because at this point you know e cause because and e be ka oh me pe be ma wo ti say e be hu say oba wo di machi a na che say me na hofu ahu say
0: where the people TikTok
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6: me
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0: fafi
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5: a lot of people have become a victim to their okay. 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Anyway.
3: Okay. 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
0: life. This is Plan B
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3: Ube to be afraid. 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Ebusia Bachio. Grandma.
7: Yes.
3: What you have to say?
7: Who
3: are your grandma? What are you doing?
7: Oh, Michia, Auntie May.
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7: I can't say. Shana say Mrs. Tabakusi obewari me kete si be manu o se akontu mu ba me ware no nyabutu be ware no kunyabutre me ne na yaka omu ware ne tuma se tepepe na ware ne guye apa ne didi na tema si mo mpe ne jimu
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3: Yo.
7: Si, anipano enyene yere.
3: Yeah, that's a grandma. I will see about you.
0: This is Plan B.
3: Madam. What you have to say? Happy birthday. Amen. Amen. Yami Shrao, so Ninuwa. Patcha, what
8: you Metia, or panelist Nina, anyway, cheerful Nina, Kofi Ghana, or any Kena Loma, any. 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
8: sometimes you know e bi ni mo hwa ndet se nyamu kan e bi ni mo hwa ne but along the line e bi o be sho ba na ko school to my children, if you probably can also me, but say, or about share, say, and soon, so ya, men go for be back and cassay, the king prank ashen. So to myself, say, who shall not, or yam media, a can media noir, send it to Bia, send a man bema, or better, no matter how say, who better bring a channel. So to my dear, this is an old way, and say, ye two are, and say, ye bomb pie a pa, so to my dear, share.
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8: Now, who are open? Now, so winning even idea, Senate Yawar and Yiga. But so once also, now Yamakuma post one, I say, wish Yami wisha, Senate Pia or Banner Babi. Now, the same time, our real Yamanita, our real and Yantoka, the one that's all on fire, no, dear, Senate Pia.
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9: Ya, e na ma mi dem
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9: Yes, si mi nwe. Ah, adu si ai die. 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
3: Mhm.
9: Me be ware. 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And she knew soon, she said, oh, future. I'm sure I'm Brasier, who are Madin
10: 104.5.
9: Eh, Bianinoa. This means no. Say, obey your future, dear. Namma Bianinoa, I didn't mean to me that, my dear Pabon, dear. And you know, Miss Mimi, I didn't mean to be a pay, Bianinoa. I didn't tell me, family, and so. My internal question. Didn't for Bianinoa, this one is Eddie Shammy, you know. Dear shop back room, a bona manama phone, a prayer piano, a bunny. I may always start you with a crack, a one nine, a chassino, my friend Fiji is from Sabinwa, a crack,
10: this is
9: Panama, the Fafras.
10: This is Plan B. Once
9: you make a university, we a lecturer, we a midwife, we accountant, you should have 400, you make us in the Diana. And I be no one beside it to be one swam, this swam eating one also, and even we had no why and I have come up. And I be a bit of piano, oh, dear, oh, position. Oh, but you might be a bank of Abra. Last one is 3 years. Or call it a scuba, or by a junior, and I need a penny over. Upon an amount of them, I could be a ban myself, maybe. The first I could be answered also, I mean, I'm a dashing. Focus that in one in a year, you back of crime because you stay years.
10: 104.5.
9: I'm not for the year to me also. The 1 hour ban, okay, you pass it. When you have future wife, I was to see the idea. I sat into the Kundian swap. I don't know what that is.
3: Let us see just a fool. I was saying, I'm at you.
11: I was saying, I'm at you too.
3: Go Vigana.
11: I'm coming out to home. I go to my camp and come from the Zamedia, mandate to Friday from King to Kangalia. Mr. Homer, not a massacre, who's Nina? What's not a massacre? Yedicano, a shepherd of four with Tiafunina. I go, Mr. Mother for 50 years now, and before Queen's not
10: me, my husband,
11: Japan, in Bada Macumaso. It's an Okuna woman, I'm in Tim Blasto, a Wuntra, come and blast them over. 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That's not work out. Also, I will be at Mount of Dog to ask them. But one who said that the doctor also has to pursue to see ye, and also one for many ye. Stop a kid, TM, that I find every day. May my junior member be once at this one. Minyanui, apart from Babu, Nipan said, Minyanui, a topic in it, you call Chamber, and see a banner of what told me. Marco, your monument, yes,
3: yeah, that's sick of Figana. Ever say, my chill.
12: You so, Mammy, I could be
3: Evangelist.
12: Hello,
3: Evangelist.
12: Me dio so para mo tete.
3: Pache ya huyo na answer.
10: 0.5.
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12: 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I'm not going to go. They were definitely quite from my home when I'm in Simaganum. Then it's not before the other year, so let me be. Not before no, they're an abrand, so let me be. They're quite a don't know what. That's the main. So, no. First King, chapter 1, verse chapter 19. Now, I can read
13: I don't know.
3: Hello?
14: Hello?
3: Franco?
14: Yes.
3: Yo,
14: what's your name? Yo, I'm going to call you and say, I'm going to call you. I'm going to say,
3: I'm going to buy a business.
15: I don't know. Hello.
3: Hello, Uncle Sammy.
16: This is Plan B.
15: 104.5. Oh, the baby change here. Because she already be an amenity no sense that they were. Yeah, come here one year. Because I want to do quite a bit more order. And so then it will be same. Then it will be same. Within a short time, and then last week I could discuss with them. Because food rushes, I couldn't know.
16: 104.5.
15: May I say, minutes, may I have for 3 months. And I'm going to coffee at this time. But this is because she has a desk of a work in church. Yes, within that 3 months, na media says, Kerman. You could be me, where did it be a year? Small boss in my that he did in person made the abuse war for the mission in passing. Because my bar, everyone must 300, who are my 500, everyone must 700, who are my 200, and 59, I'm a bad man, but watching. Within 3 months, me be a next year, say, I hear says, Kappa, and
16: this is Plan B. I'm going to be a man.
15: Because of honor, me, who is there? The enter me, man, no. Me, who is there? You know, you know, me, one, come for home, because you want to require me more, because we're here, you want to require me more than Mr. Sabin, you'll be a, in fact, or basically,
3: okay, Uncle Sam, you be you are no, okay, you're a shed now. Yenfa afra for baby no enka hona for forgiveness you know
16: in Plan B
3: FM
14: 0551656565 Bonne, she said, on Lincoln, I'm in Kachin, so she had me at Minkahe. I saw you love the chairman. Why? And a mamma, I'm so. Of the chairman, so soon she had me up.
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13: Rashi Quarium. Your Rashi Quarium. How soon will we catch or say, or no, the walking? No, I was a son of Mano Nadachi Uba Brewa, a better no in your marshal. Oh, you may go up by Anna sometimes. Did you have a common sense? A foolish man learns from some mistakes, but a wise man learns from others' mistakes. I should be a warrior, send it here. My name gets only causing the Okofa Bemedu Krum. Now, the Suman, a man for Kaya, or so Bemanan.
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13: of America. Or the son of Manon Swa, or Neo Biawono. Ekwa America. Only in the bow. Now send you deal a new American. My cousin never Ghana. Obi see down. Or the house will send me deal any. Sebi said, Obi, I bet I miss it. My cousin is the field. Opposite. Now only be a trim pra. What do I say? Ama or just a pie. Ama, I get me cousin in India. My cousin is so needy. But I catch my cousin and say, Ubila Sedi on a Kodano, on
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13: Check out Beverly Flip. It is sometimes Roko Warena Ubinim or the panic background or catch a wire. See, and you say, Bia Sebi Sebi, or no, or ya do one, a grown member said, away a radio suit to me to Minka. Say, Sebi, Bia Sebi, the towing barno, a car, a hair song, yeah, let me be, sir. But, and yes, sir, but a yesu, Rudy Panisu, so who bet tall. 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
13: yekum a akosie bi enti ne fe na aware pana wa benya menya juma o hema
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17: plan
3: b e wo ye susu box de share ne pass ja e bible so me mien sa o di sika ne gum no hu se
5: Owo sika.
3: Obana so the 10% subscribe. Obana kama ane 10% subscribe. Oche se sure Obana. 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Yeshe eja samola sibia. Okay. Anti bebe yana na anserula.
0: As I said, only you be wahwa. Giving is one sign. Say Yesu. Nyame do yenti no man yesu bewu jeye ode ne doba ba akope
17: 104.5
0: also admonishes us say yenso yen do ne back so yenti no sa wu ndo nyame a wu ndo erade a netse kwa ma yesu ni wu no bewu ye no mfaso amaso yesu abewu aje ntese say we should love by going to church, worshiping him, praying to the father and all that. Yenti no wu a relationship where you give and take. Oba oye adwuma ne be mo oye adwuma de oma obia e bia na oba ne ntimi nyi sika ma be man na nye bia gift nkiti ne birthday ne ade but any advisable say we be invested big
18: this is plan B
19: 104.5
0: and there e futu obi ni ho sa say say 50-50 po and na say 95% she or self be wire ni kra wire ni wie and it yeah, ni pan sebi wabeye wudia, unsu ye nidia, mumi and you belong to each other. And tinu sa uni or ba e chimpna. Na wuma mama na se o nya ya. Ayana me can say to say girls, you say be our boyfriend or money gifts kakra. He should also see say oh a day be all be cotton was so mean way, be a pels, maybe kitway be oh it shouldn't be hankies too because me mean way
17: 104.5.
0: But say nipa no mana on fao or mana o de man in sia how to give her. Let's say boy, especially when she's working. Because and so kokosre or do for say Rabeche my dear, because she was not asking him. And I know Titi says can a man. Into no, I think so whenever Panny are doing say more invest so much in the relationship.
3: Okay.
0: Okay.
3: And
0: one is a by auntie
3: answer me,
0: one is a bit chat to a proper. enye mpena twen ne aware nko ana ye de short sighted.
18: This is plan
0: B. Enkrofo bese say been share obi a commit suicide. Say we fail society. We fail ni dofu bi. Yes, so otwa gambling no ndida. Ono a won adwuma. I think that you want to impress somebody.
3: Okay.
0: So whatever we do, no, yen drink or kind. When you be nanti adamfo kai ekin. When you nanti, if you be or debema will be out to say emwa and puntu. Nipano so when you be was some cross you corner co
18: then say
0: men find check that kind of person or share and then I'm way selfish. Dia we ya a big crow emwa na a bedi with them na o two sa for na nini nine.
3: Okay, Reverend.
19: Yo, the mechanic say in victims to all that we are saying.
3: Okay.
19: BBM.
3: Oh, okay. Answer Rila.
20: Yo, so kakra mechanic there. Short-sightedness. Them are you can achieve them, no? I had that no hinya. And a positive side in the yebeshi. I'm pade a genie CB or one is in one brain printer. You to me, you feel
18: 104.5.
20: Yaka has some quay children, the bisu or what? No, so how not tell your chinum? Yaza or how I
3: get okay. And then I want to papa. Febusia, Oti Muhammad Hussein, Akono, Majelis, Ansarula, Male Elders Association Preaching Secretary, say head teacher. The Matia Media Basic School Tema Committee 5 for te Abrema Minka Ono a ADR practitioner Sanso a stylist and out to Reverend Benjamin Boatinka Ono and this of Penny or the Cornerstone Family Chapel Assemblies of God Tema Community. Now, I bet on winning our Master Assembly Kayan, sir, and my idea as a profuge media no Ebremo, Mamma Frame, Mamma Intimia for
18: this is Plan B.
3: And boat drivers, young drivers, Uber drivers, taxi drivers, trotter drivers, and a Mamma Colong Jenny, Nebeda Munina, must say, Afe, as a daddy be. Call Edia Ma Lydia and Erica or more and Edia could pay mu our Facebook Live. Ye bedom na masses almost so a boy. Ebusia, me and Snake Jim Eddie Jumedia, which yammy. Here from a cousin for Macramo.

0: 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Like page no share na comment and watch your comment in ba. 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
1: 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A man you couldn't say we'll be an we need these positions you want over to me
2: about a point five.
1: Now for baby to me a concandia mom. 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O share a man you couldn't one. A far a year National Vice Chairman context noa. Any general secretary dribbian one. And no, sell person jina se general secretary wamani ukunumu announce se national vice chairman dibrenu swa. 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

0: 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Sako can we get you know, or moon ebet me at Wasia, no ma we etching at the home, Aji Dimpa, no mequa, Moon Chakamu Barak, Mamma, agent simply and a passoa. What didn't I lose them at Tugano, see, and okay, some no edifier.
1: Assurance of His Excellency John Dramani Mahama is that we are not going to allow our country to be used as a drug hub. He has declared zero tolerance for drug trafficking within our country. And we are putting so much measures because of time that will make sure that people who think they can use our country as either transit or a base for their narcotic and other difficult things that they do in transiting drugs, they should think again. We are assuring them, we are surely coming after them. And as I speak this morning, we have about 88 people that we've arrested so far who are in narcotics control custody, and we are going to ensure that justice is done. Each and every one of them who is found guilty and culpable will be punished according to the laws of our country. We thank you so much for the opportunity. Wassalamu.
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3: realize that financing alone will not save mothers. It takes political leadership, it takes functioning health systems, and it takes accountability for results. That is why under His Excellency John Dramani Mahama, the President of the Republic of Ghana, we have launched the Presidential Initiative on Maternal Health Emergency Response, PRIMA. Our ambition is clear: to reduce maternal death by 20% annually.
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1: The greatest challenge to electoral cycles in contemporary terms is the spread of misinformation, disinformation and fake news. Falsehood can erode political interest and fuel divisions in a country. Yet new media act in a responsible manner can strengthen civic education and engage more citizens, especially the youth. A credible election is therefore the responsibility of this commission, but it is not the responsibility of the commission alone. It is a national duty. Political parties, Parliament, security services, civil society, the judiciary, the media, and every citizen must play a role. And we call on all of you to join hands with us. Let me leave you with a quote

0: from Larry J. Sabato, an American political scientist at the University of Virginia and a well-known analyst of elections and voter behavior. And he said, and I quote, "Every election is determined by the people who show up to vote. We expect Ghanaians to engage the Electoral Commission, to participate in the commission, to critique the commission in order to make it a perfect institution that you all helped to create. May we seek your audience and may we seek your power here, Mr. President, to promise that we will deliver without fear or favor. May God bless you. May God bless the Electoral Commission and may God bless Ghana, our homeland. Thank you very much."
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2: And yeah, Abusia, and yet TA, aye, and then Abba Fetch, and watching Gemutini Abedeci, Edma Yisi, Doctor Joseph Kwaku, Asamoa, and yet in Kano.
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4: 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So, Anna Ute, and a Tuesday. And the 13th of October 2026. Ya tena se, emra wye du, ese plan B, kama join sports, yede ebreo, na bibianso, etimi, aye kama, ohe, wachebe na, aye, sema eduba ako, abo, apa, donku hon. That is, aye, 11 minutes after, one, yebe sorry, so 3 p.m., enafi, yako, na, enen so, yes, yei, ene, UEFA Champions League, 2026-2027. And yasem kitwa March day 2 shasye and a Tuesday or China NFE Thursday. So far matches are no ye babe boo boo hon. Shenanson say a ye tournament no defending champion. Aye Paris Saint Germain. 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
4: 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Ye from a coach aji, otinkwa nana. Ubetimi adjoine show no ewo aye Facebook no so. Di hyana se obeko aye Facebook na wase chifo. Plan B 104.5. Urem ewo Facebook a na wase chifo. Plan B 104.5. Ube unse a life ewo ho. Dobe nse ube place you thought or comment ewa siye. 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one more thing aye central region through information centers e bo mabaso oko voter region oko central region oko aye Eastern region Apuimantem Greater Accra and afi woma ATN so ewo aye Ashanti region 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Yeah, but
5: this
4: year.
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0: 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Sports. A good year must and panini. Sports. A good year must and panini. Okocha. BBM. Sports. A good year must and panini. Okocha. BBM.
1: 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So, my main chassis, SCR, and every show, no, yes, chassis, yeah, Quaco Piemo, our Ghana, aye, Premier, aye, League, no, Meno, Ekase, matches, Ahodo, Ekoso, Yabo, aye, match, Etoso, aye, Makumaku, Insia, Nano, Memenda, and Afrikosiada, Echemo, MSC, Timanity, and Mediama, Womo, and Eda, aye, Topa, Umukuta, aye, 14 points. 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Enkoti head coach, Black Queens, Ura Kimlas.
2: We took with us from Mauritius. We had so many chances, a game that we actually should have scored much more. So I hope, but it's football, you never know. You may be going to have a red card or something like that you don't think about, and then they come closer, and then you get nervous. So in football, you never know. So we need to make sure to start the game in the best way that we can. We need to be serious, be professional, and make sure to kill the game as soon as possible. And when we came, We had a lot of like music and dance to start with, which is always fun. And we have been to a couple of schools now. The energy there is, I will remember that forever. I mean, so I'm super honored to be a part of this group and to meet all of the boys and girls in the schools. I'm a little bit surprised it's so green here as well. So I really like it when we're going around with the bus. Yeah. It's been a problem that the good thing is that we create chances, which is the most difficult thing to do in football. The negative thing is that we miss too many chances. We are talking about sometimes we are a little bit unlucky, but when it comes to game after game after game, when you hit the post and it goes out instead of goes in, then it's a little bit of quality sometimes as well. So it's up to each player.
1: Wey, and in someone here opening cassia, aye coach, a Kim Lass, no, and aye Ghana Black Queens, aye head coach, where the Etuja, Yeribi Emma Etifo, and so El Hona, deputy aye skipper, Edema Black Queens, Bobokuno, Wanon so Edin Komokakra, and Ra, oh here said, guess, no, after say, Omo Eviomo final training, no, na Utimuse, aye Vim, ah, na eba, a war, a Mayo animo, na a Nije, Ashe, Omakuma, 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

0: 105.
1: And in my whole career, I've never really experienced something like this at home. Never played in Tak Rally before, so this means a lot to me, not only even for my family, but even the schools and all the people from Tak Rally. Like, it's really inspiration to come back here and just actually play for people to see and see the person I am and the player I am today. I mean, every game we play, no matter how much the score is,
0: 104.5.
1: We want to make sure that we score more. We finish the game the way we wanted. Over there, yeah, we could have scored a lot of goals, but we hope that tomorrow we can score more and then play even more better soccer.
0: This is Plan B.
1: Yeah. And sure enough, people actually getting to see and feel the women's national team. I think a lot of players don't get to, even the town, they don't get to see the players that they represent the country. So for them to be able to see that and be inspired with them, it would be amazing to see the fans. Yeah. The game is growing every day, and I can assure you that we're going to do our best to score more goals than we scored over there. But no matter what happened, we want to win. And I think we also know that it's time to give Ghana a little bit more goals. So, yeah, we hear you guys, and we hope that we can get our goals.
2: Wei ene e kakra Jennifer Kujo ede atuja shanen so se no mien san ya 3 p.m. ena match no eba so Sipon Sports Stadium eno ewo eye Ghana ha utim se wo mo de se match no ebo ni a yeribi ema etifo enso 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
1: First game is very, very important to ease the pressure on the team and the players. We have so many positives in that game. I think that's what we are going to capitalize on and going for the second game. Of course, yes. As I said earlier on, it's a competition. And in order to get to the ultimate, which is the final, you have to win all the matches that you are coming face. The moment we finished the game, our concentration was on Benin, which are a very, very good side. Much respect to them. But as I said, took on more of the positive in our first match against Togo. And we know Benin are a very good side, very young team, very good side. It's not going to be the same game as we play against Togo. It's going to be a different ball game altogether, which is what we've practiced, which is what we have learned from the boys. And it's going to be a different game together tomorrow. We should win the game tomorrow too. And next to the next stage. But it will do a lot. It will go a very long way to do a lot for the team. First, it will calm the team down, the pressure will calm down, and then we'll have a sound mind to prepare for our next game. The positives in that game,
2: 104.5.
1: We created a lot of chances. That's why we are going to tap on winning our second match. As we know, it's going to be a very different ball game altogether. If you see the total game, they were so physical. The physical aspect of the game was so high. But after watching Benin, I mean, we like to keep the ball just like fast. So we're expecting a very tough game tomorrow, but we hope we capitalize on our first match, the confidence, and then add another 3 points tomorrow and next to the next stage.
3: Plan B, Fabio!
1: Team loses a first game or draw a first game in the second match, definitely will come at you. Definitely, we're expecting a very tough match tomorrow. We are not thinking of winning the first game. It's a competition. In order to get to the final or the ultimate, you have to make sure you win all the matches. One match at a time, we've done with Togo, is Benin tomorrow. How do we get to the final? Just have to do whatever we can, beat Benin and make it to the next stage of the competition. So we are expecting a tough battle tomorrow. But we believe with what we've done in the first game against Togo, we'll dwell on that and make sure that we get to the semi-final.
0: We and in Zema Hamza Obeng Ghana aye national under 17 Bobokono deputy aye coach Ede Etu George say omu target ni say ombe ko final and unti on first match 3 points omu je anti second game match omu ebo against Benin omu apepe say omu ebeji na third game against Burkina omu aje points no na afi a prepare omu ye na omu etime rum ewo aye finals omu ehwe nim say aye African under 17 tournament a Nations Cup Ebekosono, Womu Ebetimi, Aqua Pimu, Ebina, Bibianso, Etimi, Aikama, Yeron Semakra, and so Ede Emma, Ewo, Eye Shunuso, and Yasem Ketuakra. 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
1: See, it's not going to be 100% completion, 104. But it will come to life. It will be accessible. It will be used as we try to complete the other ancillary activities. So, for example, we need to pave the entire area, but as they are paving, the football pitch can still be open for people who want to play football matches. The stands are already ready for people who want to watch football matches. So, we are still very optimistic that by close of year, by December, the place should be accessible. It should be open to at least the basic sporting activities whilst we try to complete the entire
0: Wei enin zema utimisa efi aye aswe ho eba di National Youth Authority mechre NYA opening kasia odano yefreno aye Osman Ayariga ochre se sese die eje bo eja enya ababedu tama yeko aye Azuma Nelson 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
4: The Honourable Minister for Finance allocated 20 million Ghana cedis this year for our capex. As you can see, we allocated half of that to the completion of our new head office, which when you came was also all completed. We allocated, I think, another 5 million to making sure we'll be able to
5: complete
4: the page and also the pattern tracks. The contractor is still working.
0: Wei ene kakra eno so efio no mo eba yeri bi ema etifo enso ewo a eno enya sem keto akranti monche enso emfa ema say 20 million Ghana cedis utimse eske bumpa 20 million Ghana cedi and just a hino no na che say 200 billion old currency ai say sika we eno mode aye ezuma na osen sports complex 200 billion say o check here 20 million Ghana cedi. What they call Encarnate Sika Numa, 200 billion. Ena omo di ase Azuma Nelson Sports Complex mu. 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

0: 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Oma ye ready pa. Edema aye Rams Park wanum. 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Eho ye welcome to hell no. 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Edema sa intimidation na. 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Ewo aye teki no. 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Yintiye se mwa. eye Hansi Flick wonu eye coach Edima Basa ida tuja head of a nyumre game wo mne gala edi ebo ani no.
1: We have to be ready for this atmosphere. I think this is one of the best atmosphere ever in the world. So it's amazing when I hear some situations or the sounds of the stadium. What the fans are doing, it's unbelievable. So they support their team, and you also can see about the results against big teams. They are playing like a big team against them, and of course they improved a lot. They had a lot of good players, especially in the front, how you said. And for us, it's important that we are working together in the defense as one unit, and there is everyone is, has to be included in the defense. So,
0: we any and Samuel Hansi Flick, one who your coach Edima Basa Edia Tuja Walker a year stadium and they. Oma kujina esi akain Rams Park enu ewo teki ho ena Galatasaray fo womu ejire mu esi akain o chese oma ye ready pa e de masa atmosphere na eho no wonim se ne fans no dede a womu ye eni se ne womu si ye 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So me call all out. No me timi ajomo 3 points. Ewo sa game. Yen tien sema Hansi Flick. 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E defa ene nyumre game no hon.
1: Well, I don't know if it's pressure. You know, this is for me. It's the result how we train. And I always say in the press conference that I'm very happy what I see in the training. So and this is like it is. I think also. How they act together, the atmosphere in the dressing room is fantastic. But of course we, in every game is different. Every game is, starts with 0-0. So we have to be also tomorrow. It's not an easy game for us. It's a very difficult game for us. And we have to show it. We have to show it. It's a privilege, to,
2: 104.5
1: there at the moment, but we know also that in football it can change very fast, so we have to be focused like we normally do. And
0: we any and Samuel Openi Hansi Flick wonu eye coach Edima Barcelona Buboko no edia tuja edia fa enanwumre gamer ewo take memo wo mne Galatasaray edia tuja.

0: na nyumle game no e wose wo mu start strong pa na wo mutumi enya e go no entem o mu nya sa e be bo mu against Atletico Madrid yin tin sama e ye Mike Carrick wonu e ye coach Edima Manchester United atuja ahead of Atletico Madrid na nyumre.
1: Tomorrow evening, I think that's pretty obvious, you know, that coming to a place like this, even with a lot of

0: hungry na
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2: Pretty important as a team. Sometimes you have to speak, say the truth, and this is something we did. This is something we're gonna do in the future as well. But yeah, this is something we had to. Yeah.
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1: Wey any and someone Leni Yoru and so Edia Tuja ahead of an enumerate gamer. Womo any a year Atletico Madrid and so Edi Ebebueni. Yadon sem Eddie Marcus and so Plan B 104.5 FM. 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
4: For one penalty, one action, what can I say?
5: We've seen the journey, the title, successful in the way. Next step is league trophy to Arsenal.
4: Well, when you come to the Champions League final without losing a single match, winning almost every game, being so dominating, and then losing the Champions League final for one penalty, one action, what can I say about the team and what they did? We were the closest we ever been to make history for this football club.
1: We and in some Mikel Arteta and so edit to doubt to say finals are a basso woman PSG in a stunano. 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
4: A few years I didn't come back on the pitch, so very special moment.
5: Welcome back to North London. How much are you looking forward to the game tomorrow night?
4: Well, we're really emotional, really excited.

0: But tomorrow I will be, as I said, focused on the game, on what I have to do on the pitch, and 100%, you know, with the team. Just try to put all these memories on the side. But it's a special moment for me. I the opportunity to come back with Chelsea. But it's been 8 years now. I love the club, and it's been a few years I didn't come back on the pitch. So,
1: wait, any and someone, Olivier Giroud, Edia Tuja. Ediafa and then you may game was Sansuko Pim Ewa Emirates and Mutujano maybe a chem 2012 to 2018 no na we see a kind Edima Asna or legend Kesiepa Edima Bubukuna was Sansu Chese a special moment and then you may Edimano Abra Woko Pimu Ewa Emirates or your pepper and any coacha and then we coach early metropole wono ne papa any a year Carlo Ancelotia and then Nuko Pimu Ewa Brazil Wokochi Brazil 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atuja.
0: So the profession of my father made me feel the atmosphere of football since the very beginning of my life.
2: How was it to have such a successful father in terms of everything he achieved within football?
0: No, it's just that he's a father that has a job that is I see today with my kids. So you don't have a lot of time for your kids, so it's quality time, the time that you have with them. It was good because I loved football.
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1: Wey any and someone David Eye Ancelotti, wono eye coach Edima Le Metropole, ni papa, and so any eye Carlo Ancelotti, wono e coachi Eye Brazil national team no ono so edi atuju edi wonsem edi mo akase video so plan B 104.5 FM ene no yen hwe nsem ba kumienu quickly na yen sorry age made ni so na no me betu anim se abrantia ye frɛ no eye Danny Carvajal former player Edima Real Madrid wom legend 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report I ever, ye bust 2 days, CCA. 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
3: How concerning is that?
4: Yeah, this is not enough. If you concede 8 goals in 2 away matches on Monday evenings, then it's not good enough for the Premier League. But on the other hand, you need to be, like I said, clear in your approach, how you analyze the situations. And the two matches, they were different from a coach's perspective. We are frustrated. We will be also clear with the players, especially in both boxes, how to improve. And then we need to step up.
1: We any and someone Matthias Yaisla, wonu eye coach Edima Newcastle yetu yese ewo so mu improve any man ko yi anfa mo mu ewo Endra game ni ma eno so yede hu sem enso Edi Emao wo ada A leagues ni mu 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Plan B.

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1: no,
2: this is called 104.5. Obenika say mo akwa ba, plan BFM so e wotema.
3: Me da say opening.
2: Sini na pombo ko die.
3: Anya me na dum akwa, na mo nso e.
2: 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We die ene e be the first time a ye nu di nkomo e wo yakase fidie so.
3: Me fa kwa we so na me hia mo tie fo nyina. And the followers of all sports name athletics in
2: all right
3: and some of them say man who be release this na my friend
2: yeah
3: na mo pe mo nche mo kakra
2: yeah where the wada roma yes
4: 104.5
2: kakum ye jino kwakwanum ye hun krata bi ifi makache na utim se ensem no ye boni tofa na ekame akoy se as a the year 2027 mo pe se amount for event organizers I organize aye event aye mrika tuo boha marathon say aye track aye event ne ade no 2027 obia and submit aye ne report and sana aye date bi aba menim obetimi acheche mu kakra ene the motive behind this aye release wadaroma
4: this is plan B
1: 104.5
3: say every year be no aye Ghana Athletics I make it easy a calendar for the year. The activities running all the way from the beginning of the year to the end of the year. Now, over the years, you know, your observation, I had to say, along the line, you know, some of the entities or some of the individuals who are approaching us, or more race and also more activity, yeah, I say, or more, that time, now, yeah, the calendar about out of that, and you know, we young people, yeah, we have to further and thought wise. I didn't think I am my OBBR and so empty and term said, this is what we want to do. So, coming the new year 2027, you know, OBO program, yeah, say a marathon, say yeah, race walk, and the program, yeah, for athletics,
2: okay.
3: Say, yeah, more income, more money, near found quite a calendar, so send your bear. Uncle, I say, you do a feeling, you know, if you are not doing a program, you say December, now November, now I feel November.
4: 104.5.
3: And Champatai, Indina, Putain, Tia, really, this are a press release, no, and no.
2: Okay. Opening, yeah, Edian soon, Sanswo, Anna, Ayana, Ediba, Sekoba, say, Modemo calendar, no, Eba, Nafi, individual, be promoter, be. Obeti ye se ekoso ewo abri people no so obeti ye koso ewo uniba edian sunsanso boni na ya na edema edebre ye Ghana Athletics mufisi challenge ewo ye Ghana Athletics
4: Association this is plan B
1: 104.5
3: mameling kan enko advantage kra sana mapa
2: alright
3: disadvantage no advantage ni se se program ya ba whether Ghana Athletics calendar no so yeah, yeah, publish a calendar no every year World Athletics. I'm also calendar for the year. Which means is that what it means is that once we program no World Athletics and it's obi obi side we are going to say okay Ghana Athletics program for the year on the world stage, you know. So your program or your event is already on the world stage. It's a global one. Everyone can witness and see it. And then secondly, I mean, say it gives the recognition, it gives it the mileage, a quite shame will be ahead of you. In Tino, audio program, the band Tama, a bois. A man Tama, a nuisance, and so be.

0: Okay. Wede, yebeda sipa ni nchirimua. Odi amaintu. By the close of 30th November de, event organizer bia and submit a report na muhu. But then, wede ya nu uwe kura no, yenwe, Ghana Athletics, the future no, eh, di, yenye wede ya, yeni emu nkomo kakra.
1: The future, I would say, is very, very, very bright.
0: Okay.
1: This year, no, they are predominantly youth games or youth competitions. There have been some of the competitions within the sub-Saharan Africa region 2, under 18, under 20 championship. Or Senegal, almost also called Five Nations competition over Burkina Faso. U20 World Championship, PA World, US. There were two athletes in the Koi, and one of our athletes was able to qualify for the finals in the 400 meters, which I think it was a very remarkable achievement for
2: 104.5.
1: And Oshimunsua, seniors, and this year wasn't the best for them, but at least the Kokoma World Games, you do not qualify for the finals. Unfortunately, they could not mount the podium. We still have room for improvement, of course. We try our best. We always appreciate the effort of all individuals and agencies who are involved in building up these young athletes. And the other thing that is also exciting to also note is that I don't know, okay. That's a good running air marathon.
0: Yeah.
1: Is becoming is one thing that Ghanaians are engaging. I think the one thing that we cannot take it for granted, our health.
0: Yeah.
1: So we have seen a lot more of the youth engage in the marathon. We call them the fundraisers. And so far, I've been to about three marathon races.
0: Okay.
1: And I've seen same group of people attending. It doesn't matter where the competition is taking place. One took place in Cropon. I saw the same group of people traveling all the way to Bree.
0: Okay.
1: The mountains came along with their partners, with their groupings and all of that. I think that is one thing that I commend the youth. I commend all the groupings that come around to take part in this marathon. They are there to share fun, and but in the end, they also help improve their health status as well, because we all know the benefit of exercising, running, walking, and then jogging. All of us know the benefit.
0: Okay.
1: So I would say that overall it's been an exciting year, and we hope that we look forward into the future with a lot of promises ahead of us.
0: All right. Yeah, that's it. Now, who's athletics there?
2: 104.5.
0: Tama, you school. Now, you do more cotton. Me say 100 meters, oboa, 200 meters, oboa, any batons, any school time. Now, ultimately, say, effective pa. Now, a Kamiako is ebia ubiti, ebia talent, kutano, and your football. How effective, and say, Ghana Education Service and Ghana Athletics Association, Akabuma, government in a pushy, because now you know, years back, now a bad athletics are not effective. Oh, school, pa. Say, how now government in a pushy to build a Ghana Athletics a team there, and for that matter, the main athletes.
1: It is very, interesting to know that Canada may can say youth competition a year in this year, you know, and Kalaya Diomoko represents a Ghana and they are from the schools.
0: Okay.
1: And predominantly, majority of them came from Ashanti region.
0: Wow.
1: And I think there is a reason for that. Now, there is a spring board for athletics clubs in Ashanti region. But now we've seen them doing a lot more. There are coaches and Omobwa. To talk of Ghana Education and our collaboration, I think that, yes, we get the product to represent Ghana from the schools, which is, of course, a good thing to say. But one thing that we also want to go ahead and collaborate more with the GES is that, think, oh my, almost super zonas near the Navy. Ascender region is a culture there. We know that there is no way they are going to skip their super zona. I know that in central region it's also very effective there, in eastern and in some other part of the country. So if we can get the best of these school, the best from these regions, then we put them all together, and then we have a grand

0: the school children, we are nowhere. You know? But the federation is there and is representing the country. And if the majority of these athletes are coming from the schools, it means that we cannot do without the schools.
1: All right. And the not just Mr. Bafo, where the one my hope no pass will be the Nasabia Oko school, Nase Unimunicabitua, not just a hope no El Jose Oyere no Juan,
2: future no
1: Ghana, a bit me Abona Basso.
0: A huge opportunity for everyone. But Ushima, I'm not trying to demean the other sports, but Ushima athletics are not the product. Some athletes, and they go very far in terms of academia and then together with the sport.
1: Mm.
0: We have even professors in athletics, Professor Francis Dodu, Professor Andrew Owusu, and all of them. These are a few that I've mentioned. They all came from kind of athletics. You know, Prof. Andrew, we know Prof. Dodu. They were all at the end that are coming up too. In Zinobia, all to be able to combine their education and then the sports. And I think that is the way forward in all the sporting disciplines, not just athletics.
1: All right.
0: You know, it's an opportunity for everyone to take advantage of.
1: Okay. And as a point, I feel the calendar no BBSC. BBSC, how are the athletics?
0: BBSC, okay. The award amount for events
1: that
0: are
1: here for.
0: Okay. When you say about marathon in Manima now, we only give our technical and logistical support.
2: 104.5.
0: The organization of, you know, Accra, I am say Accra FNB marathon, Tansuma. Then we have Run for Cure Ghana, that is for cancer. And then on the 24th, that is on the, happening on the 24th of October.
1: Okay.
0: And then, yeah, basically, these are the few ones.
1: All right.
0: But to talk of the other one, this is not directly under our.
1: I mean, right, basically, not make a national event, you know.
0: Oh, the national event, in India. One major event, I had a youth Olympic Games in Senegal.
1: Senegal, yes. And on the 31st, NSR.
2: 4.4.
0: Yes.
1: Okay.
0: Under the GOC.
1: Yeah.
0: So we have two young athletes. Prospective athletes representing Ghana athletics.
1: Okay.
0: So we hope definitely they will be able to make a good mark, or not just for themselves but for the country as a whole.
1: All right, Mr. Bafo Ahmed, we dey ebeda say see you at the Ghana Athletics Association. Say eba wakache oji enfel. So you say you be bother uru. Say obia opese oye event bia 2027 no. On submit the report. Said the BMD, a mumbe factor on calendar. Now, Abua, Eda Sipa.
0: Yes, Eda Sipa. I mean, come on.
1: Oh, yeah, okay. And we are the Chief Executive Officer, Edema Ghana Athletics Association, Mr. Ahmed Bafo, Ena, Yeneno, Akudim Komono. Uninyan for watching him. Or say, Sauko School. And I say, Uniminikatu. Odia Fadication, Uniminikatu, ni boom. 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
3: yes e hu ya ye pa
1: se athletics e ade bi a e de pa
3: managing wo
1: Oko school na otumika.
3: O me ye bi. Ye bi pa.
1: O se o ye bi.
3: O se. O ye bi. Ene, your friend is saying 200.
1: Ah, me kan handle ni 200 nti na unzu kan bia.
3: O da bi me ye bi. Ye nya kwenya unze bono.
1: Yeah.
3: Na eja sometimes no yes e bia.
1: Me de na me bobo no san tumika.
3: Unze ni nyina o saw the fra.
1: Ade ba kwa na me nya de volley.
3: Volley no.
1: Volleyball no de mama bi da. Eno so bobi.
3: Me bobi.
1: Hey. Now there be a
3: school, whatever. In terms of sports, ne dear,
1: eh?
3: I was all participate because unim bebia, ebiana, your friends, Mr. Ahmed Deakin, unim bebia,
1: ebebo,
3: because one in sports.

0: But me dey me mature. Me dey me mature. Hey.
1: Some sons here say
0: me mature.
1: O sons here as a talent. Na wa graduate kakaka with time. But we say bia o dey any football. E bia na wo so athletics we are there. E bia na your friend is a volley. O ya there. So I think say okro other part of the world. Said your can no obi sun ade no. No ye juma. Obi sun ade no no ko school. Say you make what you say. Inti it's more or less like oh you should or then a talent no any education ni nyina eden. Eh boom. Inti sa ham fa.
0: I have a fa. Me dem choose too.
1: So obviously.
0: The athletics and but
1: e we in this year no.
0: I mean, because we are sports. And I'm promoting.
1: Whichever way. Mine is here for us in the HMO. Champions League, right?
0: Yeah.
1: Now, quick one on Messi.
0: And they say, you know, say, we are event organizer, Bina said, OBS, Ania Manibia, National Athletics Association, that is Ghana.
1: Yeah.
0: Omo pese omo de ehye calendar. E no so be bua omo.
1: Okay, for the whole year.
0: The whole year.
1: That's just a plan.
0: Yeah, because, who say, report no HSA 2027.
1: Mm-hmm.
0: Omo betiki aye athletics no very serious because e kamia ko se as a football no microphone omo ye hun se football no as a sika no ko pa but emfa make say L'Oreal so bia e ma individually omo lead the football no na
2: 0.5
0: eja aye the main actors no anti other sporting aye discipline for no so eja. And ti woma jia tum se okay, national cake, you know, ese ubiya nyabi. And ti se se, you know, unse athletics in so, emni biya kem, ema Ghana jidin pao, ye kamrika o Ghana ha, ebi yin kura boxing, ene ade. And ti se, woma hunti 2027 diye, report ni te se, woma ebi tiki athletics, you know, very serious. And ti, uye student, na uni mniketua, sunyadiye, na sain, fakahun, na ebe buwa pa.
1: You see, me, my main share will be on a main share here for sure. Before I ever bought Champions League, na so. Your two, your friend is saying, other sports and other sporting activities, no, a lesser known sports. Oh, yeah, dear, mono. So, I'm going to point to Yannicka.
3: He's
1: finance sports. He's finance sports.
0: Say, I'm going to send you, no. I don't know, I'm going to send you, least finance sports. Unse eno kra de ye o.
1: Eno bi te kro on ti as ye.
0: Obe hu mo bo. Least finance sport. Na chese ho ye first kan ko.
1: But me am say when ya me de lesser known sports.
0: Okay.
1: Because now boxing, ye nka se football far glory and fan break. But adie no o ye wo far ko na adie ni nye ye. E ho na still na o pesa o de she. Oma pein kwa hubi, ema obekana nsiya se, na dene ma football. Boye, ema ne yadie, omu ko Afcons, omu ko, your friend is saying, World Cups, omu ko other tournaments. But ye mpushi omu, ebane ema na fema, onse nansen so, the maiden edition of the Champions League ne baye no, omu ye mwe juma. Oko athletics are the likes of Benjamin Azamatimo, any idea, ebedu bebi ubetini se, yesika, yesi, I mean, ye ticket in, ni atie.
0: Enu akura na me kan some article biya, report ni chese from 2016, Ghana under 20, emano, bonus usubi u omua, ikusuni du omoka, ebi sine.
2: Plan B.
1: So obviously, no, I feel se, It's good. I was say omo raise Eddie Sikane share other your friend is saying lease finance sports. No? Nah, it to me a picture. Sa your friend is saying more than bono or more than Eddie, but Sikane community no. Ama who's the S and I using this word now? It's yes or come who cry or see you.
0: Patrick, I will be. Omayemu. Any football ko any agu can see.
1: Oh, it's true.
0: I will say it and say it again.
1: Yes.
0: So what I say?
1: Sir, jingle no the MZ. Top ranking.
2: 5.
1: So I think, sir, it's about time. Say you're paying for no. Ebe who say? Sir, you're the sicano. You're spreading across. That's a way nya kaka. And sometimes no. Me di ya say so. Mo your budget for your sports now. And that sir side no. athletics, boxing, your friends say swimming, yeah, dear. And now, sikom de so. A baby, we china black star, say, tournamenta. Nia, sisa, sika, chichi di.
0: Oh, there be say, nano ya tournament, a koi, 55 million Ghana CD. Any de koi. What about, titisika ni mwa, sika, chichi di.
2: This is plan B.
1: And he entered the Arona, king of sports, but got yours and say, yes, you set away, Fira. What of who are
0: busy?
1: Anyway, Oko, Yen Remu, M. Say, say, oh, the jingle, the beba. And, one big game, I mean, shall say, other games in the day, and as we have met you for good.
0: Okay.
1: But, one big game, and I say, other games, be more why. My main say on with in term pass because early kickoff, yes. Lens and Sporting. Sporting. When it comes to Champions League now, favorite for to win. But Obeya said, Obeya now I do a certain quarter final, a certain semi-final. That is Sporting for you. I more quality, you know, big teams in the echo your recruitment. At the back of
0: Sporting CP.
1: Yes, yeah, Sporting CP. A Honor Arsenal, Kofa, Victor Gyokeres, a buy. I mean, they've produced a lot. Cristiano Ronaldo, Munina, a Honor Mufi, at the bar, the limelight. And so, there's a team.
0: That's from Sporting Lisbon.
1: Yeah. No, I'm a badge. You almost change your bed. They're all.
0: Almost said the impact.
1: Into, early kickoff, Lens against Sporting. Lens, a bow home. Or share on my current form now. They've not been bad. Since I'm making my debut into the Champions League, you know. I mean, their home a fortress for a team be up about. I'm seeing a double chance for Lens. I was a game name against Sporting. But in other ways, in the son of Sporting, Eche goes far. Before I back on international break, you know, on my first game on boy, you know, I mean, they were very, very good in terms of your friend is saying, game on boy, you know, so against Galatasaray, they won 3-1. In Tioko, and Yamewan says, our game, you know, it's a both team to score, but trust Sporting to score at any point in time. Sporting, Obelu Sukrana, they go to your best, but it's more or less an over 1.5 and both team to score, our game anymore. May they also never back. Now, Shaban FK and Slavia, it's over 1.5, so I game no so. Because two teams in Yinano, Slavia no war, a bit of history when it comes to your friends, the Champions League, no, Senia make a what you are Shabano, the first time playing in the Champions League, they've not been bad, but at home, no, Obibeka send more than money to say. Sometimes these teams, when they are playing at home, no, they know the pitch, you know, said the team, because, your home. At least, Obeshe no kwa na, ne one go be there.
0: Onunso Obeshe.
1: Obeshe. Anase, so be lusu kwa na, on lusu duduo. I'm seeing a double chance for Timani dia de Slavia Prague. Else a game nimu. And so, ewo. Now, my main fa, a game to say, Leipzig and PSV. It's both team to score. Anase over 2.5 in that game. And so, ewo. And now, if you buy a game ne dia, said ye, osni tien inti minya e kwa na, anka probably might be maybe, your friend is saying, over 2.5 for buyer. But said the Aquasana in your problem, pa. But I'm going in for buyer win. So oh yeah, very optimistic. Nasa Ope say who play safer, going for a buyer win. Men copy because majority now bears homoko goes because of said the Vikings, your friends say buyer. Weekend, you're on board draw against Osberg. Yes, 2-2 no. It's your money on my hand in Yinaba cause that game against Viking. But Ewo AstroTurf.
0: Who say Bayern? So much Champions League ni biacho. Inti se se no league ni de omo taji.
1: 2019, right?
0: Yeah.
1: 2020.
0: Ano mo PSG.
1: Yeah.
0: Who say? Yes.
1: Inti omo awardi ni na Ewo this year's Champions League.
0: Mekai player be Kingsley Coman.
1: Yeah.
0: Ene sha sagu no. Oshemi no. Oshemi osan ko PSG ho.
1: Wangope. Which way? So I think say. Open so play save there. Bayer win, straight win. And yeah, big game. And farmer by Intina Mempesa Medium Comach. Villarreal Napoli, both team to score. And that's over 1.5. But my main bra, notable games in this one. Now, nah, okay. Olivia Giroud, they were returned there by Emirates Sports Stadium.
0: We were in the final game. Yes. I think so. We were in the final game.
2: This is planned.
0: Ah, Emirates Sports Stadium.
1: Yes.
0: Because on Okra, na me tell comments.
1: Yeah.
0: I'm saying me tell story be say Osu nya obere tie.
1: Yeah.
0: Ebe after this season.
1: Sure. Yeah. Osa onokra na oko US nan ka me nim say
0: obere tie.
1: Eh, na retirement.
0: Oko oba back to France no bogum.
1: Yeah. Inti, mm-hmm. But on your start and

0: palm oil.
1: Yeah, but tell me.
0: After 8 years, Bob Ediama, the Gunners, the Emirates Sports Stadium, be returning. Now, the woman is saying, the battle between David Ancelotti,
2: Plan
0: the son of
2: FM.
0: Coach and the Carlo Ancelotti.
1: Ndi Carlo Ancelotti, I no coach in Madrid, no?
0: Yes, Neba.
1: As you say, Brazil, no? Neba Bema.
0: Yes.
1: And a coach,
0: Lille Metropole, okay. France.
1: All right.
0: Mm. And among the second on the league table, France.
1: Wow.
0: Against one of the young coaches, in terms of your century, you better say, or not so, because Carlo Mo century now. Akim, the likes of Antonio Conte, Jose Mourinho, and these, I mean, Oka's are class of coaches now, almost our era now. Now, the new era now, Mikel Arteta, and the likes of Alonso. Yes, Obeka, Enzo Maret, that's it.
1: Roberto Di Zerbi.
0: David, ne say, ne papa ne motivate, no.
1: So I'm running to coaching.
0: Yes. And now, on share more than one papa so bon, any the European night, any other competitions to say be the El Clasico, because more or less not the neck some competitions, no, before answer, David Ebenyaye coach. Now, one chance here will Lilis Hau. Uncle Brazil, I call fat team or where Juma answer Lily team, no, and so back and answer. But Obi Beka say,
1: Oko Bayan.
0: Oko, yeah.
1: Ancelotti for Bayern. One of these teams. Real Madrid.
0: Onene banana. Sure. Mm. But Obi Beka say, oh, share the senior players say, sa team ni mo, the likes of Olivier Giroud mo, Obenya players bi mo, Musi Akande, Algeria national team. I mean, top class players. And Obi Beka say, and David ne also coaches some painful. Odi ni nyina beton chain. For now, Ejuma no mu hia dia ye. Now, Lily Asia Arsenal that in any competitive game.
1: Oh, Europe.
0: Dabi. We're first time at two teams in Asia. Now,
2: 104.
0: Arsenal against France opposition. Make up opposition. Meaning, say, France teams, say, wo homo, bo champions, Marcel, Lyon, Paris Saint-Germain. How has it felt for them? In group stages, heading so best Arsenal. France teams, no. Because the last time out in the crown, Paris Saint-Germain in the quarterfinal, Omuyi Arsenal Fimu, and Sakransa, the last time out, Meno Kra, one place, game, no. That was the time almost Sayi, Arsenal Fimu. So it was beyond the group stages. Samre near Bono in group stages. Arsenal winning every game against any France opposition. I don't think Lille between are surviving. Because one, Arteta Kase, Oshé, Champions League final no mukoe na one jena edanwa eye nightmare edi mano ehunehuna no. Now if you want to be a champion, what do? You participate, you be a competitor, and a third consistency and so edi eye ejuma unim niama Arsenal entimi anje this year's Champions League no unim. The reason being it's se o fall out of the pecking order echa. Oba Baka, Oba ye neutral. Our Champions League name. Send me a make a here. So, O fall out. I say, O ko eche in the Champions League. Na umbobi. But Oba Bano, Obia be take you place. Before Obe Saba, Obe Saba Bejano. Say, Adianka Arsenal team air consistent in Champions League in recent years, sir. Your friend is almost falling out now. No more boy Europa League. Now almost boy, almost the, okay, I think it's a conference league, Arsenal Bobby, right? But Europa League, no, sir. Your friend is in games, no, and no, every Arsenal. So on the whole, no, I think it's a win for Arsenal. I had 2+ goals. It was our game, no. Yes, Sana Mihu is our game, no. Say Lily Beshe go crana. I don't think somebody win the game, no.
1: Okay.
0: I don't think somebody win the game. Men fat back on count na minjemu na Kwame Zimrim. Galatasaray. Ebo Barcelona. Now the last 10 games between these two teams, okay. Basel winning with 6. Gala a winning with 2. And Afi, Oshani Akana, Aye draw, and so on. Now, Basel team we Aye, one of the teams in recent times.
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0: The yardstick for Basel, and then Ebe to say, fine, you bought all the teams in terms of this year's competition, both in domestic league and Afi Champions League. Champions are number one game, right? Against Feyenoord. And I'm winning 5-2. Meboa. Now, Basel will be coming into this game I say, now, you ain't share any tougher opposition. Sani abeka wuti yemi. Wapot league games, no? Oshe teams oshiana. Ubibeka se, enshada nye test case. Enfa mabasa sa.
1: Okay.
0: But, this a gamer. Ubenya Victor Osimhen wa returning from injury. Ubenya Lucas Torreira. On also, upper back. Your friends, sa, Gabon International, Mina. And so, will be in action. Ubenya Leroy Sani. These are all top, top class players, sir. When it go to, say, Opa in terms of world football, Sisiana, these players are also making it. Sabo, you, if you're similar, I'll join you more. Rafaelio, and so I join anything. It is a big game for Barca. Today will be the test case. Say, who to me pass it? Games be moved to say, Galatasaray, Real Madrid, mo, Ushiesha, big teams now. That is where you get to know, say, you are arriving.
2: This
0: now,
2: is plan B.
0: Galatasaray, and so Beka said, that be Barca, so be out. Ano ni o nim se usa anasa uso league no or set teams no but on share big team bia now wabo Champions League game back against Feyenoord wa she no ye ma eno embe ye te se bia ye jaye ho e ma team and dear de basa ai be den abeshe now kwet te se spending any qualities ya to dia good team ni mu no eso ni mfaso e ye big game this night at the Barcelona is a test case
2: plan
0: between
2: these
0: two teams no o she almost scoring rates now. Both teams are very good in terms of scoring. But I still tip that Barca will win this game. Okay. Barca will win this game now. And anyame wawa, Barca will win two goals. Your friend is in Turkey. Stadium require Ramsar.

0: home. Ewo Atletico Stadium. Your friends are. Ewo Atletico.
1: Yeah.
0: Wanda Metropolitan. Ebo 1-1. United Kofi. Emma Atletico. At 1 or 1-0. A big game. But trust Simeone. Me who? Tariq Gamer. Oh boy, then and I say ne formation and I say team no said you or person see or handle team no. I think say a very difficult times for team and the United. But with the experience of Mbeumo, Bruno Fernandes, mo, I still feel say they will have
2: this
0: a goal.
2: Plan B.
0: But 1-0-4 seen Atletico de Madrid winning that game, 2-1, and I said 3-1.
1: Okay, auntie, the way you know, the microphone could change, you know. But what do you mean? I mean, my phone lines, you know. For now, we'll be to me adjourn the discussion, you know. So, Pepensua, yaka said we. Once we'll be to me adjourn the discussion, you know. We'll be to me afraid 0551656656. 0551656565. Hello, good afternoon.
3: Good afternoon, good afternoon.
1: If I come here, I'm sorry. Ain't you?
3: And that may bomb pass meeting mentions about me, mammy. The meeting mentions are there.
2: One
3: for the acid, I see, mammy. May bomb pass the mentions about my qualifier and a message about me, you two and our mammy. I come from work on it.
1: Good afternoon, sir.
4: Good afternoon,
1: sir.
4: Ukucha.
1: DJ, sorry.
4: Yo, DJ, sorry,
1: no. Okay, you enjoy where, DJ?
4: Yo, kasa mo kan se eh stage on pato no no. Ya innovation mo ya no mo mo competition we pa ai di we.
1: And Black Queens ne eh Mauritius e ho no mo bo no.
4: Ah, de se media for se de se mo de ni be se ni ko su se eh ta mo ku su ma we na ku ampa na me se. Ke Black Queens ba ba to han kana ni me se ya ta se no ma ye because de ye 4 years me a comma was me the best of 90% the other which you come na 0% common way so much we had say as a fast come we come say that what thing you know you know the problem of magic is the problem about that and now
1: they
4: some just think say cost to my you the my you the almost disappointing pa the net the best one say want me win my na come come in the table
1: then era se va DJ
5: FF man up to cost to say
1: me ba to me here pa na so e Yo, ain't you web?
5: The family game, man, Catholic and Newtown.
1: Okay.
5: Because I want them to offer one of the football at your channel. I come with me, Peddy B. I'm a catcher at Yahin, tender. The name in the Tayano Casa. A dear, the day I use football, you know. The China big football was born to me, you have. But what me catch you, dear, what's my boy Ghana? I did Kapama Ghana. Hey, on funny, you can't call you a moa. I want to crew
2: 104.5.
5: Yes, Papa. It's a mobile radio. It's a moment to China who said, the woman in Puamun with the film. Now, I'm strong with my pack. Now, Kaladi was using that here. It was in a minute. Come on.
1: Okay. There has a power when you can say, good afternoon, sir.
6: Good afternoon, Pastor. I promise you.
1: Maybe I'm here now, sir.
6: I'm here to me.
1: Patrick Frost and Uncle Safrain.
6: Yeah, finish team one person make a selfie of passing as fast to me your street war.
1: Okay. Opening and coin.
6: That Chinese captain or can you go and can you hear? Because the day you feel well, what's done up?
2: It's
6: the wood cut at the edit, then I say, and you have an on-train sign.
1: Okay.
6: Because the captain or can you hear? Now, but I'm a born and let's stand whenever.
1: My battle 3 years almost at it.
6: Okay.
1: Good afternoon. Chairman General, but your friends are suffering. Arafat, young boy.
7: Okay. On one of my
2: This is Plan B, 104.5.
7: That's a folks, Michelle, when they're looking at it.

0: One of them born in now, so how to fuck with your experience? I need this song. You say how to fuck with me for? Stop putting in the boys from Moncasa. Next week, your name is missing. How much is so? How much is your mobile data?
1: Okay, okay. Good afternoon. Good afternoon. Good afternoon. Oh, yes, sir. Ghana foot you.
2: I'm a local. Over 38.
3: Ghana pa mfa so ben pa na nya otachi ahim o triples gara nya mo fo tim no die tri na ofane atanya mpa we need to my hin kwanga ka so kan zi anga need to my hin kwanga me pam na fu tim the chairman anga that me say Ghana F for na gata ho aka kra o to me football people aka kwa enzo fans of football for guys e fans no aka kra e be ji ho tri di trada ya ko pam mo nya fi e fi ho say e ka kire government in those 1 year. Yen ye football ni fans ni ye dia. Yen you could try get fee. Omo if you want to call get said the woman try get fee. Yen a football ye dia can't create. But come on if you want. Now you would say the FIFA for the ban year 2 years that you want to ban year. You see football ye. Football people ye joma. Omo say football na ku TV ye. Omo ye dia no who to for. Omo say papa. Na kaka create. But come on if you want. Ode wa abun. Ye come on.
1: Good afternoon, sir.
4: Good afternoon.
1: Mr. Osensibi. But your friends are suffering. Okay. Mr. Ajakum. Mr. Ajakum. But your agent. Oh, agent. You're going. Good afternoon, sir. But your first or Casafri?
5: Yeah, my
1: boss about 20.
5: Yeah. Number boat, this is FIFA, Dima, country, yeah.
1: I have $700,000. Happy Nebaba. Ebe Shasiaba.
5: Ebi Mada.
1: Neba, I need $200,000. Omatum.
5: Na Omu Kuntari.
1: And Omu, Omu, Omu, Omu, Omu Kuntari, Omu, Omu, Omu, football for Nunti, Omu, Congress, sir, Makanaki, O Kaho. We are football, Mwana Mukosia, Mukubun Kunta.
5: Last 4 years.
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0: A0WYFP.
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0: First code, no. And okay. I CJKEMW. CJKEMW. Yes. And also a second OS. And so, oh, in the Ochanano.
1: A little bit to an
0: speed car.
1: Nancy, we're a biker.
0: Nancy, the Ebemomo. Ebemomo.
1: Ebemomo.
0: Ebemomo. 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
1: Ebemomo.
0: Ebemomo. 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Ebemomo. Ebemomo. Ebemomo. Ebemomo.
1: All right.
2: Yes. What's that? How could we? I'm going to be far cool.
1: Good old lady. Because me make trap me prescribe. I do my show. Auntie, oh yeah, bro.
2: Communicate bi and a statement bi ba no be can say adie no kind one because your kind ni die unia wan kan yi kura enti owura techi han yesrew do dede are you ye nyina ye si Black Stars no name rasu 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
1: 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Madam, favor. Oh, yeah, Lolonyo Sport. Mamin Chano. Ne mami, Edafom. 23rd, next week. And I, you know, Basso. Yes, Ewo Bob CD, Echiloho. T, Enyasem, Ketuanti, Yama, Abusianfuri, Nina Shedin. 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Oh, Madam Otu, Efi, Germany, Abba. OTN. OTN. Omiyemi, you know, Germany, for any, you know, Mutien. Friday, Saturday, Sunday, and a year, Nankasa, Basso. I was the forecourt of Sao Rudo no so.
0: Okay.
1: Yes. Yen Chamo. Yeah, it's Sunday. That's 25th.
3: 104.
1: Yen Chamo. Yes, sorry, Swako. Mamincha, Joe Boy. Yes, Joe Boy.
0: Champion.
1: What is any issue? Oh, no. Oh, no. 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Yeah, see.

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1: Abutia
0: Kofi Ghana.
1: Aha, I am here.
0: I am here.
1: If you read the discount, so be find this preaching inside the car, no. So be the discount, find this car, and I'm not saying why. Yeah, I don't know, find this car, and I'm going to go to the car. You have to believe that they're the one. Now, but I know that over the car, over the car, and I said, pass up that the other day. Only wine, only wine. Now you're so here, and I'm going to go to the car. Hey, yeah, bye-bye.
0: Yeah, that's it. Go for Ghana, 0551-656-655. Hello?
2: Hello, Mr. Miyaku.
0: I'm Rakuru Claudine. Kofi Ghana faster.
2: I'm up and go to bed with Chava. Who's having me, Chav? I'm in debt from your family for you now.
0: Okay.
2: In Kanka, my Lydia.
0: Yo, or just why?
2: Yo,
0: or just
2: why? I tell you, I'm okay, dear.
0: Uh-huh.
2: Me, gentlemen. Ah.
3: Hello. Oh, yes, I didn't want to say that. I can't be this. Now, you could done any who say about Frank Yaw Bar. A company or doggy. Ah, what the bar crown? Would send a same crown one and touch you.
0: Okay.
3: Would you send a same and touch you? Because we are bread, we bet you are bread enough was made. You work out of political blood and a different form. Say,
0: okay. Yeah, that's say hello.
4: Hello.
0: Ma hey.
4: What is that?
0: Yamia Dumbo Conzoe.
4: That
0: you didn't know, baby, I can't free.
4: The family day, you mama, I can't
0: have a man in town. Way.
4: You make a suffer, dear, in our canal. They are coming to work at the end of the because a map back home, you need my change now. I move one pet and I'm a first bank as a rare father and on any way. A mouth you might change now. I move back home and I'm a new pet and I am a rare father and in the first one, papa.
0: Okay.
4: If you see a dear trade uncle, you know, qua. And my sister Colano.
0: Okay.
5: Yeah, I'm a year. nkomo bia ya te se ya maame mu ye nananu ma bubo ni wo bi
6: mm
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0: civilized countries, certain politicians, people are there because of their merit, not appointed by politicians, and they work and serve well. Look at our security agencies. Puppets of the ruling party. And so they are not able to open their mouth, even arrest thieves who ride public cars and are fed by the state. People who earn more and better, well salary, and free benefits, occupying official houses with chauffeur-driven cars. Benefits come in thousands. They steal the most in the country. Go around the prisons when we go to give communion and pray for them. We are That's number two. Some remand for years, and yet those who openly steal and plunder walk our streets. What kind of society is
1: that? What may be different between the special prosecutor's office and whatever office of law enforcement? And the reason why I agreed to accept the nomination is that this is a new office. Corruption has done so much damage to this country. In the conflict resolution, it is called structural violence. It's an invisible violence that kills millions without anybody seeing it. Taking millions of cities for oneself under illegal circumstances deprives people of good health, education, and all the developmental facilities you can give. So what I want to do is to be able to set up a credible institution with a credible culture, which will be able to block the leakages and the seepages. If I'm able to do that, I don't care even whether I am not able to prosecute anybody. And part of the law says that it is preventative, that if we succeed, we need foreign aid. I will say, with blocking my chest, that the amount of seepages and leakages at the ports, if we were to close them, our budget will not be foreigners.
2: For the total cost is over 3.1 million. About 10.38% of the Ghanaian population, and we have brought in 15,000 signatures. I believe that this is significant enough. If they give us time, we can even bring 2 million. Yeah, just to make a statement that this bill, we support it 100%. And so we are praying for the parliamentarians to make good arguments. They should know that there's a creation. This is a sovereign state, but the whole world is a sovereign state with a ruler. And then the one who created us reserves the right to tell us how to behave. If we leave the right to behavior in the hands of the creation, then soon every lifestyle will be shielded by law. We have some anarchy states, lawlessness in this nation. Now, if you want to have sex with a beast, I say it's okay. If I want to have sex with a pig, it's okay. If I want to marry my daughter, it's okay. If I want to have sex with a tree, it's okay. So where are we going? So the issue is not about rights. The issue is about morality.
3: Because we live in a world where we are told we are the leaders of tomorrow, and the politicians of the day have ensured that that tomorrow never comes. Let us today tell the politicians of the day that the tomorrow they have been talking about is today.
4: We live in a continent today where, as the young man has said, our young women upon attaining puberty cannot afford sanitary pads. But our public servants have iPads which they do not know how to use. We live in a continent today where our leaders who preside over our health sectors have no faith in the health sector. When they are sick and their families are sick, they run away to seek treatment in Germany, in France, in the United Kingdom, in South Africa and India. Even our health ministers don't have faith in our health department. We live in a country and countries today where the political leadership have no faith in the education sector. They bring unto us what they call free primary education or universal primary education, but they can never dare take their children.
5: As you...
6: Then I asked him if he had ever been offered
5: a bribe?
6: You mean as president?
5: As John Mahama.
6: As a human being?
5: As a person.
6: Any human being in the world would have encountered, you know, corruption in a way, one
7: this
6: way or the other.
7: Either
6: being offered a bribe or a bribe being demanded. From you. What you need to do is to put yourself in a position.
5: Mr. President, did you take it?
6: No, I haven't taken a bribe.
8: But even to think about it, it doesn't, it just questions who are making these policies. This is what happens, that when you've mismanaged the economy into this hole, then anything sounds great to you because you don't have any option. You see what I mean? And this is the problem, that anything that is taxable, that can feasibly be taxed, they are trying to impose taxes on it, increasing withholding taxes on withholding and so on. All of these are hurting. They are hurting the economy. These taxes are hurting. And therefore, you are not going to get the growth. And when you don't get the growth, you will not get the revenue. And when you don't get the revenue, you go back to increasing taxes to get the revenue. And then you are in a cyclical
9: down.
10: But I can tell you, as my colleague, Deputy Minister said, we are not going to the IMF. Whatever we do, we are not. The consequences are there. We are a proud nation. We have the resources. We have the capacity. Don't let anybody tell you. Like when Joshua, Caleb, and 10 others went to spy on the promised land, and only two of them came to say that we can do it. And the 10 went around the community, murmuring, you can't, da-da-da-da-da-da-da. We are not people of short sight, you know, and we have to move on. Okay, so let's think of us as who we are, a proud, strong people, the shining star of Africa, and we have the capacity to do what we want to do. If only we can speak that one language and show that we burden share in the issues ahead.
9: Get the industrial peace. So you have ministers in the government have been performing like this. And if they are performing like this, what is the reason why a president is just going to take his green ink and say, we'll make sure we there are others. See, so many are necessary because there are several people who have left my government, which I removed from the government. There are people. Neil Biano won my first term or no second term or that's all. But there are some of the longer serving ones and that is the reason why. And I think there's good explanation. And yes, sir, will be a new manager. It's not me, sir. The Juma Oye, the Samuel Juma Oye. And then I'm a manager.
10: Thank you very much.
11: Team Ferradio, but compatriot, you know, it's yes, Bosome Frem, assembly members, or much as a moon. Now, your friend, Miss Annie, a man or a banana.
12: I'm a moon.
11: No,
12: no,
11: no, no, no, no, no, no, no, no, no, no, no, no, no, no, no, no, no, no, no, no, no, no, no, no, no, no, no, no, no, no, no, no, no, no, no, no, no, no, no, no, no, no, no, no, no, no, no, no, no, no, no, no, no, no, no, no, no, no, no, no, no, no, no, no, no, no, no, no, no, no, no, no, no, no, no, no, no, no, no, no, no, no, no, no, no, no, no, no, no, no, no, no, no, no, no, no, no, no, no, no, no, no, no, no, no, no, no, no, no, no, no, no, no, no, no, no, no, no, no, no, no, no, no, no, no, no, no, no, no, no, no, no, no, no, no, no, no, no, no, no, no, no, no, no, no, no, no, no, no, 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

Dibia Bano saying, Pidin your Henekina, Dumba Kwabena, and we see the stable. Any producer Bumachi in any marine. And as the Atomo Facebook, no so. And teacher, and so said, Facebook, no, you're demo. Oh, Honom and any marine, so. If it is Abre, Kosi Sebebo Nunsia.

channel so say a live war affiliate bebere so any abefo ntintan woman no www.planbfmonline.com no ya dey ye twegu o so ewe ya tenase of course asida enkoma obibianuyi ewe wudi ukasa fidie no e dia to 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

0: 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Now, the new face of the electoral commission, no? It is saying, said, yeah, that man for Canada, that's a electoral commission. Now, you say, yeah, dear, neighbor, na you say, it is saying, yeah, dear, but then, and some of you will be so up a your sons and more. You're a Hamza. So winning so I can say yeah name someone also can you say in fact I said balancing be to me a bemu ho and on a sooner dia wa can no in fact I'm for cancer and seven baby up I'm said what would you mean so what can be by I'm sure also the one want to more sell pa appointment no say own pa appointment in idea Judy says to me I can be ever na ya bogus and seven more I fe ya yem temahia tema 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
1: 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Yeah, order number two. Our ballot paper and also Udu and Waka Minister Rose. Our Ashama. Waka and pa Obwe Juma.
0: Okay, Mr. Midasi, Maminchia Elios. Bebe se bebi Elios will be Elios amaye ya feedback. Elios amaye ya okoye but ne wo form. Nti Elios ya dance with that feedback no. Yeah quickly. Nti Tommy Mbomrem na electoral commission appointment and you are by so far who say.
1: A nice papa.
0: Sir.
1: It's an ethical directive president aya me born a basso tembia, me cohene, me by your come, be to my minister, my channel, or my penny of the 58 ministers, a boy, my and that on my new conanuma, a general, so economy, general, so acquire, asopiti, in she share part of the agua, come when name your money for four, a war, Ghana Hano, maybe born a basso, and in she share part of the agua, come on, or my penny nimudi, or one nimudia, Najumudo. Was a demon was fiano as fiani ye into a mampenny and sorry keke and bo be a dink a cassa de nuko a yeesi and as a letter commission. Oh no, nim de womu any in your mapa, a womu, any omu pedigree, any omu omu nim dear ed a con can could do and our bonny day. 7 years here. Me end this in a make us out the day. So someone penny bomb me this and maybe yeesi boss. Anamibois, aha, a man for bebria. Almost a moon with the Amo and this Muso Mampenu to Mampenaka and Nim because the constitution, Eman Hokwai, Article 79, Eman Hokwai, so on all the prerogative power to appoint and disappoint. It is so Mampeni Abo Obidia, on the who dia Ohu, Montia Obom Omudino. Intino me Bonabasso is an ethical that is a way, dear papa. Yes.
0: Dear Neman, ye ethically, okay. More or more, I na me question.
1: Yeah, oh, let me that question.
0: Okay, so ethically, I can say it's in ethical direction. Dear Neman, we appointment to ye ethical.
1: Thank you. Sabi, the medical kind say, O man penny no nim in Kofukua, Obo Milkop Constitution, Aman Hokwai. Say, according to me, Bedawa, O bet me abo. A man for that, so better not appoint any person our person in no a year, Juma. Now, answer a man penny bebo bidino, or yes, you shame, extra send a paku way, Juma de Medical Bershen in Sano. So, or betting me a year. Ampa or consorti a man for one solid cake and a bomb day. It is a man penny the dean a barbon, and I say, why those four mumu, and the one who say, in Kofu me anyway, and I'm betting me a beboa, yeah, my major mensa, no my year, Juma, for 2028 election and beyond. 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
0: Oh, sir.
1: Yeah, the cousin. I don't know any Jane Adukwe Mensa. Any case into Bundy, you can't have a car. Yes, in Rano Man and another down quine. At the 79, I'm equal to you. Emma no quite so to me appointed. So, obey the days, I'll see when I'm a pa. Nothing you can do. 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Nanado, you refuse, sir. Tama, your mama bo, shout out to Sadino. Shout out to no more, obey a president, and I'm a boy, or the kind of president. But, oh, Gina, so obey me, or Gina, so you, mami, ya, ya. Okay. Two, I hear you. I hear you in radio, so, a cassa, Bian, so your MPP communicator. Ya appointing no eko yisi eko ye juma as a IT expert okay satana ko fuja pasu numu nyina no mo hono na na do emma won unnecessary transfer e do ko gu ba bi numu a opamu those people no nyina eh 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day in Tokwebi or Mukoye. Namco Kuo Jeffenis on one Kurum. As my nurse said, on any yami, and then I saw a new referee be out on the side. Into a quab, make sure to be born a knockout. And Pastor, you know, born a knockout. Okay? Yeah, appointee, yeah, mammy J. Mensa. And this is Yakasa, I mean Kasa Yankasa. Yakasa, now so no gun of war at the side of your margin, sir. Omumpe MPP, you know, gun of war deciding. No. I'm not deciding yet, no matter opa. Anka. Akufado angana yeye akufado ni yere Rebecca ana onwa kasa kasa akufado nanda nui enye referee aka 2024 election MPP will lose and they lost. What you say? It means they appoint you obi and don't stop your wedding. You waka what church don't say mu actually but with good policy. What you say? Dan so beka say referee upa yemfa yemra Mahama yere. Lordina Mahama, MAEC. That's a Ghana for say, oh, NDC, Muhafru, Intimunqua, nothing we can do on Ghana for Betuatia, on Betuatia.
0: So if that's the case,
1: yeah,
0: didn't you appoint here, Dukino? We did this, ha.
1: Thank you. Didn't you appoint you, Dukino? I didn't say, nay, you're not do down quite a kufadu, ni yere, ni cousin. So, you say, conflict of interest, bibeba. Yenra Bosman asar no oye patron ewo University of Ghana a owo Tescon o ka Tescon wa o bua won ni bibi oye patron a oye bia ni muso oye MPP ni so your friend no she word papa we use ma NDC say NDC we are the threat to Ghana democracy but your threat mu isu Ghana for say MPP for mu ho afro ntimu nko no o ma ba mo Bosman no ni ho Samuel Tete no ni ho Adukwe Mensa no oni ho owo ho it's not gonna force a bit to me, but it is a America. But you can say, oh no, the more Casabiano now in the communication. You know, I say, MPP former to wrong meat. The guy communication, I don't know, sir. Oko Yoko Bino, the star of communication, or quack quack quack quack quack tones room. She's not a good communicator. Now, as I'm speaking now, America, Baji, maybe Nega Crab, but if you are there, I don't know. Ah, unim, sir, a two a henny. Eye MPP communicator. Aye ni nuko radio so. 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So me yisi. 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O ye credible wa. Obeti ma ye jumanu. We should allow the citizen to work. My money and for the beer and your amanyosem and farm for the beer, yebe obibe bia, ne de afam on yosem. Me don't tell me about me say, ye ma imbra en ye eduma, obibia ye bebia. The law, ma quote Article 79, that give all the prerogative power to the president to appoint and disappoint. And our appointee, obi oje ni se, owo jiti wo mumu, so mu no met my eduma abua. Ah, obia no odi wo mu. Party card be able to say, "Omu ye NDC for," and answer "Omu ye wey for," "Omu ye Ghana for." Ah, we should allow them to work. If you say you say your papa for the job, any bibi crap no money now. So now mutu aba, neboa. Eso so now mu ye yisi ya mutu mi declare. Oh, after the job, my young say elections are won at what? Police station. Oh, you wey do my ye? No kuta good policy. Then you say over studio. What they attack it? The president of the day. Ah, unka policy biya, ebe ba dinti na, upese gana for to abama na ubra bemu. Nemo, just attack, atembidiye, anywhere. 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
2: This is plan B.
1: No matter 4.5 o ti ase e me I am son of me team, never Harmony FC.
3: Okay. Me team. Me team.
1: Oh, yeah. Okay. Me team. I am third division. Me register in third division. You qualify to second division.
3: Wow.
1: And oh, yes. Oh, I am son of me. So, be a why you son of me. Who do me know? Do me chrome? Say, see, me Dean Thomas. No, yeah.
3: Hey, coach.
1: Coach. And I'm from
3: oh, sir.
1: Yes. My team.
3: Na Black Star Brass, I know.
1: Yeah, my team. Yes. Harmony FC. Me oh. Yes, I'm a bob boy. After me, deu, I be far baby. No money now. Me come, you come bob boy baby. Now, me kuta 11 players. Me need reserve. Reference to the band, but me edin kunu ne edin buy. What I say? And no one say you train your people well. You get your good policy. What I say? E church on same ye. Opa ma NDC and for me Thomas. And very easy. But now my first figures be a crown, I'm in charge of hair. Me cry, and I said, Gunner for say, way, and I didn't know nothing I can do. It's Sarula Balu, you know, and just say, MPP don't have any policy. They don't have any campaign message. It is the dear man, Penny John, the man, the mama, baby, you know. They want to, on person, more criticizing, I'm gonna phone say, almost somewhere there. I'm more,
3: huh?
1: Mamma, mo, nipa, the brady, me see, J. Mensa, no, yeah, mommy, Rebecca. Ni cousin, okay? Etu ahene, Peter etu ahene. Ah, oye IT, yisi, owo IT department, oye yisi. Oye MP, MPP communicator, oye MPP, oka MPP communication team, okay? Bossman Asare, eye patron. 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Papa church lemu, but Ghana 2024 Ghana for say, there be MPP mu ye corrupt. Mutantro, Moon Bobabe say emere for the past 8 years into Munko, na NDC Aban Papa Mbrano. Yes! You mami, J. Mensa, no, ni choice. I declare young papa, John Dramani Mahama, president. And then, ne, or dear mine, so. It's in the Savula Balloon, the dear Muyawo, ye see, and I say, no, it's neither here nor there. Omunko ground, no muye, Jumanomo Church, or Musemu, not Boni or Moody for the past 8 years, no, Womu Pagana for Chow. No munya and who does you show remorse? Emma Ganyes. No mun jazz out of papa we are omu bomu din. She papa shenimu dear papa we wa.
3: Anna almost on with you.
1: She mammy we mammy we shenimu dear mammy we wa. So Anita Mukasa. Maraka Abuja Mikano. Maraka Abuja Bekasa Tia. Any other MP before in Penifoni be an air, yet you are omukasa kasa and Mr. Shen Kofu with more loose grounds. More loose grounds. Mo yimu frag bearer. 2 years and a chimney, or to be found correct politics, be our end, Emma. No policy. You're not done the man of Mahama, ye ye, but now, not Odi, or the Ninja Shay, not the Tutuja, 24-hour economy, no bubo, in Coco Kitting, no bubo, and the Yama, now almost friend, no one to say, I go to Nodi, almost not church and insane, no Pagana for Chow, they say, my change, Mamma, we are going now, remember, these are the things like MPP communicators, like I saw when you're with the Chow on free. This is not the time, Bibi Abani Bibi Aba attack. They say, sir, attack, you know. 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And yet, Ebanifa M. Wyan, as of mine, it won't help us. It won't yield anything into M. Wyan. We should allow the citizen to work. Anybody who qualify to work. Yeah. Anybody who has qualified. Oh, you're going to Nibia, Wako Square, or one media will be on. I bet with that man me. So yeah, the modern person said it. Oh yeah, MPP not so or qualify. No bet in my year. No, or mine no better than Akumaso. Now or money ye dear no money can call better than Akumaso no in ye na or yin the bearing sphere. So be it. What I say? So be it. What I say? So be it. Now sir, Rula Balu, and I confirm my way, and or a spokesperson to this, or this to this. Or this to this, or this to there. We should put stop to it and allow an institution to work,
2: okay.
1: No matter how or who they will appoint to that institution. Remember, na se impo se bibi sa abba na se sa no. And who na who call them?
2: Okay.
1: Na who call them? It's Nanado who call them. Yes.
4: Plan BFM.
1: Me Nanado will have a fear. Meti manje and say who. In the institution be say, "Ewa my muha, you are the cause. Who can who be? It must say can no cure and change and penny for. It must say can no cure and change to me. 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But where the JDM? 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
2: ma yan hwe ni family ni appointment ni gratitude ye mu rem kakra
1: yeah ba bo rem
2: enu a Richard ni je
1: yeah
2: appointment na ho
1: thank you
2: as far as a mam asamo ano e ye concern
1: yeah
3: as I'm one of
1: yeah.
3: you know,
1: yeah.
3: Na, Richard and Yajin Hupa. Yeah. The same way, Monsieur Endis Fonso, Obano, so an appointment and so much money.
1: Yeah.
3: Dear Namana Banasa,
1: thank you. And noon, as I say, it's about there. O man penny, Jonathan Mama, or ye octa at Juni Papa, or ye take a fear, you are J. I mean, Papa, we a be ya, we should change the constitution. Na ko be on trans one, I say, or ye mra. Nanka ya change na ko before fraba. O man come a crane and chill it to me. Won't say, every before nipa mo attacking in your air, mammy. What's that here?
3: Sir.
1: Yes! And then because I didn't see me follow, pa. Nipa, omu, attacking pa, mammy. Okay? And papa, and she said, in case I be this, I'm poor. Let's say, JDM, we're balancing.
3: And say, mammy, and this, Nina, ma, uma, papa, and
1: tell what the MPP are saying and what they are doing.
4: 104.5.
1: What's that here? Pet, the omu, kano. Let's just say so. Se sample net ya en sa man penu waya de okay when equal balance okay jemen sa mo na mo appointing no okay na se bu se so mami we mu won ni we mo fa metu dwa mo wo any information about the woman so your NDC ya mo fa metu dwa o man penu e ye listening government of fairness or not going to an appointment no fairness appointment no but na as I trust and now imran no sa. What was Asantria Asanami Bois? Aha. Now, so Mamma no more attacking. Papa was so friendly with dear Papa no war. Mamma's in the middle of Mamma's war. That's the almost partner, Edica, Emma Mijiman Samoa. You see, no, Asun Gabe Baho. Emma about 2028 election. And we better have fine. What were winning? No, we're winning. What were losing? No, I lose. Titi, and no, just a Ulusua. We are saying, yeah, there, Abba.
3: Okay.
1: Baby. This is your composition for 8 years. Your constitution is my year. And your strong policies are. Yeah, concrete policies are. Political with policies are. Your call radio station are. Yeah, the name I yet boy or man penny John the man mama who they rule. My talking of our team and I'm two man boom boom. It be seen that unprecedented. It be seen that. Sir, I've been there better not our members of parliament 169. They are 106. Yet in my 188 or 87. But it is a coup. That's a coup. Young fat you, young fight giant, young fat with Namo Yadiko Kromoti, and a dear coon and the Pamo MP before Yaya. So almost a mock of you, Amuko Transi. Okay? Amuko Transi. No, okay, baby, Amu Torchima, the Domo and Yadi. Corruption, no, next time we buy, I'm not going to watch it. You buy him corruption, yeah, me head you. You buy, I who must war arrogance. I had to be born, man, yeah, head you. I who must war, or he need to war, because he needs to unsorry, no. They say, yeah, head you, me bow, me bow. Me, ma, or he need to be sorry, mommy. Me to me, so mommy, bodyguard, so I'm going to catch your he need to be unsorry. And then, man, no, I'm going to say, eh, patch out. And this arrogance, yeah, or bar, on for Akumia, and Sika, mu. V8 mu and fuelino and for nam gana hang na or the sanya man yina ebana or patcha wa m and fa wobi ever fan as a yeesi.
3: Tommy
1: Obata na win
3: nipa me unina me pass ye check you.
1: Let's check it. Obi na and a match you.
3: Yeah.
1: Ama
3: nana be baby me.
1: Hey
3: some
1: move. Diodi Yeah, Diodi
3: who ye ni popular pow.
1: Me prefer me come out of it before Tinder can get a papa who knows say a party. No, they should tell me present the MPP. The gurus be almost throw baby me maker. Say, I saw my yeti one and they, I saw my yeti one and they, and then another damn quite a coup for Adua. I can get to one and then. I can buy no, yeah, my mission out of saying, oh, yeah, you see, boss. Two of us into a mutimu nebu on four. Okay. What's that? I'm going to go to the house. I'm papa. I'm going to go to the house. I'm going to go to the house. I'm going to go to the house. I'm going to go to the house. I'm going to go to the house. I'm going to go to the house. I'm going to go to the house. I'm going to go to the house. I'm going to go to the house. I'm going to go to the house. I'm going to go to the house. I'm for 8 years. Ye ba ye ye sa weni biom corruption a edukru ye nse no komoa ye ba ye nye biom cash for feet ye ba ye nye biom what do you call it what do you call contaminated fuel. I say you talk about your buy the normal fias patch wa. Even before me Thomas Ayite and I say even Ibrahim Mahama and Sami Jensi ebe yisi boss Kurana. That's a gun of what you almost as a man as superman. They can vote for them. It's a munjai. Not on my citizen for no and near a juma as we do with peace and tranquility.
2: Medasi, unya be maba, abekayensa, mami Collins, China. Rich, Electoral Commission of Ghana, two deputies are appointed one. I know Senra na when you had the appointment in Hokama. Until se Tommy Echrevi said Yura Miracle Abuaje enya comment be a pass wa hon ni adie. Well me ante ye mumu de. But so far, that appointment by Nrano. As a political, I mean, or as a politician, let me say that way.
4: Any kind of bitch, yeah. It's your fool, you know. Nah. Yeah, then she made a more thing, and I say, near a moham, and in your father, Edama, His Excellency, the former vice president, the current flag bearer of the New Patriotic Party, yeah, papa. Dr. Mahmoud Bawumia. Baby, I will be a Yachiano. A Bechia, Tema Central, Fujina, and it's in coma. The MP of Tema Central, Ayo Urachas, forcing.
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4: Ejuma Oyeno, Yeniso. Underground, Ejuma Oyeno, Tema Fueniso. With, we need not to say it here. And there, Ayana has a political tension, a yardos, a war. Between Onone, the sitting mayor, Monty, and Yemeni be on my Oya now in undertow, but any sort near your Thomas and training. I'm trying to control myself on this issue. Now, end is before, the end is one visor, Omuniman Sama, among this Omaniatiana, and then end is before almost 32. How MP people should talk. When they use jandam and Machiavellian tactics, trying to malign and insult His Excellency, the former president who has made homeless people, who has given hope to the homeless people, who has given hope to single mothers and giving them education and ne menon kase omuma, eye titre for Ghana hano. Na end this vopes omudini humfel. 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when me catch you, I say, Papa, I'm happy because Oye Ghanaian are being about even local governance, so now, or expertise, or Tina Meniaji, such a person, never. The woman, I don't know much about her.
2: Okay.
4: But, Mimi Diani say, I told you, say, Abadie, Enwani pulling station, Mimi Tian, we, NDC for Omupa, Omunkofa Lodina, MA, replace Jane Mensa, I careless. Send your baby or be quite a girlfriend or buy a or buy on one and for church or petition, say procurement and ye maybe will raise a car or on the buyer. The state form the committee, a commissioner, ye establish a prima facie, ye the choir true when he was impeached and sacked. No, that one and family who opa or fowl bush campaigning, John Mahama opa, Onfa Ibrahim, Anan Kana, who no more easy, and in a deputy. John Mahama, a beco opposition come 2029 with this abysma and a cocaine to at the seno. Young Kofa is boss Biasemoma and by divert issue and the security in this country. I had to sell a docuna idea to an anu kubuabem.
6: 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Ye mani na ye yadia ye na ubiade. E ni die manon ye in tuan soya. What is wrong? Who is that sub chief? That sub chief, who is he? Ye hu ayinfo kwa man ma omadani politician omujiji cast if you are info John Mahama didn't he bribe all chiefs in this country by buying them four by force ye come mami asem mami nkan obi enko hwe 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IEA e wo Ghana hanum e one of the public institutions aye nyina enim eye where's the Institute of Economic Affairs? Yeah, yeah, presidential debate. Na kwaje opon kuma hobi. Certain na me nim say oyee strong MPP sa. Na na na je no ho. Na me nim say one day oba be vice president for NDC. But yet your man mu hwin see ye ba ye nanu bi ukan ye eno ho asem ye kan bi nei. 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Me, I think that this is not an issue. Because mimi ni muse, Dr. Mahmoud Bawumia, papa no ma, your friend is wade a drone service by, and ye deliver a new comment for one cross, no. 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diversionary tactics now person on the ban yeah me any nko because Mami we ni appointment e dia man no it will not stop the cocaine issue. Mami we ni appointment e dia man no security system na ISO porous no it will not stop it. Ana mami we ni appointment no eno enkwafa tokonu a Oruajo Mahama o say that chichini ni nsegu nechi e did reduce the power of the other arm of government no ekwafa onu ani phone be share
7: on. Okay. Africa is a cemetery for Africans. When an African becomes rich, his bank accounts are in Switzerland. He travels to France for medical treatments. He invests in Germany. He buys from Dubai. He consumes Chinese. He prays in Rome or Mecca. His children study in Europe. He travels to Canada, the USA, and Europe for tourism. When he dies, he will be buried in his native country. Africa is a cemetery for Africans. How then can a cemetery be developed?
2: Right, 104.5. Tommy, oh, Bibi Kafa.
1: I don't know about me. Don't know my meter. My best chef in Mukama.
2: Yes, but you 1 minute. Now you call.
1: But meter.
2: Nah.
6: Okay. Nah. 1 minute. Somebody bury Batty that they are making.
1: It would have my minute.
6: It's becoming a routine of late.
2: We have to
6: say, oh no, the can't cast. And maybe say we are. Then you give you another time to talk.
2: We have to. We have to.
1: Sure. Oh, he took a car. No more. Met it with some money. I'm coming.
6: Oh, Titi. Now,
2: Tommy, and you.
1: Have a minute.
2: Yeah. Anyway, remember in the crack call. In the young call, second.
1: Second topic. No, see them.
2: Yeah. Tema. In the way. Answer.
8: These are mechanics who have stayed on this particular place. This is a cocoa processing company behind the mechanics who are working here for the past 26 years. And you can see this warehouse, that's buffer and this is cocoa processing. So this lathe has been here for over 26 good years. The mechanics are working here. It was a valley. They came and they bought laterite and a whole lot of gravel, filled this place. So this to have this ground that we are seeing. And it's for TDC.
9: It was a valley.
8: So I believe TDC, that is government agency, that's supposed to empower artisans, should rather ease the burden from Abu Sokan by building big mechanic shops here. So and also give them space to work
9: at the government agency
8: so that empower artisans. Instead of moving to Abuso Kai, when you bring your car here, you can have all the mechanics and all the artisans and the experts to work on your car and you move. So that people don't move from here to Abuso Kai. So we can build another Abuso Kai here. It will generate that revenue for government. But what are we seeing? An individual decided to sell this place to a guy called Francis Ayiku. He also bought it and went and brought Chinese people to come and sell it. Sell it for them and sub all these people that visit this place. And this is very intimate treaty. I don't think this is the vision of President John Dramani Mahama. And I don't think this is the vision of the government. So, TDC boss, Honorable Kari, I believe the action he's taking is not an action that will help even his own government. But those who are doing this based on their selfish interests, I believe they have to retract. They have to call the guy Bible sold this place for you.
2: Right. Enti ma yam fine no si na quickly. Yambo Rice, Tommy.
1: Minya, me bra Richard Becker, you see, you see, FM, so that all the code that you have for the
2: B now. Tommy. Oh, Richard. And yes, Richard.
6: Work once a meeting.
2: Richard.
6: Did you or cook for that?
2: May you a film cry?
6: Yes,
2: Tommy.
1: Okay, but me cry, did you want?
2: Electoral commission issue. Yeah. Tommy, yeah. Ba. Electoral commission issue, and Bissau. E yono dia kofa na nado na fa ine kosi inte nya Richard na akwa kofa ho inte
1: o you already want to clear mother ba me clear the MP okay something about work up yakob boy anu ehu sika ne seven se ne yire fi me kai no enam hajide Australia visa scandal sika chuchuri dia ekọ enu go onu anu bottom o yi amanfo frakadam. 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Two, a Yamamuka who beside me before SMBR, almost a freezing high school. Timmy Banzo, I make two courses, freezing high school, Article 25, course 1B. Ah, and then another Danka Kufado, not freezing high school by Tom. Na eye progressive pay the way the constitution says.
2: Tommy me dan say.
1: Ah, obi adia aba. Inti de nunu. Oka, oka. 3. 1471. Answer the Portuguese first European that arrived. Ever back Ghana hano. Na na nanumu na ebu wa mainu.
2: Okay.
1: Inti de nanumu. 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Eye de emma na nanumu.
2: Me dan say Tommy ma.
1: Inti best senu. Ses awo nonka se na nado danko we feli. 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
6: yeah, saka
1: wa ma pacho. We di mesre Miami party. Yeah, NDC. About sakini evacuation. 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Very, we should be very, very careful about it. Minu kasa yebika egususi wa ashama. 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Now, unexpectedly, also Pamuno, if you are, you should be. 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Oh, yeah, Juma pa. My and Fasa, petty, Sanya Market, and Jitty, MSA, in your Macassia, why any Nano, from SN, Miss Ray. Miss Repa, fine, young customer to Obi, Obi, Obi, what? We should, young mama, mre. Okay? What school, Yaku, Wankobi? In San Juma, you know, I am a boy, a baba. Because I shall my dear Muguka, I shall my mimic, I shall my back of that market on Mu, Musu Gabaji, a chona. Containers, I walk, come on, be babes, me, one, Mutonina, Yamon, and do one with Kramamusi, Yapamunina, if you want.

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1: me da say Rich, Bremuna,
2: mom frame is all the permit show. They say, Assembly, and this for they choose how to talk about it. Say, I dear, could see all man. I'm the man, Ben Yaman yourself. And yeah, we, yeah, Ben Yaman yourself.
3: This is planned.
2: And for one of more, Pamon, 2 years ago.
1: Oh, my, can I say, Michelle Antonka? So,
2: Eba,
1: okay.
2: Me say enkofo na o mapam o mu 2 years ago 3 years ago na mo ye omo adwuma o the moment a demolition man Wesley Snipes epie epe obu abu bank aguso ko 24 hour market eh inchi ho ba bi suku dan o en kransa south o say okobuku from fifa half ano south okobuku ye inche marketer yebu yes ya end 2 years ni akobu atu egu market ni omo commission market no 2024
1: okay.
2: somewhere February 2024 no omo commission here
1: mm-hmm.
2: Ah demolition mama order say ye nkobu ntumu me the tema issue e misery first of all the spokesperson who was speaking no me in the assembly be working me nini nyadwe temase say asase bi na baby tdc ni land bi out temase say asase ni nyina o melisi amankofo ntie bi obi na obe lisi ni di amano akoya transfer o tdc amount.
1: Okay.
2: The reservations is not anywhere under the supervision or under the management of the assembly and baby all can between cocoa processing and Wednesday no ni back say no eh baby a railway line that railway line e chi say no squatters be break go on tama omo ye railway wins omo my order say about 100 meters away from the railway line ye pam nkofo bebre nsi onmo some of them o pam omo a ade be chi na omo
1: aba
2: as we speak no em ye renu en sheda en ye active anya sanka omo e wo 100 by 100 radius from winning na nka obi abeko
1: okay
2: 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have to go to court ono ana asase afita for us no he has to go to court that all executive court order ni kra no nkwofo esi da onko the man have to go to Ghana police service Eko fa police for ebe fa assembly for eko high machines aye di beto kasi ansa ne nkofo ni free
3: 0.5
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1: okay
2: 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omaton na omukoy change of ownership ewo TDC na sasase ne bedi obi nsema the current owner and I said they were turning and you many yana why any BBA we are registration or lands commission we may have every right to move you
1: okay
2: and kofuni bi hono ma enye say your mom notice say your bepamum ebi ma ye tintin treaty as I say na make catch us say ye kopam nkofu ozo ya eya akokra bi dey akokra no say say kra menye sure so hotel but no be okko no because now we nyini pa at that time crime is only about 80 something ameka about 4 years, 5 years ago. And this man, ne home tinu. So na me amasase. And then amu was na mun kwa mun pese mun bede. Moko. Now even while the police was enforcing the court order no. Because a man for tin tin tin tin ma yes amoni akokra no kra be ko.
1: Wow.

0: minu mi mfwa so se sebi ye ye be yo bi anu aduane efini
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2: land bfm
0: asase na wo now
1: okay
0: e wo owner Uko community 6 a ye fere bi sakasaka
1: yeah
0: e wo owner enti wo tena ho no ma wo de wetin atona be 3 4 years 5 years 6 years 10 years as a human being something to click you say sms require me call your baby na me ye den me tena
1: tena
0: ukra de why are you when your baby atena without paying rent for such period
1: yeah
0: Enti, what me prepare one? Anka baby. Me messre, sabi, me metran, kaze, everything is rosy. Yeah, in such a year, we need nine ye pay. But I know so interested, sabi, tintin, koji, ubi, a japa de bosso. Anna papa no leading go for now. On no train, yes, yeah, or no. Does he know what that land was assigned for? Okay. Assigned for? Okay. And I'm mandated for. Omunya is any man I am. Sebi, your authorities, Temahanum, the one in charge, Eye Tema Metropolitan Assembly, another Tema West Municipal
1: Assembly.
0: If there is any land that you think there, it falls under TMA or it falls under TWMA, you have to go and write through the coordinating director. The appropriate authorities or departments will come and address the issues.
1: Yeah.
0: But the mess woman say, Tintin Trinity say, ya trahan mache, ye unkone de, eno enyemra.
1: Okay. Obisubeka say, bia, adena say, TDC kuranoa, ehun se omwa tina swa cheda dana. 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Sin se bia,
0: eno na meka chile wo say,
1: the
0: reservations is purely under the management of the assembly.
1: Okay.
0: Ye jebi for road expansion. Ye jebi for the development. Ye be for schools or hospitals or for a recreational center. Oba petemu petema. Ye jebi be even for evacuation center. Into the for evacuation center. Ni bon ma any fire outbreak.
1: Yeah.
0: An earthquake. An as ebia. Flood be a by in again, maybe sir. Are you getting my point?
1: Yeah,
0: and it's a who corner the container could see up now. Sebi authorities no a case be now because a matra for so many years. And no, there any juma Anna, like I earlier said, no, as I see being one ma, and what the Mahanama currently within the radius of baby, I'm kicking a fire in a any. And confirm mums a yomodia.
1: Yeah.
0: Sebi awoka a cocoa process and woka sebi vacu woka aloes nis. Over corners as yeah that ebia in chain baby a aloes for sassy.
1: Okay.
0: Aloes for sassy a bank company and your individual and idea. And the sebi on no money a partnership be some of our development.
1: Yeah.
0: Now must if you honor. Now baby is any matrahache.
1: Okay.
0: Say ya trahache no, it does not necessarily transfer you. Transfer ownership to you.
1: Right.
0: Into your best room. It do baby almost is no. I'm on show remorse kaka.
1: Okay.
0: Now send a bay and penny for no. A bedding. Bibi on be home. By be mayana. On my bay any tinting trinity. Yeah, I'm caught. Yeah, trahache. Utra or cha. It does not necessarily tends you the owner of the land.
1: Me that's it. Ghana. 0551 656 5665 0551 656 656 But before me ba humana so do kai na share na so say Amatola Digital say me can show say ne e ba no printing sir

0: Peso customize ni ina anwa be ya mo kama kama pe bo no form to show ye chia kwen wo shaiman afi tema yo spintes ena ya sans wo teshi kumasi yo hota male en su be hu ye chia kwen wo hono free 0546455246 ena 0599995523 na fo ni bibi ya ana so ni ye chichu komo na bibi ya ntimi kon kan wudi ni be bi o free fi
1: the chief of
0: Elios, but where is it? Bibi Aboko, dear.
1: Bibi Aboko.
0: Right. Bibi Aboko. Okay.
1: Abba, papa, Abba. You're respecting Ghana. Anyway, I'm here. You're a chairman. You're a chairman. I'm in state. 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
0: Udi debi. 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Oba. Memo wa pacho. Memo wa pacho on that statement. Ome kiye. Wada wa roma. Udi ni bebi ofre fi.
2: Elios fi.
0: Chairman, even your Boko Diye. Okay.
2: Hey, I mean again, I have blow. End of the day, I cast I have blow. I mean, I'm in China, Jimapa. Well, I'm a patcho. I'm be before most on it, I want to see. Huh? And see, and now, Mutia, buying the moon, no, Mutia, money, a deal off now. Na ye catch them, and I must sit in the kitchen here. Na and ne, moose. Who yon so you? And yet I brand you know two in turn on it for 54 years now. If I do, and you don't know, catch your face. Is that cocaine? No, and you are there with your policy. Who said they're going to make out? I said, what can you know? And that coach, I'm better known him. And yet, before any educator already on the school, let me say, or you qualify as a communicator, minister or a looker, communicator, and lie. Because I said, I'm not going to be able to communicate. I'm not going to be able to communicate. I'm not going to be able to But I'm not going to be able to communicate. What I say is, I'm politics. I'm not going to be able to communicate. If you saw this guy, Obia Nitam was so here. And then my mama, Pa Obia, also Uncle Pai, or Dina, Uncle Pai, if I mama. This is a Mimpon or Pai Mimpua. 2028, Mamuba, what you mean by your mother's? What you mean? I don't know what you have to do by your mother's. I don't know why. Hi, Baba.
0: We didn't even be off Refi.
3: ABC, I'm going to be a better.
0: Into ABC.
3: Well, yeah. Michiamo, HR to my son, I'm going to check out my job. To the issue because some of the issue now that to bother. Nothing, Richard, add we know not catch it.
0: Ebi. Thomas, a Casano, TNUD. Open the pipe, Richard. who penny po divert issue no a who tie there
3: ah tell me tie omu yawo
0: enti why na divert no
3: we dem am come atem so yeah catch up before say lucky bin o maye enye ye correct person ya pam we appear tin we jem safety one we mo fit say den ya appoint obi say o me letter commission mo fit say woni woni eto o mo ti kwa pile no because na mo say enka appoint obi a o ye and you to
4: I'm going to say, I mean, what ya say? Obi mo ho mo nyi politician. Omo ye na neutral people. At obi appoint you, but to be o ye be ka say, we launch manifesto say me na me, ta ma me we for me ni minister. And Peter at time say issue to o say, yen ka be bill for one. Yen ja personal attack na. Because you be mo ye ban yan ka say ba ka ti obi. Ba ni e mo yi ya no communication we say a ho na. Say o ko to be a be bu ni man ko o ti ni be. When I will do my suggestion, it's a bit the petrol price. I do not the pump and go for the book or for nine. That's for a way that I will go to your side. Now we see a comic based at a city or five family. The demolition for some young man and the iron ship are better. Could you imagine that for now? That the dinner of higher finance. I just could tie a power. That's what I said. And to say, I know the better to a minute, but not for her. What you are saying? What you are saying? What you are saying? So, what you are saying? So, what you are saying? So, what you are saying? So, what you are saying? So, what you are saying? So, what you are saying? So, what you are saying? So, what you are saying? So, what you are saying? So, what you are saying? So, what you are saying? So, what you are saying? So, what you are saying? So, what you are saying? So, what you are saying? So,
0: and you have to be able to be able to be able to be able to be
5: able
0: to be able
5: to be able to be able to be able to be able to be able to be able to be able to be able to be able to be able to be able to be able to be able to be able to be able to be able to be able to be able to be able to be able to be able to be able to be able to be able to be able to be able to be able to be able to be able to be able to be able to be able to be able to be able to be able to be able to be able to be able to be able to be able to be able to be able to be able to be able to be able to be able to be able to be able to be able to be able to be able to be able to be able to be able to be able to be able to be able to be able to be able to be able to be able to be able to be able to be able to be able to be able to be able to be able to be able to be able to be able to be able to be able to be able to be able to be able to be able to be able to be able to be able to be able to be able to be able to be able to be able to be able to be able to be able to be able to be able to be able to be able to be able to be able to be able to be able to be able to be able to be able to be able to be able to be able to be able to be able to be able to be able to be able to be able to be able to be able to be able to be able to be able to be able to be able to be able to be able to be able to

0: Amen. Happy birthday to you.
1: Thank you so much. Amen.
0: Amen. Amen.
1: Amen. Amen. Amen. Amen. Amen. Amen. Amen. Amen. Amen. Amen. Amen. Amen. Amen. Amen. Amen. Amen. Amen. Amen. Amen. Amen. Amen. Amen. Amen. Amen. Amen. Amen. Amen. Amen. Amen. Amen. Amen. Amen. Amen. Amen. Amen.
2: Amen.
1: Amen. Amen. Amen. Amen. Amen. Amen. Amen. Amen. Amen. Amen. Amen. Amen. Amen. Amen. Amen. 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
0: bye bye. Me dasi happy birthday boy. We didn't even be offering fee.
3: Yes, sir, master.
0: King Yahoza.
3: Aka.
0: The boom. Buyentu.
3: Me dasi.
0: Bon jumping.
3: Me misra. Then you call a program TV station, media the check crowd. Then can't bad out. So the only more branded out. But they are total so to me. Your mama life, and yet, Billy was a culture. I was a fool. 4.5. Make sense room for me, said the number one. Who got to a banner as a conscious organizer? Mamma, show me. Hey, don't you? I also know. Don't you communication? Me can't bad out. Who are? Ever with me, hands down. Mammy, sir, no mammy. Cover me, Chiano. Mimia. And that me, Mia, Jag, Pida, woman, but yes, we need this, Ada. Minimum, minimum, po. San Andra, and Confua, young Papa John, the man, mamma, dear, dear, yo. And Roma, what can come on, Oma, what's your most matter, letter commission, and I woman back for NDC. Ah, a lad me, that was. Ewaduaye nina. 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Omiya ye. Ene kene. If you have your go, what the book has my mama say, the patch of Munkodinu, debut. Munya Mumaye. Father TV.
0: Hey, a corner was empty. Would anybody be afraid of you?
4: I'm in charge of the Dr. Nima, ya fra me abusha do funu ka sefi su hum akwawo
0: e busa ye ntio from su hum
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2: uza ni fm
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4: okay
0: me fear
4: because you can't answer no matter what
0: I'm
4: not happy me
2: I'm so I'm so I'm so I'm so I'm so I'm so I'm so I'm so I'm so I'm so I'm so I'm so I'm so I'm so I'm so I'm so I'm so I'm so I'm so I'm so I'm so I'm so I'm so I'm so I'm so I'm so I'm so I'm so I'm so I'm so I'm so I'm so I'm so I'm so I'm so I'm so I'm so I'm so I'm so I'm so I'm so I'm so I'm so I'm so I'm so I'm so I'm so I'm so I'm so I'm so I'm so I'm so I'm so I'm so I'm so I'm so I'm so I'm so I'm so I'm so I'm so I'm so I'm so I'm so I'm so I'm so I'm so I'm so I'm so I'm so I'm so I'm so I'm so I'm so I'm so I'm so I'm so I'm so I'm so I'm so I'm so I'm so I'm so I'm so I'm so I'm so I'm so I'm so I'm so I'm so I'm so I'm so I'm so I'm so I'
3: you can never tell me I'm told you are. Tell me that. I'm wearing my shirt also. I'm 20,000 from me. I'm to be on the front corner. I'm sorry to say, Jamaica. I'm a fan of you. I'm a fan of you. I'm a fan of you. I'm a fan of you. I'm a fan of you. I'm a fan of you. I'm a fan of you. I'm a fan of you. I'm a fan of you. I'm a fan of you. I'm a fan of you. I'm a fan of you. I'm calling back because I'm not quite. I'm not traffic to come and get an election. But I'm going to be a president. Where did that? I'm not quite for 10 years to go. No, I'm not. I'm not. I'm not. I'm not. I'm not. I'm not. I'm not. I'm not. I'm not. I'm not.
0: I'm not. I'm not. I'm not. I'm not. I'm not. I'm not. I'm
2: not.
0: Yeah, me not doing, but you're not so
2: many. Oh, yes, ma'am. If I told Tema, the same in Grand or MPP, you know. Me and the man, I said, oh, one of them, cousin. Who's that of a service station? You're my walking cane. I'm trying to run now. I bounce through the same, and you'll be here, you could see. I saw that. I bounce through the same. James, I saw you. Hey. Having profited by Cowboy and Disney to hear you and me. The men's are in two hours. Police in Bopo and work for Kaman. What should be that? Since I was who say your talk, was there two above a gun up for Kaman police in Bopo? I figure shall be back more than 100%. No, being Cowboy and Disney to hear you and me. Yes, sir.
0: But I see, we didn't even be afraid of you. Hello? Debi, we into me engine so mama hwe fa baako enka ho na fe ye into me enko yene odi ni bebi ofre fi. Hello. Yes sir. Okay, Master P, if you just go for you into you. Ejuma da se. Yes sir.
5: This am Ghana Election. Ghana Election. So we play in Ghana.
0: Fancy and Amema Monk Emre Kakra na EMFA and clear issues get to every now. Last final hours now face.
6: Kena?
0: Yes sir.
6: I am in pe radio sebi caller befre na obe respondi.
0: Okay.
6: Ba pebi our frau see a friend jewusu. E catcher and semetian ni minim any in mediami wo. Any how I have established myself, maybe I may want to boost your man, Cobesum me. Can no pay be uncle polish him in Pabua, and son of my wage, my patron me by my manus,
0: memorasus,
6: sir, or the main name betrayed from because me bad radius now. Miss Reno, who name me,
0: okay.
6: Anna Sabi, and Yanin same who know come already, Mr.
0: Internet, Mr. Medassi, with a Kafra, an old thing, but Ghana from Fanchami. Tommy? Yeah, I'm going to say, I'm going to say, I'm going to say, I'm going to say, I'm going to say, I'm going to say, I'm going to say, I'm going to say, I'm going to say, I'm going to say, I'm going to say, I'm going to say, I'm going to say, I'm going to say, I'm going to say, I'm going to say, I'm going to say, I'm going to say, I'm going to say, I'm going to say, I'm going to say, I'm going to say, I'm going to say, I'm going to say, I'm going to say, I'm going to say, I'm going to say, I'm going to say, I'm going to say, I'm going to say, I'm going to say, I'm going to say, I'm going to say, I'm going to say, I'm going to say, I'm going to say, I'm going to say, I'm going to say, I'm going to say, I'm going to say, I'm going to say, I'm going to say, I'm going to say, I'm going to say, I'm going to say, I'm going to say, I'm going to say, I'm going to say, I'm going to say, I'm going to say, I'm going to say, I'm going to say, I'm going to say, I'm

0: and Brinuncia, a plan B, 104.5 FM, a brassum. Say, and some way did any decane, a trusty de Bessum, war, send Brinuncia, Brima Cancassia. Now, said the Zemna Yashin, Dosopo, near the Nama, yet de Banono, a yadia, a move, and Baba Abasa, or Mamba Frequent Rice, now for rest of Brown Rice. 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radio says in India top one B 104.5. Obi board there or said you're the two on Chimuda. And the Muinano accident be Enko and Femon Papa. Samobua, Emma, Danny Dane, and yes, Minano, a to me, a drugana for a sumo. Now, and somewhere yet, dear Bania, so in the supporting the Vidimo, Akutino, Ebini.
1: And your name, Ghana, Mampenny, or Mampenny, John Dramani, Mahama, and the Abasobodia, Ako, and the Magana Police Service, and your name, and your Ken Cantet, and Obet, yes, your name, your cool beer to her, and your acquaintance, Pah, who draws, and your rubbish, and who draws, so ever soon in Alan, and your Mampenny, let's say, I know it's me, a brass. And I'm so MNA what the abaso body are called at the Ghana Police Service.
0: Ghana Health Service Abu Modia Edin Crofubi to Kwafia Efrom Memo Edwomu call my voice on a hefa and you don't call a jing and one quakway.
1: Any nay any get my artisans, but chess and nay, woman water my womo and the woman sa and a yeah my chin san human four and nay woman do ye chile be as a chess on a womo chile say. As I see on mudu suju much as no and womo was or more su omudi suji mano. One more chess as I see ya tongue yet musem epa.
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0: 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Wouldn't ya? I are her for a son say, one more ashaw to be ya, and no bebwa on pa, Emma or mine or to me, Ama a doctor for any and less of also, to me up a juma, a day, Ama a DC ya, one in ya juma, and your memoriente, your regular Debra, and summer hoodwa or the two general Ebi.
3: There's something that we all aware of, and it says your certificate or your qualification may open the door for you, but your character will determine how long the door will keep open.
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3: As we said, just as the minister has said, please make sure that you raise the flag of Ghana. So that if for nothing
4: this
3: at all,
4: plan B.
3: You always remember that when the Ghanaian nurses came, they did the best for Grenada. 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
0: And yeah, it's Yura, Julius, Debra, and One Adisi ya. When if your memo, a copium. Our Germany memo and afe other Caribbean nations ni mo akodi juma so nko a yare hwe fo okoy adwuma no se wonhwe se usu anase wa ho fe de obekone so usu no ahwe ya na de obebefi etu certificate na abie kwan dia ma won bo modin se odi usu ebete ye chiri ne certificate na aye adwuma apesika e de amawo
1: 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Now one much let's say as I see it ever say it's this for dear and once woman him say tidis and so a mequa ya buying a dear and one more stre send ye nay woman share na said you made your woman no munya kuran and kebaya. 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
4: this is a processing company behind the mechanics who are working here for the past 26 good years. And you can see this warehouse, that's buffer stock, and this is cocoa processing. So this lake has been here for over 26 good years. The mechanics are working here. It was a valley. They came and they bought laterite and a whole lot of gravel, filled this place to have this ground that we are seeing. And it's for TDC. So I believe TDC, that is government agency, that's supposed to empower artisans, should rather ease the burden for Abu Sokai by building big mechanics shops here
5: Plan BFA,
4: and also give them space to work. Yeah, so that instead of moving to Abu Sokai, when you bring your car here, you can have all the mechanics and all the artisans and the experts to work on your car and you move. So that people don't move from here to Abu Sokai. We can build another Abu Sokai here. It will generate revenue for government. But what are we seeing? An individual decided to sell this place to a guy called Francis Ayiku. He also bought it and went and brought Chinese people to come and sell it, resell it for them. And sucked all these people to move from this place. This is very inhumane treatment. I don't think this is the vision of President John Dramani Mahama. And I don't think this is the vision of the government. So, TDC boss, Honorable Courage, I believe the action he's taking is not an action that will help even his own government. But those who are doing this based on their selfish interests, I believe they have to retract. They have to call the guy that they sold this place for him, and he's using police and soldiers harassing these mechanics to rather stay away. As we speak, the mechanic has sent the case to court. They have put injunction on this particular case. So the mechanics versus government, the mechanics versus TDC, the mechanics versus Ayiku. So if President John Dramani Mahama will say that for the very people that he's supposed to support them as artisans, will now be facing him in court because of bad appointee who is rather at the TDC selling lands for his friends and himself.
5: Plan BFM.
4: Selling it for Chinese people.
5: Plan BFM.
4: And sack his own artisans. I think this is very unfair. And I believe currently they are putting injunction on the land. And this matter is currently in court. And they have served IGP.
5: 104.5.
4: They have served the Tema Regional Police Command. They have served National Security. And they have served TDC and all the agencies. Anybody who steps here to do anything by laying blocks or whatever we are seeing, it's what do you call? It's something that is trespassing, or maybe contempt of court, and the court have to deal with those people. But we are calling on the government to rather reconsider such areas.
5: Plan B
4: to build another Abu Sokai, empower the mechanics. This is what you promised them during your campaign. You didn't promise to come and sack them. So fulfill your promise by empowering the mechanics instead of coming to sack them, collect their land, and sell it for individuals and Chinese, and let them and their wives and children go home hungry. I think this is not what the government is actually, this is not the resetting Ghana that we are all praying for.
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6: of generating foreign exchange for our country, supporting good reserve accumulation, and undertaking and regulating the good trade sector.
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6: This year, we are on track to at least meeting and possibly exceeding our 2025 gold purchase and export outings, as well as substantially exceeding

0: 90% of the good we purchase and export is refined here locally. That means jobs for the teeming unemployed youth, because these refineries are operating 24/7, employing Ghanaians, and the refining fees, which would have ended up in export destinations, is being retained in our economy. The byproduct of gold refining, silver, is also being retained, and same is not only being sold for FX, but it is being used to support the fabrication industry. So far, much better.
1: And yeah, Chief Executive Officer at Ghana Good Board, Yura Sami Jemfi, and Otsini Nebusia. 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Bebua Uboboro Nipidium of it mean at the CMO to me a permanent flow video more and also call on Sabbath Kibipa. Open Nipan Biato. Na stores are hold one of the open baby Biwadia. One water ma, Nin and Potema Committee 1, Committee 2, 3, Nin 5, Nin and Potemina Fenichum, our Tema Committee 2, your Bepram B FM here. Spinter's Road in Sue, any Committee 18 Junction, any different movie, but any trauma hospital Junction, any different me. Bomodia Frey, our home, so 0206 798 723 0206 798 723. Ghana Minister say for the unborn generation
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1: 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Facebook no so in your bema NS and you copy him on Facebook no so as it be and come on winner some boy it take Marcus and yet the Ebersumo yana yes nkunjari kasi ya nabaye diya mjusu ya domba kwa bine 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
1: 104.5.
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0: 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I'm talking about that woman that every blessed Thursday, when you took in, before you see, the pregnancy will just flush out. 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Enough is enough. I am inviting that man that wanted to travel, but they refused to give you a visa. This is a right time for you to meet a man of God called Papa Michael, so that they can see into it in the realm of the spirit, that what is causing those delay, why you are not traveling, or why they refuse to give you visa. Make sure you come this Wednesday by 8 a.m. You meet with Papa Michael. So whatever is not going right well in your life, they will see into it by the realm of the spirit. And I know that they will give you a direction. When you go to that direction, your life will never be the same. This is a time for somebody to be elevated. This is a time for somebody to laugh. This is a time for somebody, for her life or his life to transform. What are you waiting for? Too complex. 8 o'clock. 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Ke eke bokpe aloke. Inke power must change hand. A perfect be you are. Inke a perfect be you are. He will bobo ni koni oba. 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
2: Amen.
0: Amen.
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3: Amen.
2: Mau Nejira.
3: Look at the Magrona and your Maula Wesia.
2: Amen.
3: But to the sea at the top, Ellie.
2: Yes.
3: Listen, look at the sea at the top, Ellie.
2: This is Plan B.
4: 104.
3: But to the heart of Ellie.
2: Yeah.
3: I make a batchet to the heart of
2: Ellie.
3: Yeah, to the heart of Ellie.
2: Yes.
3: I'm a batonic quick and you buy a gear at top, Ellie.
2: Amen.
0: Yeah.
3: Yes, sir.
0: We
3: not do go to beauty complex.
2: Beauty complex, wow.
3: Kwachima.
2: Yeah.
3: Kudak be maten.
2: Yeah.
3: Ma fama matamona. 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
3: Huh?
2: Yeah.
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3: who be dear dancing.
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3: Now, who's what the other?
2: No, Abadia Dassia.
3: And one in here.
2: Yes, you baby.
3: What's your mechanic?
2: Yes, Papa.
3: A dancing, no dear one cassau bedino.
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3: And the yawa dancing.
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8: Yes.
3: Banyami Yeduma.
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2: Yesu bakoma.
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2: 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Yesu
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2: vano me
3: humi mobo
2: won dani nam
3: fa me boni chemi
2: wonye nu vokokem
3: fa me boni chemi
2: wonye banu vokem
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1: E ta mi a ga on bom pa e gunefo. Because yes, omu cast asem assembly do funah my say say for ye be ya I can obeku ni banu fina falafe.
2: Yes,
1: abwa kuko. 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If you say, oh, what will I bring no, or no, no, pay the animal ni man in the, ebony send obey an account for. Like, oh, nino, I obey any panel. After the, you want the anyway, and I saw that you could suffer for an eternal, nanny banner better than an account for. Damn, and no, a mooting man, my answer, come here. Pay a man of the goodness, because for your Christian, you need to meet any son, Fako, or Fako, or more pay a goodness.

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1: 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No, Bibra. 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
4: 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And one cassabas is an invitation. And you'll be an embassy. A damn shimmer. One of them said, did you yes? It's a man in Jano Mukra. But Jamie Shimmy.
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4: On Tina Hopkins.
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3: this is Plan B.
2: Now, Pep Good Benson. Now, Pep Pumpkin is one.
1: Auntie, Baba, I'm named so you asked about to make this. Hello, my joy. A Jewaniana. Hello?
2: Hello?
1: 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What you menka?
3: 104.5.
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1: Oh, apumboko, apumboko.
2: Oh,
1: oh, Debbie. 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
4: hello
1: Majwe
4: yeah
1: na wadaw my phone saying
4: 0.5 yes I'm and you know we face in labadi
1: okay and you know labadi boko die
4: mad mo me and train you that me can come am about say
1: yeah what you can die e bia na ebusa say we gina ho afa why
4: wan ya ne ya na me kechi ni say dia mo say
1: and you can finish say beti ni why wadaw ma
4: ayo ma say say a Chinese walk to come and a mouth to come and say. Now they say, I'm really a dear Tramon and me, the other name, I'm a little bit of
3: past.
4: I'm a year plan, Mamelo, and I got someone in that place here. Not Mamelo,
1: too. It's nice, oh, Banner for home.
4: Hello, Majwe.
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5: Hello.
1: Majoy.
5: Yego.
1: Na me pa chodi.
5: Ato shem ye jamfu a.
1: Ye jamfu a. Okay. Are you far side?
5: Atuma se.
1: Hey. Wow. 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Okay, okay. Ani ye das ye jumri pa, why? Okay, okay, okay. Now, it's just see the old Obana phone.
5: An Obana phone.
1: Me dasi.
5: Phone. I'm saying some common knowledge. I'm going
1: to go
5: to phone there. Obana phone.
1: Okay.
5: No,
1: so we Obana phone. Amano. Okay. Hmm. Yeah, that's your memory. Plan B. Why? Yo, that's
5: it.
1: Okay. Yo. Okay, yeah, but that's it, pa. Why? Yeah, that's it, baby. Wow. 0551-656565. 0551-656565. You near Bano, Nasa Mwede. And Nasa, I saw an idea, which was also persuaded any break. Efa japadie anase efi omo timi esina na enti wonso freba so a na watimi achire wadwe. Hello. Hello.
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7: Hello.
1: Majue. 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Oh, ana di emi yapa si enti won ka kura o. Watimi nka. 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See the Alani into the Achirawa Tietia Nayam Twas Wife?
7: You, if I tell this panel, that or queen, and yet a little kind of uncle, a woman, you see, ask uncle or Tupuno, no, for can't be a sea, or find you a Tupuno, no one see any of it to the IAD, or the Abuana, not the IAD. Ama, as soon as it's your answer, for an eddy, how I can it? I have to have a pretty problem. Eddie Ama, you tell them what is not uncle of no. It's a mining check a cranny.
1: Ever does your GY, a dasy pan, what for super, and you made your way better was CP 0551-656565. And I say 0551-656-656 Aso bano nka media miku yale na mapo so fo so omwa me na nku ntimi sa yale ma miku na miku sanso nyana so na ntimi nkwa nyuma aso sori ya na tiku apai wadwa se adentina yakwakwa 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
0: 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And now you have a short part two, because prison officer no be sa question said then na me ye na me nya kwanji. 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
0: 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So uwa huchire muwa. When you are in danger, whom are you going to call? When the going become tough, whom are you going to call? And at the midnight, Paul and Silas prayed and sang praises unto God. And the prisoners heard them. And suddenly, there was a great earthquake, so that the foundations of the prison were shaken. And immediately, all the doors were open. Nyamito me kasiya kasaye. Owa prison ho. And let's have a ding yami wan yakufa. 104.5. 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In the face of tragedy, call on him. When you faint in the day of adversity, your strength is small. 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
0: 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So three in the shasia. 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
0: 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That they might know thee, the only true God, Jesus Christ, whom thou hast sent. 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
0: 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Who be who? Signs. 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
0: 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Nipemu, ebunu be call right, ebunu be call left. 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

0: Kristo. 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Yes, sir, Mark chapter 9:43.
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1: amen
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0: The son, share your mian some of 1 Corinthians 6:19-20. 1 Corinthians 6:19-20. 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You prefer to us ministry, International Church. 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I want to answer in the world. 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
0: 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But I yet will it. 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
0: 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And you may or to me kind. Can we dimmage? It's all right, yes, to be that was
1: sick.
0: Right, yes, to be that was sick. Send me bonnie tin over we.
1: Send
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0: 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Bonnie be
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0: 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Say your free hand more better than your friend, and I mean, Wakasa. 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Uno Mobo, not Jenny Crano, Mammy. Or Jesus Christ, Dinamo. 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
6: Amen.
0: Not Osha when you yam.
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0: 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Jesus Christ, Dinamo. 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
0: Yammy Shrow. 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
4: Yes, and it's a bit to me a bemo. Na, ave, say, empire, one out here, a be away crowd, no pentias, you will trust me a papa de my air, bit to me a bemo. Hello.
7: Hello.
4: Mammy, my joy.
7: Pastor Renal.
4: Yeah, ja. 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
7: My family, Auntie Juliana, my first year.
4: Yo, Auntie and Joey.
7: Patron, present the cassette of Pastor Yamishu. Me and Quantum,
0: Amen.
7: Now, Amen.
0: Yami Shramusu.
4: Yes, I was yearning tea, over to me a bemo, nafe, a beer drink, maybe, there won't hear see what some more papa can, a beer will pray a request, beer, and also be to me, Edia. But hello? Evening, we didn't be a very.
3: BFM.
4: Auntie, I joined you anyway.
7: Papa, I ran this sermon, a Jumapa Moye. Now, we have a catching with Papa say, oh, I did. Who better than so on the phone? And yet, anyway. Yes. I may want to say, as someone, I did it last, maybe not.
4: Hello. Madjoy. Mirajo, didn't you be a very
6: but me didn't be a dear Frank, maybe, but me didn't want me a driver and me delude about me dear.
4: Oh, okay.
6: Mania GBB, pa, ne, yen papa, Yamia, come out on your bache, a woman could be. Now, we do a dance, say, a pate, Yami, Uncle, for Yamia, so poor papa. So what is your one? Papa, Nancopon Shiro.
4: Amen. O Shrausu.
6: Uncle Swamma Dominicus here.
4: Amen.
6: Here will be one.
4: Amen.
6: Amen.
4: Amen.
6: One kidding me, Papa.
4: Amen.
6: Now, I deba upon it, Bramme, Drava, me, but let me tell you, or this will be. I found an old canoe and touch me to me, Roddy, if you don't. About four, Hano. Ah, let me say.
4: Yaboso akoyenim 0551656565 0551656656. Ebia dia won ti ase prayer request bi bibia obetumi dia ba. Hello.
8: Hello.
4: Majoy.
8: Ajay papa.
4: Mama oji ni ba bia favorite. Okay. Okay, yo. Mama, ain't you way?
8: Amen.
4: Amen. Mama, yo. Papa, niya ye James,
9: yes.
4: Yes, yes. Amen.
9: Amen.
4: Okay.
9: Reverend Dr. Felix Nyamedo,
4: okay.
9: Yami prayer partner. Nyamishrano, Nyire, Nibusiafoni na Nyamishrano.
4: Amen.
9: Pastor Matthew Nyamishrao.
4: Amen. Okay.
9: Ye papa so Reverend Kofi Foley ni Nibusiane Reverend Maswell Bisnyanyo. Midawasi.
4: Bye
9: Bonnie support na Modi Mami wa radio program.
4: Okay.
9: Nyamishramu.
4: Amen. 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Okay. 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
10: Amen.
4: Wabojuma nkasa
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10: Yes.
4: As I say, you be free soon. 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
4: 055
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9: Okay.
0: Okay. Okay. Okay. Okay. Okay. Okay. Okay. Okay. Okay.
9: Okay. Okay. Okay.
0: Unless a dual free time, no person may be. But yeah, you're in charge, you're in 20 soon. Yamishrao.
9: Amen.
0: Bible says, I'm not free. Yes, you're fetch free.
9: Yes.
0: Yamishrao.
9: Amen.
0: Pastor Justice Adu Suwaha. Onusu. Onkasa.
9: Okay. Okay. Yo.
8: Okay, we see four. And I'm going to say, with you, Papa.
0: Amen.
8: And you're making a say. If you're in the room, you're away.
0: Sir.
8: Say. Oh, sorry. Oh, irradia some now. Oh, the ball, bra.
0: Sir.
8: Anya, sir. Dano ba. Oh, ba, on son, okay, semi ni manka. And so na catchy.
0: I am pa.
8: And some conjure, na edia to way in name you may.
0: Amen.
8: To tuana mu ye.
0: Amen.
8: And that be winsu.
0: Amen.
8: It will be as you radiant should be biara.
0: Amen.
8: Amen.
9: Amen.
0: Yo, unti ya cambio moa. 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
9: amen
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9: amen
0: fetu was money na ambu bompa ya maya waha mu bi musu mu futumi freye mu wa ichire nyami shira money na
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0: god bless you.

Many blessings, many blessings. Name on Shrow, on your cassia, as a ferradinti, Nanimuma. Name on Namne cassia so, a dear and a giace, Yasan Abamon chain. Last week, me a sorry sermon to remember. Me title baby kakra. But then I'm your doom. By the grace of God, I'm in your midst. 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

0: asafurade onye wadom se omo ahondi neti mi fa twen anim kakra. 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
0: Tonight is a special night and you be bompae. It is my prayer that the Lord will strengthen you no matter how you are weak. 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As you have some little time with me, God will visit you. Erade ni ahondin. 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Catch obi so sorry na. Namia Dom Apostle Jesse is here tonight. Apostle Jesse is here, and it is my prayer that the Lord will use me to be a blessing to you tonight so that your life will never be the same. Today we have come in the strength of the Yeshua. We have not come in the name of man. Yes, we have not come in the name of man. We have not come in the name of any power of darkness. We have not come in the name of river power. We have not come in the name of mountains power. Another spirit in cave. We have not come in the name of spirit that rule the realms of darkness. We have not come in the name of anybody. We have not come in the name of the powers that rule the deepest of the forest, the animal kingdom. No, we have not come in the name of the spirit that rule river kingdom. We have not come in the name of the spirit that rule marine kingdom. But we have come in the name that is above all other names. There is a name that rule. There is a name that have authority over everything. That is the name I've come with. That is the name I've come. I've come with the name Jesus. The name that is above all other names. Bible says the mention of his name Jesus. Every name must bow. Every tongue must confess that Jesus is the only Lord. Now tonight, power will exchange power. Tonight, power will exchange power. Tonight, if you can waste a little time and pray with me, I believe so strong that your life shall never be the same. Lift up your voice and begin to thank God. Lebro sapakataya. Ibanu kabrasupa inale koprotepe. 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Imanu. We bless you, Abba Father. We bless you, King of Kings. We bless you, Yeshua. We bless you, Yahweh. The Lord that controls the atmosphere, the ruler of my life, the Lord that rules my life, the Lord that owns my life, the Lord that there is nothing that belongs to me that is for me. He is the owner of my life. He owns everything that I have. He is the owner. He is the owner of my life, my soul. Receive your praise, O God. Receive all your glory. Receive all your honor. Receive all your adoration. May your name be lifted high. May your name be praised. May your name be glorified. Yeshua ni munyam papa. Your mouth din so comforting. Why in crapon on you say, why never told? Nyame be any baby, I never told. Nyame be any baby, be Jania Twano. We are Kesiawati. You own everything that rule this word. There is nothing that this word have that it is not for you. You are the controller. You are the ruler. You are the Lord that rule our everything. The Lord that control the affairs of our life. The Holy King, the Holy Lord of Law, the Prince of all peace, receive your glory. Thank you for this studio. Thank you for Plan B. Thank you for Plan B. Thank you for 104.5. Thank you that you control this studio. You are the Lord. You are the owner. Receive your praise. Receive all your glory. Receive all your tongue. We thank you, Abba Father. We lift up our feet. We lift up our mind. We lift up our spirit. We say to you be all the glory. We say to you be all the praise. Yet thou was a papa. Yes, show any money. I'm not be any baby or no, sir. Now me be any baby. I didn't ever to wine cranny. I didn't ever to in shrank county as a ferrade. Any money. I'm on county. My kubra kusibre, ibanusa kabraduska, iteneme kaba, iteneme si paruande, le kabra kuka nima sabra, le kabaku kanimi si protepe, ipanima si prakapa, ipanima supanua taba. We bless your name, we give you praise, we bless your name, we give you all the glory. May you be exalted tonight, may you be lifted high tonight, may you be glorified tonight, may you be magnified. We bless you, we thank you, Father. We bless you, we magnify your name, we bless you, we honor you, we say, Lord, to you be all the praise, O God, to you be all the glory, O Lord, to you be all the honor. We lift up your name on high, we magnify your kingship, we magnify your throne, we magnify who you are, O Lord. Thank you for taking care of us throughout the month. You have been with us in January, you have been with us in February, you have been with us in March, you have been with us in April, you have been with us in May, you have been with us in June, you have been with us in July, you have been with us in August, you have been with us in September. By your grace, by your glory, by your mercy, you have introduced us into October, and the October too is going. This is a man that we are looking unto you. This is a man that we are putting you to remembrance. We thank you for all you have done. We thank you for all you have done. We thank you for the 10th month, O Lord. We magnify you. We magnify your throne. We magnify your kingship. Receive your praise, O Lord. Receive all your glory. 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We bless you, Jesus. Unto your care we lift up our spirit this moment, O Lord. We pray that let your presence fill this auditorium. Let your presence fill this studio. Let your presence be so strong. We welcome your presence, O Lord. We welcome who you are, O Lord. We welcome you, Jesus. We welcome you, Jesus. We welcome you, Jesus. We welcome you, Jesus. We welcome you, Jesus. We welcome you, the Holy Spirit that control the atmosphere, the ruler of the universe. Holy Spirit, come and take over. Holy Spirit, come and take over. Holy Spirit, come and take over. Come and take over the studio. Come and take over the atmosphere. Come and take over the airspace. Come and take over the space in the atmosphere. Come and take over the space in the Pasha Kingdom. Come and take over. Come and take over. Come and take over Tema. May you take over Iru. Take over everywhere. Take over every position. Take over every city. Take over every nation. May you take over whoever hearing the sound of my voice. May you take over this moment, O Lord. We welcome who you are, O Lord. We welcome you, Abba Father. We welcome you, the Spirit of the Most High God. We welcome you, Yeshua. We welcome you. We welcome you. Come and take over this studio. Come and take over the atmosphere. We welcome you, Spirit of the Most High God. Holy Spirit, I tell Manuaka. Ibrapuli Yasip. Panumakua, Ibarua delebe kebe, Ibarua deleba supanima kuapa, La baka baria tepeka, Ibondorobo kunda rabakaba, Ibondorobo subruka monia kuya, Imaguba gadea kaba, Ibrentepe, La baka payaka, Ibaru barua simana kaba, Inanu atuyaka, Inanu masibro robo do sebre, Intelebe kaba, Intelebe sipari. In the mighty name of Jesus.

Thank you, Jesus. Thank you, Jesus. 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And then you bring a mean boy. And then you bring a me on sa abasa ni kesie ne tumi enye kesie ewo yeso. And then you bring. And then you bring. And radia ho dia unhu bida embrauso. And radia ho dia unhu bida embrauso. Na saferadin nam ne tumi so. No nyawado. Tonight, by the grace of God, by the mercies of God, and by the power of the Holy Spirit, He has given us another day. Very soon we will enter into 12 a.m. We will enter into another day. We thank God. And I appreciate God's servant. Wherever you are, God's servant, the hand of the Lord is so strong upon him. I respect his oil and I honor his oil. And I am privileged to have a prophet like this around me. And I especially, he is a brother and he is a father. He is a father and he is a father I love so much. And this morning, my respect to him wherever he is, whether he's hearing me or not, I salute you, Papa, and my humble respect. But it is my prayer that the Lord will increase you and the Lord will make you great. The Lord should continue to use you. The Lord should give you an eye that can see deep and see the deep and the deepest thing. Now you can continue to be a blessing unto us and be a blessing to this nation, Ghana, and be a blessing to Africa. You are a gift to Africa. You are a gift to Ghana. Whether Ghanaians like it or not, this is the prophet that God has given unto us. It is time for you to salute him. It is time for you to accept what God has deposited in him and walk with him, and your life shall never be the same again. The moment you encounter this prophet, your life shall never, never be the same again. My greetings to you, Prophet A.S. Tevi. Prophet A.S. Tevin, my salute to you. I love you so much. It is my prayer that the Lord will increase you. Prophet Tevin, so Aji, your engine is very big. Engine, you carry an engine, you carry some oil, you carry anointing that is so big. Some years back, the Lord showed me something that is very deep. Some years back, I think 2004, I saw a big oil tanker load oil, and the tanker that has loaded oil parked somewhere. And when he parked, he was buying another oil. Or sign tofu tanker wa lodu fuwe. Awa paki esa e tofuwe. Sene beya. Ni kwa wetimye dube biya oko. And the Spirit of God opened my eyes. And the Lord spoke to me specifically. And the Lord said, can I see the tanker? I said, yes. And he asked me, what is that? I said, oil tanker. And he said, see an oil tanker that has loaded oil. But it has packed. Wa paki. Our filling station is sent to oil. The journey is far. You need more oil. You need more anointing. You need more power so that you can be able to go far. Who need anointing? You can't go far. Oh, oil. Nyami en febi en kanwa. Ebe ya dinse. Obe timi edu bebi esese. Since that day, I started to dive into another realm. I increased my prayer so that God will increase the oil on me. God will let the oil on me be a blessing to many. Because there are many that are ready to draw it. There are many that are ready to come under our feet so that that person's life will not be the same again. If you don't carry oil, if your capacity is not big, you can't extend it to anybody, because many millions, thousands, 100 are ready to pull it or to draw it from you. And to say, oh, and Ungustra Isha, you can't reach far. Tonight I have a word to share with you, and I believe after listening to this word, your life shall not be the same again. Ezekiel chapter 21. There is something here I want us to share together. Ezekiel chapter 21, verse 21, Bible says, for the king of Babylon will stop at the fork in the road, at the junction of the two roads,
no seek on to seek an armor. He will cast lots with arrows. He will consult his idols. He will examine the liver. Into his right hand will come a lot for Jerusalem, where he is set battering rams to give the command to slaughter, to sound the battle cry, to set battering rams against the girl, to build a ramp and to enrich Sion's works. It will seem like a false armor to those who have sworn allegiance to him, but he will remind them of their guilt and take them captive. Take them captive. I say, Ezekiel is saying something. He said, the king will go to a road and he will take possession. He will possess the road. He will take authority in that road, in the junction of the road. He will take dominion in the road. And the Bible said, when he take over the road, the moment now, obey. Jina Junction, I take over Junction. The Bible says he will kill a ram and pour the blood on the road, and he will cast lot. He will chant. He will command. He will release demons. He will release powers. He will take dominion over the Junction, and he will possess the Junction. And whatever he is doing, some people will see it, or some people will think what he's doing will not work. And I say, again, it will not work. There is no sense in what he is doing. And I say, what he is doing cannot bring any profit. But the Bible make me to understand very carefully. Ezekiel is saying something here that is very deep. He said, after he has taken over the Junction, and after he killed the ram, after he slaughtered the ram, Bible say he will possess the Junction. And the Bible say he will arrest the people that taking control. And I said, the people that are in the city, the people that are in that territory, he will take dominion over them, and he will take them as captive. He will take them as captive. You will be a slave to him. He will be a slave to him. There are so many people, and there are so many people of us that the enemy has taken over. The enemy has possessed so many things that belong to us. There are so many things that we are doing. It's not working. We are doing all our possible best, but the thing is not working. Because there is somebody who has cast lots on you. There is an enchantment that has taken place. There is some cantation. There is some demonic influence. There is some satanic influence. There is something that has taken place in your life. You are doing everything possible to succeed, but it's not working. You are doing everything possible to change things, to bring things to a position, but it's not working, because there is somebody who has taken position over your life. There is someone that has taken authority over your finance, over your ministry, over your business, over your shop, over your company, over your document, over the things that you wanted to do. There is somebody who has making some demonic enchantment, who has done so many evil in the realms of the spirit. He has taken control. So nothing is working for you. You are doing all your possible best, but it's not working. The Bible is saying, this is a king. This is a king that has been ordained. This is a king that has been approved. But Bible said, he killed a ram and poured the blood, and he made an enchantment. He made cantation. He made demonic offer. And the Bible said, everything and anything that's supposed to take place, he is able to take control. And the Bible said the people has become captive under him. He has taken them as a slave. I come in unannounced by the efficacy and the efficiency of the blood. I don't care whoever has taken control over you. I don't care whoever is sitting on your business. I don't care whoever has possessed what belongs to you. But I have come in the name of Jesus. I have come in the power of the Holy Ghost. I have come in the authority of his word.
And I want to assure you, anything that the enemy has taken control, anything that the enemy

over the place. And nothing good is coming. Nothing good. Obia shebi biye guwejume muo. Obia enchantment. Obia incantation. Obia taking strong influence over you. But tonight, the angel of God will visit them. Tonight, the power of God will visit them. Tonight, the oil of the Lord will visit them. Tonight, whatever they have done in the realms of the spirit against you, the Lord is taking over. I said, the Lord is taking over. The altar of God is taking over. The power of the Lord, the blood is taking over. When you study the Bible, it is written, Ezekiel, the Bible said, whatever they have done in the realms of the spirit,

send it and he give it to the right owner. And whatever belongs to you will be given to you. As you lift up your voice and pray with me tonight, anything that the enemy has taken over, anything that the enemy has stolen, anything the

Why you will overturn it? This is the word of the Lord. He will overturn it. Amakulia siprakapa. Ibrantolobokoba. He will overturn it. This is the word of the Lord. The Bible said in the book of Mark. The Bible said, whatsoever you ban on this earth, it shall be banned in heaven. I come in authority.

adie biara ya tena so sunsoma onyame tome enyi sadia ne free ho onyame honde enyi sadia ne free ho obia wehwe moja anase waya de bone egu abraboso egu shopano egu sikaso egu business so egu abraboso I want to men come anase wo ya de ntimen koso

sister, and the power, and the demon, and the witchcraft, and the wizard, and the demon, and the spirit, holding you captive, holding your business, holding your finances, holding your land, holding what belongs to you. Let them leave that. Let them leave that. Let the sword enter. Let the spear enter. Let the arrow.

Every bondage, every power, be broken, be broken, be broken by the power of the Holy Ghost. We set to free by the power of the Holy Ghost. We set to free by the power of the Holy Ghost. I set to free in Jesus' mighty name.

Tonight, the Lord will set you free. Tonight, the Lord will deliver you. Tonight, I assure you by authority of the blood, by the voice of the blood, your life shall not be the same again. The other day, Jesus said unto the people, the Sudanese, the Pharisees, he said unto them, I know where I am coming from, and I know where I am going. We know where we pull our source. We know where our strength comes from. Not from man, not to demons, not from principalities, not from forces and darkness. Our power comes from Jesus. Our authority comes from Jesus. Tonight, anything that is has held you for years, that thing is being broken. It's broken. In the patua skipra, I say it's broken. Just believe the word of the Lord. I say it's broken. I is broken into pieces. That thing sitting on you. Adiabia you soon. Sumu Ethiopia, Onyami Tumi, Onyami Jah, Eshisadiano, Onyamia Honte, Dum Sejano, Onyamia Honte,

single of God into your business, into your document, into your position, into your life, into anything that the devil has turned upside down. Let the single of God, a

be broken in the name of Jesus. Be broken in the name of Jesus. Be broken in the name of Jesus. Be broken in the name of Jesus. Be broken in Jesus' mighty name. Bible says, who is he who has said it? And it has come to pass when Yeshua has not commanded the person. Any voice or any spoken word, they have spoken against you. Anything that they have done in the realms of the spirit, anything that they have concluded, it is only Jesus that concluded on the cross. And it is only Jesus who said it is finished. So whatever they have done demonically, and they say it is finished, and it's weighing you as a hoofing, toying you, breaking you into pieces.

of Jesus Christ. Amandu ribika hasakapa. Bradonoruma kuasike hindi. Lemanda rabakumbi kaya. Magadu sibrokapa. Tonight by authority of the voice of the blood. May the Lord set you free. I send the angel of God into your household. I send the angel of God into your business. I send the angel of God into your ministry. I send the angel of God into the house you are staying. I send the angel of God to lift up the soul into every corner, into the north, into the south, into the east, into the west, and let the soul begin to cut into pieces. Let the soul begin to cut, begin to destroy, begin to oppose, begin to manifest. In the mighty name of Jesus Christ. Tonight, pronouncements are being broken. Believe me and trust God who has sent me. Believe the God who has sent me to this studio. I have come in authority of the word of the Lord. That whatever the enemy has stolen, may there be restoration. May the Lord restore it back. Let it be restored. Let it be restored. The Bible says, the thing that come away, the thing that come away, the thing that can't come away, the caterpillars has destroyed. Bible says, the Lord God Almighty will restore it back. I command divine restoration into every corner of your life. Let there be a restoration. May the Lord restore you. May the power of the Lord restore you. Receive restoration in the name of Jesus Christ. Say in the name of Jesus. Say by the power in the blood of Jesus. And by the voice of the blood, I come in authority that whatever belongs to me, that somebody is sitting on it, let the fire of the Holy Ghost burn the person. We send fire there.

fire of the Lord. Let the Holy Ghost fire enter there. Let the fire of the Lord take over as the ownership. Ebrabaruatapa, Ebandalabakaba, Ebaruata Brasibra, Ebolabada, Ayanda Belekaba, Ebandaba. Let the fire pente. Let the fire pente. Let the fire pente. We send the Holy Ghost fire to bend them in pieces. 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

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Let the fire of the Holy Ghost enter them right now. Oja, oja, oja, oja, oja, oja, oja, oja.

Yanania de Piero Mayo Susuma, Yashias, Yatome Sadia, Yakasadanisha, Abra Papa, Imakupra, Ibandabra, Ibelabeta, Ibasabra, Ibarua Debrekapa, Ibarua Telebasibibata, in the name of Jesus Christ, in the name of Jesus Christ, in the name of Jesus Christ, in the name of Jesus Christ, in the mighty name of Jesus. Say, yes.

Tonight is your night. Tonight is a night that the Lord has given to you. Hold the night kept seriously. Chains are being broken. Whatever hold you back is being broken. I want you to believe me tonight that your life shall never be the same again. I am going to give you 2 minutes to make a decree yourself. The Bible says he gives us the key of authority. He gives us keys of power. He gives us keys of dominion. Whatever door, whatever you are looking for, the Lord has given you the key. Apply the key right now. Take a hold to the word of the Lord. Hold on to his word. Walk with his word. Run with his word. Believe his word. And say, this is the word of the Lord. I exercise the authority of the key. And I take dominion. I take power. I open the gate. Whatever door, whatever gate, whatever you are expecting, begin to open it. This is a privilege. This is authority that the Lord has given you. This is the power the Lord has given you. Hold on to it right now. Begin to apply the key. Wherever you are, may the Lord hand over the key to you. Wherever you are, may you receive the key and begin to apply. Begin to apply. This is a key to do whatever you want to do. He said he has given you the key. Whatever you want to do, whatever door you open, Jesus said it to open. And whatever door you close, you shut down. It shall be shut. According to the word of the Lord. This is his word. Hold on to it. Begin to apply the key of authority. Begin to apply it. We apply the key. We open the door. Let every door of a good minister, a child of God, any minister that God has called, and somebody is holding him back, we apply the key. We open the door. We open the door. We open the door. Let the minister

begin to open any door that has been closed down for years. We open the door of our success, the door of our financial breakthrough, the door of our ministry, the door of our traveling, the door of our favor, the door of our breakthrough, the door of expectations. Let the doors be open. Let the doors be open. Bible said, lift up your head, O ye gate, so that the King of the glory comes in. He said, who is the King of the glory? He said, the Lord strong, mighty in battle. Lift up the gate. Let the gate, let the door of the gate be open, so that the King of the glory come in. Tonight, we command the gate, we command the doors be open according to the word of the Lord. You gate, you doors, hear the word of the Lord. Your time is up. Your time is up. Lift the gate. Lift the door. We

Let doors begin to open. Let what belongs to us, we take it by force, by authority of the blood, in Jesus' mighty name. There is no power anywhere apart from the power of Jesus. Tonight, hear me and hear me clear. There is no power anywhere. No malam power, no juju power, no voodoo power, no power anywhere have the right to keep you captive. No power, God controlling what belongs to you. 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

0: 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Let that thing come back to you. Let that thing come back to you. Let that thing be released to you. In the name of Jesus. In the name of Jesus. In the name of Jesus. In the mighty name of Jesus Christ.
1: 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Any time you ever want some baby, a prince was soon change. Oh, see a pager. Take water. 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Magadu kahaseya kapa. Ibarabato manikaba. By the power in the word of the Lord, I speak the word of the Lord into your life. That wherever you are holding the water, Bible said the voice of the Lord is upon the water, and the voice of the Lord is upon many waters, and the voice of the Lord break the city of Lebanon. I speak into your life. I speak into the water. The Bible paruaka. Let the spirit of God enter the water. Let the power of God enter the water. I change the water from negative. I change the water from the physical to the spiritual. And I transform the water into a different realm. And I command that as you apply the water, whatever you will use the water for, may the Lord give you a testimony. May the Lord give you a

from the natural into the supernatural. Let the water be changed into many tender. As you use the water, as you drink some of the water, let there be a turnaround. Let there be a turnaround. Let there be a turnaround. May the Lord give you a testimony. May the Lord give you a miracle. May the Lord give you signs and wonder. It is written in the word of the Lord. It said, the children that the Lord has given unto me, we are for signs and we are for wonders. May the Lord transform the water. May the Lord put signs and put wonders into the water. Whatever you will use the water for, let there be a testimony. Let there be an instant testimony. Let there be an instant miracle. Let there be an instant healing.